0: still at large?
1: There is a second shooter. We're trying to identify who that person is. Our officers need your help. If someone saw something, or perhaps if someone has some video, we need to identify that person.
0: The gunfire erupted around 6 p.m. last night in the waning hours of the three-day Bite of Seattle Festival, which draws hundreds of food and retail vendors and performers to the Seattle Center. This is the Canadian Press. In sports and Major League Baseball, Max Scherzer returns to the mound on his 42nd birthday as the Toronto Blue Jays open a three-game road series in Washington. Scherzer hasn't played in a Major League game since June 10th because of a thumb injury. Canada's Ethan Katzberg is the men's hammer throw champion at the Commonwealth Games. The two-time world champion and Paris Olympics gold medalist set a games record with his opening attempt of 80.97 meters. And the Canadian and Albertan governments are contributing $52 million to upgrades at Calgary's Olympic Oval, and in particular its aging floor. The speed skating facility was built for the 1988 Winter Olympics, and it's where the national speed skating team trains. Two-time Olympic gold medalist Isabel Weideman says the money comes just in time.
2: I'm a little bit emotional about it. Like, people came together to save this facility, and it would not have survived. And speed skating would have had to move out of Calgary. I have no idea where it would have gone.
0: The feds and the province are each contributing $26 million. From the Canadian Press, I'm Don Mitchell.
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10: 6 minutes after 6 o'clock. Good evening. I'm Don Barkman in LaRange and Pelican Narrows and Sandy Bay, Cumberland House, Creighton and Beauval, Buffalo Narrows, Isle of Crosse, and La Loche. Well, before we get to those, there are weather alerts in effect. Meadow Lake has a severe thunderstorm watch in effect. The Battlefords has a yellow watch for tornadoes, for possible tornadoes. It's a watch, not a warning. And for Regina, there is a warning for heat. So LaRange, Pelican Narrows, Sandy Bay, Cumberland House, Creighton, Beauval, Buffalo Narrows, Isle of Crosse, and La Loche, cloudy, increasing chances of showers. After midnight, a risk of a severe thunderstorm and clearing before morning. Fog patches developing overnight, a low 17. Sunny on Tuesday, a high 26. Clear early Tuesday evening, then partly cloudy, slight chance of showers overnight with a risk of a thunderstorm and a low 16. Wednesday, sunny and a high 26. Stony Rapids and Black Lake, Uranium City and Fond du Lac, mainly cloudy, slight chance of showers, a risk of a thunderstorm with fog patches developing overnight tonight, a low 13. A mix of sun and cloud on Tuesday, slight chance of showers, a risk of a thunderstorm with a high 24, mainly cloudy, increasing chances of showers, a risk of a thunderstorm Tuesday night, a low 14. Wednesday, showers and a high 21. Prince Albert, Meadow Lake, and the Battlefords, partly cloudy and a chance of showers this evening, risk of a severe thunderstorm clearing before morning. Fog patches developing overnight, a low 14. Sunny on Tuesday, a high of 26. Partly cloudy, slight chance of showers, a risk of a thunderstorm, a low 14. Wednesday, sunny and a high 24. Saskatoon, Regina, and Yorkton, there's a heat warning in effect for Regina. Tonight, clear, local smoke, fog patches overnight, and a low 16. Sunny on Tuesday, and a bit hazy tomorrow morning with a high 32. Tuesday night, clear. Partly cloudy near midnight, hazy, and a low 17. Wednesday, sunny and a high of 32. And around the region this hour, mostly cloudy in Stony Rapids, it's 21. It's 20 in Uranium City and Collins Bay, 22 in Buffalo Narrows, 25 in Meadow Lake with thunderstorms happening, 26 in the Battlefords, 23 in South End, 26 in Flin Flon, and Island Falls and of the Paw, 28 in Saskatoon, 30 in Regina, provincial hotspot, 27 in Estevan and Yorkton, Waskasoo Lake and Prince Albert, 26, mostly cloudy. LaRange is at 24. 9 minutes after 6 o'clock, it's time now for that weekly countdown of the hottest songs in the province. Brought to you by some of Saskatchewan's hottest artists, the Saskatchewan Indigenous Top 5, featuring, well, it might be new, brand new number one song this week, plus a sneak peek, a brand new hit that could maybe one day make it onto this countdown, could even possibly be a future number one. Starting us off with number 5 this week is where she was situated last week. While performing on stage or speaking to an audience, Tegan Little Chief is a force of nature, using her incredible voice and personal story to inspire change, empower others, and leave a lasting impact. Number 5, Tegan Little Chief is a Resified Saskatchewan Indigenous Top 5 on NBC.
11: Number 5.

0: at number four this week. He's moving up. Well, actually, he's dropped down. He was number two last week. He's number four this week. It's Burke Jodwin. It's all good. And number five, Tegan Littlechief and Resified. Saskatchewan Indigenous top five at number three this week. He hails from Saskatoon. He's toured in Germany, traveled to New Zealand, across North America, spanning genres and all forms of artistry. He plays guitar for his father's band, Chester Knight and the Wind, and has toured with Joey Styles, Lancelot Knight, has recently co-created the play Reasonable Doubt, and he's at number three.
1: Number three.

0: Big Fish has Lesla Knight at number three on the Saskatchewan Indigenous Top 5. And still to come, tonight's sneak peek of the week. One that could make it onto this countdown somewhere down the road. Might even be a future number one. But after this, at number two, he hails from Prince Albert, singer, songwriter, multi-instrumentalist. He was fiddle player, guitarist, mandolin player for Neil McCoy's band, and he's also known for his humanitarian and charity work. He's up next.
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It was all over something that didn't matter at all. He just had to tell her that she was wrong. Then a car swerved, his life flashed right

0: Here's Donnie Pronto and the
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0: Number two, that was Donnie Pronto and The Last Thing You Do. He's done a number of humanitarian and charity work. In 2001, he was awarded the SCMA International Humanitarian Award for his efforts. He also co-wrote the Telemiracle opening theme song with Brad Johnner, titled You Are the Miracle. And he's also opened for a number of leading country artists, including Tim McGraw, Faith Hill, Buck Owens, George Jones, and Merle Haggard. Now it's on to the sneak peek of the week. Could it be a future number one? Well, hopefully someday it will make it onto this countdown somewhere down the road. It's got multiple nominations, independent albums, and the 2023 Best Male Artist and 2024 Instrumentalist of the Year and Country Artist of the Year. The sneak peek of the week belongs, he hails from Saskatoon, it's J.J. Lavallee. And Where the Crickets Sing, your NBC Indigenous Music Countdown sneak peek.
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0: JJ Lavallee and your sneak peek of the week, Where Them Crickets Sing on NBC, 6:30, 6:30. And I'm Don Barkman, just ahead of your number one song, Cream of the Crop, the top of the heap. Who is reigning supreme on the countdown this week? We'll find that out very, very shortly. In the meanwhile, gotta let you know that the Far North Radio Bingo is back on Wednesday. We had a jackpot winner last night on a Sunday night bingo. So that first game will go back for $5,000 to go back to 48 numbers. And coming up on Sunday, it's the Far North Radio Bingo for this week's jackpot of $3,000 in 59 numbers or less. And cards are only $3 and are available from Marianne Isidore in Black Lake, P&M Gas Bar in Fond du Lac, Scott's General Store in Stony Rapids, Therese Bononi in Wollaston Lake, and Shelley Murphy in Uranium City. 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
2: 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That is a Wednesday at the Urban Reserve in downtown LaRonche. 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
0: And in LaRonche and Pelican Narrows and Sandy Bay and Cumberland House, Creighton and Beauval, Buffalo Narrows, Isle of Crosse, and LaRonche. There's now Meadow Lake. In Meadow Lake, there is a warning for a severe thunderstorm. In the Battlefords, there is a watch for a tornado. And there is a heat warning in Regina. LaRonche, Pelican Narrows, and Sandy Bay and Cumberland House, and Creighton and Beauval, Buffalo Narrows, Isle of Crosse, and LaRonche. Increasing chances of showers this evening and after midnight. Risk of a severe thunderstorm. With fog patches developing overnight, a low of 17. Sunny on Tuesday, a high 26. Clear Tuesday evening, then partly cloudy. A slight chance of showers overnight with a risk of a thunderstorm overnight and a low 16. Sunny on Wednesday with a high of 26. Stony Rapids and Black Lake, Uranium City and Fond du Lac, mainly cloudy. Increasing chances of showers, a risk of a thunderstorm clearing before morning. Fog patches developing overnight, a low of 13. Mainly sunny, increasing clouds late Tuesday afternoon with a high 23. And Tuesday night, cloudy, increasing chances of showers overnight, a risk of a thunderstorm, a low 14. Rain on Wednesday with a high of 17. Prince Albert, Meadow Lake, and the Battlefords with severe thunderstorm warnings and thunderstorm watch still in effect. Partly cloudy, increasing chances of showers, risk of a severe thunderstorm, clearing before morning. Fog patches developing overnight, a low 14. Tuesday, sunny, a high of 26. Partly cloudy, a slight chance of showers with a risk of a thunderstorm and a low 14. Wednesday, sunny and a high 24. In Saskatoon, Regina, and Yorkton, where they're in Regina, heat warning is in effect. Local smoke fog patches overnight tonight with a low of 16. Sunny Tuesday with a high of 32. A bit hazy tomorrow morning. Clear Tuesday night, partly cloudy near midnight. Hazy tomorrow evening and a low of 17. Wednesday sunny and a high of 32. And around the region this hour, it's 21 in mostly cloudy Stony Rapids, 20 in Uranium City and Collins Bay, 22 in Buffalo Narrows, thunderstorm Meadow Lake. It's 25 and 26 in the Battlefords, 22 in South End, Flin Flon, Island Falls in the Paw, 26, 28 in Saskatoon, 30 in Regina, 27 in Estevan and Yorkton, 26 in Waskasoo Lake and Prince Albert, light rain showers in LaRange, and it's 24. Now we're at number one on this week's countdown, and it belongs to, well, he's known. He's a Métis hip-hop artist from Prince Albert. After overcoming tragedy, addiction, and loss, he now shares his journey through music and motivational speaking, among others, with resilience. He's made it to number one, and he's got the help of Chase Sinclair on this one. His real name is Joey Sauvé. I think that's how you pronounce it. And he hails from Prince Albert. It's Joey Fresh with Chase Sinclair, Point of View, number one on your Saskatchewan Indigenous Top 5.
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River, Spiritwood, Debden, Big River Reserve, Meeting Lake and Leask. Environment Canada meteorologists are tracking a severe thunderstorm that is possibly producing a tornado. Damaging winds, large hail and locally intense rainfall are also possible. Take cover immediately if threatening weather approaches. Please consult local media for more information.

Joey Fresh and Chase Sinclair, number one on the Saskatchewan Indigenous Top 5 for week number 3. And that was the Point of View. And Donnie Pronto, he was at number 2 this week. He moves up from number 4. And Lancelot Knight still at number 3 with the Big Fish. Will Joey and Chase hang on for number 1 for 4 weeks next Monday? What will be the sneak peek of the week next year? Or next week, rather. Well, the only way to find out is to tune in next Monday night to get the answers to these, to other pressing questions as well. Saskatchewan Indigenous Top 5 heard every Monday night at 6 o'clock. Tomorrow night, the Saskatchewan The Real People playoff returns. And you can vote now at our website at nbcradio.com. And that'll be LJ Tyson. He's the challenger this week with his hit of Arcade. And going up against the champion, it is Daryl Anderson and Fallon Baptiste. They're going for win number 4 tomorrow night with Y.

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1: I could see the dark clouds moving in, and when the skies opened up, hail, lots of it, the size of marbles. 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
14: In LaRange and Pelican Narrows and Sandy Bay and Cumberland House and Creighton and Beauval and Buffalo Narrows and Isle of Crosse and LaLoche, there are weather warnings in effect. Tornado warning for Meadow Lake. A severe thunderstorm watch for Meadow Lake. And a tornado watch for the Battlefords and a heat warning for Regina. LaRange and Pelican Narrows and Sandy Bay, Cumberland House, and Creighton and Beauval. Buffalo Narrows, Isle of Crosse, and LaLoche. Cloudy, increasing chances of showers this evening and after midnight with a risk of a thunderstorm. Clearing before morning. Fog patches overnight, a low 17. Tuesday, sunny. Highs of 26. Clear early tomorrow evening, then partly cloudy. A slight chance of showers overnight, a risk of a thunderstorm. The low 16, sunny on Wednesday with a high 26. Stony Rapids and Black Lake, Uranium City and Fond du Lac, mainly cloudy, slight chance of showers, a risk of a thunderstorm with fog patches developing overnight and a low of 13. A mix of sun and cloud on Tuesday, slight chance of showers, a risk of a thunderstorm with a high 24, mainly cloudy Tuesday night, increasing chances of showers, a risk of a thunderstorm with a low 14. Wednesday, showers and a high of 21. In Prince Albert, Meadow Lake, and the Battlefords. Partly cloudy. Slight chance of showers this evening with a risk of a severe thunderstorm. And there's a tornado warning in effect for Meadow Lake. Clearing before morning. Fog patches developing overnight, a low 14. Sunny on Tuesday, a high 26. Partly cloudy tomorrow night. Slight chance of showers, a risk of a thunderstorm, a low 14. Wednesday, sunny, and a high of 24. Tornado watch in effect also for the Battlefords. Partly cloudy tonight. Chances of showers. Risk of a severe thunderstorm clearing overnight. And fog patches developing overnight. A low of 15 with strong southwest winds. Tuesday, mix of sun and cloud in the afternoon. Risk of a thunderstorm late tomorrow afternoon. Fog patches and a high of 27. Partly cloudy and clearing near midnight. Risk of a thunderstorm this tomorrow evening. A low of 14. And sunny on Wednesday with a high 27. Saskatoon, Regina, Yorkton, heat warning in Regina. Clear. Local smoke and some fog patches overnight. A low 16. Sunny on Tuesday. Fog patches and haze in the morning. Highs of 32. And partly cloudy tomorrow night. A bit hazy with a low 17. Sunny on Wednesday with a high of 32. And looking around the region, 21 in partly cloudy in Stony Rapids, 20 in Uranium City and Collins Bay, 22 in Buffalo Narrows, 17 in Meadow Lake, and 25 in the Battlefords and Flin Flon and Island Falls, 22 in South End, 26 in the Paw, 28 in Saskatoon, 29 in Regina, 26 in Estevan and Yorkton, and Prince Albert, 25 in Waskasoo Lake. Light rain showers in LaRange, and it's 24.
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0: There's the Sheepdogs on NBC at 15 minutes after 7 o'clock. And I'm Don Barkman. It's your 7 o'clock musical grab bag. And welcome to your first pause in the festivities during this particular event. And be with you till 10 o'clock tonight. Pick and play tonight at 8. I just put the information up on NBC Radio Saskatchewan's Facebook page. If you want to post your requests there, or you can text or call 306-425-4101. Now, with the summer season, well, it's usually any time of the year, there's some good concerts making its way across North America and the world, if you will. Let's stick with North America, specifically Canada. Well, August the 9th in Edmonton, AC/DC will be performing, and the Pretty Reckless will be opening things up for them. And that same, those same two bands will be at Princess Auto Stadium in Winnipeg on September the 20th. And while Rush is back out on the road, these are some shows that I'm sure a few people would might want to take in. And we got some advice from a professional concert attendee, and she passes along some things. Well, concert mistakes, some things that you could do that might cause you to get denied entry going to a concert or a festival this summer. Tips you need to know before you go. And I've seen, well, I guess getting drunk at a concert would be rule number one. I saw it happen at Neil Young, where one guy, I'm pretty sure he didn't remember anything of what happened, but he fell down. This was in the old Winnipeg Arena when they had concrete stairs, and I shuddered to think of what happened if he hit his head on those stairs too many times. But he did get up and stagger out with the help of police, and I'm sure he didn't remember what happened the next day. And one thing perhaps, well, between years of attending shows, working, and this individual worked as a concert photographer and spent tons of time in venues and festival crowds, and the senior's share of learning lessons the hard way. For example, read the venue rules before you go. Nothing ruins the excitement of a concert faster than getting to the entrance and realizing you brought something that isn't allowed inside. They're probably back in the day when cameras were a no-no, but now everybody has phones. Every phone has a camera. There's really pretty much no way to stop it. Every venue has a different policy. So make sure to check their bag rules, camera rules, and prohibited items list ahead of, check them out ahead of time so you don't have to make a dreaded walk back to your car or pay wild prices to have them coat-checked, or maybe just keep them well hidden.
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4: What we gotta do right here is go back.

Mama told me, SK Primo, NBC, and Tommy John Amon before that. Fast Cadillac and a pink guitar. The way Ariana Grande in there as well. 7:31, 29 away from 8 o'clock. And I didn't mention our topic of discussion, which is up right now on NBC Radio Saskatchewan's Facebook page. Now, you might think your neighbor is strange. Maybe that's probably why you don't talk to them or don't talk to them a whole lot or at all. Or, well, you know, they might think strange things about you too. But what I want to know, what's something weird, surprising, even funny a neighbor has done that stuck with you? Well, I can't really think of anything unusual that a neighbor of mine has done, something that maybe stands out.

0: Well, there was a neighbor right next door to us, as a matter of fact, had a fire in his garage. Wasn't a serious fire, and thankfully nobody was hurt. I did look out when the fire trucks pulled up, and his sons were on the roof of the garage shoveling snow onto the fire, hopes to extinguish it. And, of course, naturally, the fire department eventually showed up and put the blaze out. And he was having an argument with the firefighters, you know, maybe you should have done this, or you should have built it like that, or put it not so close to the wall. And my neighbor argued back, saying, well, hey, you are the guys that gave me the permit to build the thing in the first place. So I guess I don't know if that was resolved. However, I guess he was a little more careful down the road, because there wasn't a fire in there since then. And what else? I know my dad had a pair of car ramps. He was his own mechanic. He never paid to get anything fixed. And he had a pair of car ramps that he would drive his car up on so he could fix whatever problems it had. And the neighbors always kept borrowing them. He said, you know, if I rented those things out, he said one day, if I rented those things out, I probably would have been rich. And what's another one? Oh, I think that's all that comes to mind for now. Well, what is something weird, surprising, or even funny a neighbor has done that stuck with you? Join the conversation now at NBC Radio Saskatchewan's Facebook page.
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0: Well, there are a few severe weather warnings and watches throughout the province, and we'll keep monitoring the situations for you, and you check other local weather services as well to see what precautions need to be taken. LaRange now is under a severe thunderstorm watch. So I guess maybe we should bat down a few hatches. Meadow Lake is under a tornado warning. That is a red warning, so that must be pretty severe. And also a yellow tornado watch for the Battlefords, a severe thunderstorm watch for Prince Albert, and a heat warning for Regina. So once again, as I mentioned, the LaRange is under a severe thunderstorm watch. Cloudy with increasing chances of showers this evening after midnight. Risk of a severe thunderstorm clearing before morning. Fog patches developing overnight, a low 17. Sunny tomorrow, highs of 26. Clearing early tomorrow evening, then partly cloudy, slight chance of showers overnight. A risk of a thunderstorm overnight with a low of 16. And Wednesday, sunny and a high 26. Stony Rapids, Uranium City, and Black Lake mainly cloudy, increasing chances of showers, the risk of a thunderstorm clearing before morning, fog patches developing overnight, a low 13, mainly sunny, increasing clouds late tomorrow afternoon with a high 23, cloudy Tuesday night, increasing chances of showers and a risk of a thunderstorm with a low 14, Wednesday rain, a high of 17, severe thunderstorm watch for Prince Albert, and a tornado warning, a red warning. So that's got to be something to pay attention to. Red warning for tornadoes from Meadow Lake, and severe thunderstorm watch also from Meadow Lake. Partly cloudy tonight, increasing chances of showers, a risk of a severe thunderstorm. Fog patches developing overnight, a low 14. Sunny on Tuesday, a high of 26. Partly cloudy, slight chance of showers, a risk of a thunderstorm, a low 14. Sunny on Wednesday with a high of 24. And a tornado watch in the Battlefords. And partly cloudy, slight chance of showers this evening in Saskatoon. Clearing overnight, risk of a thunderstorm this evening. Fog patches developing overnight, a low of 15. And Tuesday, sunny with a high of 28. Partly cloudy Tuesday night and clearing near midnight, risk of a thunderstorm tomorrow evening, a low 16. Sunny on Wednesday with a high of 28. And around the region this hour,

0: to hotspot. 26 in Estevan and Yorkton. 25 in Waskasoo Lake. Mostly cloudy. Prince Albert 26. Light rain showers in LaRange. And it's 23.
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0: DJ Shrub Northern Creek. Come on over on MBC. 16 away from 8 o'clock. Pick and play tonight at 8, going all the way until 10. So talking about things not to do at a concert, like, you know, you spent all that money on a ticket and you don't want to, for whatever reason, not be able to get in or get thrown out. So don't act crazy or anything like that. Bestly, don't get intoxicated, because there's a chance maybe you'd pass out, not remember it, and then you wasted money on a concert ticket. And concert adrenaline, there's another thing here to do possibly. Eat and drink before you go there. Concert adrenaline can be powerful, but it can't replace an actual meal. Some people, well, this expert has seen people spend hours standing in crowds after barely eating anything, only to end up feeling exhausted or even faint halfway through the show. Grab food, drink water, give yourself enough energy to actually enjoy the day, and wear shoes you can actually stand in for hours, because there's a chance when the headliner comes on, you might wind up standing, especially if you're on the floor. And I would prefer to sit at a show, but there's always one to prefer style over comfort in any situation. After enough concerts, this individual has learned that your feet will eventually humble you. When it comes to waiting in lines, standing through endless acts, or dancing for hours, comfortable shoes will make a way bigger difference than you just might think. And dress for the occasion while prioritizing your comfort. You know how it can get pretty hot in there sometimes. And while we're on the topic of shoes, make sure the entire outfit is comfy too. If the event is themed, or if your artist has an aesthetic that you're particularly inspired by, definitely have fun and play around with your outfit. Make sure it's something you know you'll be able to wear and stand in for hours and hours on end. This might especially apply at outdoor shows like the AC/DC's in Commonwealth Stadium August the 9th, Princess Auto Stadium in Winnipeg September 20th, both outdoor venues. So I'm going to the Winnipeg show. Hopefully it doesn't rain that day. I don't have an umbrella, but I'm sure I can find one at the last minute if necessary.
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2: And LaRange and Pelican Narrows. Well, before we get to those places, I should remind you once again, there is a severe thunderstorm watch for LaRange. Severe thunderstorm warning for Meadow Lake. A severe thunderstorm watch also for Meadow Lake. I guess that tornado warning has subsided. A yellow watch for a tornado in the Battlefords, and severe thunderstorm watch for Prince Albert, and yellow warning for heat for Regina. So LaRange under severe thunderstorm watch, cloudy today. Chances of showers this evening and after midnight, a risk of a thunderstorm. Fog patches developing overnight, a low of 17. Sunny on Tuesday, a high of 26. Clearing tomorrow evening, then partly cloudy. A slight chance of showers overnight, a risk of a thunderstorm overnight. With a low 16, sunny and a high 26 for Wednesday. Stony Rapids and Black Lake, Uranium City and Fond du Lac mainly cloudy. Increasing chances of showers, a risk of a thunderstorm. Clearing before morning, fog patches developing overnight, a low of 13. Mainly sunny, increasing clouds late tomorrow afternoon, a high of 23. Cloudy and showers overnight with a risk of a thunderstorm tomorrow night, a low of 14. Sunny, or rather rain, on Wednesday with a high of 17. Prince Albert, Meadow Lake and the Battlefords, a thunderstorm watch for PA. Partly cloudy, increasing chances of showers or thunderstorms this evening after midnight. Risk of a severe thunderstorm with fog patches developing at a low of 14. Clearing tomorrow morning with a high of 26. Partly cloudy, slight chance of showers. Tuesday evening, clearing overnight. Risk of a thunderstorm, a low of 14. Sunny on Wednesday, a high 28. So there's the severe thunderstorm warning for Meadow Lake and a severe thunderstorm watch also for that area. Tornado watch for the Battlefords and Saskatoon, Regina, and Yorkton. There's a heat warning for Regina. Clear and local smoke with fog patches overnight, a low 16, sunny on Tuesday. Fog patches in the morning, a high of 32, and partly cloudy near midnight tomorrow night. Hazy, a low 17, sunny on Wednesday with a high of 32. And around the region this hour, 20 in Stony Rapids, it's 19 in Uranium City, 18 in Collins Bay, Buffalo Narrows is at 20, 16 in Meadow Lake, and 19 in the Battlefords, 20 in South End, 23 in Flin Flon and Island Falls, 22 in the Paw, Saskatoon is 26, Regina is at 27, provincial hotspot, 26 in Estevan, 24 in Yorkton, Waskasoo Lake is at 25, sunny in Prince Albert, mostly cloudy.

0: in LaRange, and both are at 24 degrees.
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2: Hi, Dawn. Can I request Cross Me by Ed Sheeran, going out to Raven Bear, Ray Ray, K Brass, Abdullah, Nevada, KT, and Nisha, coming from Lil Mama Beck. Can I request Cross Me by Ed Sheeran, going out to Ray Ray, K Brass, Becky, Nisha, Shanoa, and Carrie, coming from Abdullah?

0: Hi, Donna. Can I request Gangsta Bop by Akon? Going out to Demo, Starday, Gordy, Devil, Cheeks, Kong, Puppy, Walker, Baby J, Draco, Felix, Smiley, and Soso. It's coming from Risky.
1: Gangsta Bop by Akon. Going out to Risky, Demo, Devil, Kong, Puppy, Draco, Walker, Gunner, Felix, Smiley, Cheeks, Soso, calling from Starter.

0: Gangsta Bop on NBC, and welcome to Pick and Play. We're doing it until 10 o'clock. You can text or call 306-425-4101 or post it on NBC Radio Saskatchewan's Facebook page. Going out to our love, Tay-Tay, coming from Mugs. Just, well, okay, I guess it's Tay going out to Tay-Tay, coming from her love, Megs. Just want to let her know that I love and miss her. Also going out to the girls, Nevada, Adu, Kay, and Maggie. Have a good night, my loves.
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So special, so wonderful. That is Black Eyed Peas alive on NBC and Pick and Play. I'm Don Barkman. We've been speaking about concerts, the do's and do not do's, or well, we've been focusing more on the do not do's. We're preparing like a dress for the event, especially if it's an outdoor show. Like, say, if you're going to either AC/DC show in Edmonton or in Winnipeg, they're both outdoor venues, and outdoor festivals are unpredictable. One minute you're standing in the sun, and the next you're freezing once the sun goes down. So willingly decide to go. So if you're going to go to an outdoor show, remember just to dress for the weather. I mean, it could, yeah, like I said, it could start off nice, and it could end

0: maybe, I don't know, just a freak thunderstorm come out of nowhere. I was at one. It was in, the Classic Rock Festival in Minnedosa one year, where, it was halfway through the Sunday, I think. Well, I don't know what, I know we were waiting for Kim Mitchell to come on, and it was raining profusely. Yeah. And I remember watching the event on TV afterwards a couple of months later, and they're talking to Kim Mitchell. He says, oh yeah, they won't stop, won't bring the, you come on and the rain stops. Well, they wouldn't bring him on until the rain stopped.
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0: Going out to Clarissa Jane. Love you and miss you. Have a good evening. Shine down, NBC.

0: Josh.
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3: Hi, Don. Can I request Loved You All Along from Constant Reminder? Awesome, thanks. And it's going out to the father of my child, Clay, a.k.a. Doogie, coming from his truly, Amanda.
4: Okay, can I request Loved You All Along from Constant Reminder, going out to the father of our child, Clay, a.k.a. Doogie, coming from his truly, Amanda?

0: That's Constant Reminder on NBC, and this is going out to our man Brent, coming from Your Girl Freedom, and it's also going out to Risky, coming from Destiny.
1: Good Love by YSN Fab, going out to Kay, also going out to Beck, Adua, Raven, Carly, Rachel, and also to you, Tudon.
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0: That's YS and Fab on NBC, and this is Pick and Play. It's 8:37, and I'm Don Barkman, and I invite you to drop by NBC Radio Saskatchewan's Facebook page and weigh in on our topic of discussion. What's something weird, surprising, even funny a neighbor has done that stuck with you? And now, there was a time when I lived in perhaps kind of a cheaper place than, say, your parents' house. And, you know, my parents kind of had a better class than neighbors. Did hear a lot of arguing going on down the hall. And I guess perhaps the worst, I'm not going to touch on anything bad that I saw or where anybody got hurt. But there was sort of a lot of yelling going on next door. And as I was leaving, and this happened a long time ago, like I was still living in Winnipeg at the time, just somebody ran out the door, running down the hall or streaking down the hall. Yes, they were stark naked after an argument and just running down the hall as fast as they could. I guess I hope maybe they had a friend that lived in the same building. Perhaps they were heading there because it's probably safer there. But yeah, not a stitch of clothing running down the hall. And well, there was no screaming, but it was, yeah, kind of awful quiet after that.
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2: Well, the severe weather warnings and watches have definitely played a role tonight. LaRange is under a severe thunderstorm watch. So is Prince Albert. The heat warning continues for Regina. The tornado warnings and watches seem to have subsided for Meadow Lake. Hope everybody there is okay. So, severe thunderstorm watch for LaRange. Cloudy tonight with a pretty good chance of showers. And after midnight, a risk of a severe thunderstorm and fog patches developing with a low 17. Sunny with fog patches and a high of 26 for Tuesday. Clearing early in the evening, then partly cloudy, slight chance of showers overnight, a risk of a thunderstorm overnight, a low 16. Wednesday, sunny and a high 26. Stony Rapids, Black Lake, and Uranium City, mainly cloudy, increasing chances of showers, a risk of a thunderstorm tonight. Clearing before morning with fog patches developing, a low 13, mainly sunny, increasing clouds late tomorrow afternoon, a high of 23. And Tuesday night, cloudy and a slight chance of showers overnight. Or make that a pretty good chance of showers overnight and a risk of a thunderstorm, a low 14. Rain on Wednesday, a high 17. Prince Albert, Meadow Lake, all the tornado warnings have subsided, but there's still a thunderstorm watches in effect. So partly cloudy, increasing chances of showers, a risk of a severe thunderstorm tonight. Clearing before morning, fog patches developing, a low of 14. Sunny on Tuesday, a high 26. Tuesday night, partly cloudy, a slight chance of showers with a risk of a thunderstorm and a low 14. Wednesday, sunny and a high of 24. In Saskatoon and Regina, Yorkton, partly cloudy, slight chance of showers this evening. Clearing overnight, risk of a thunderstorm this evening. Fog patches developing, a low of 15. Sunny on Tuesday, a high of 28. Partly cloudy Tuesday night. Clearing near midnight, risk of a thunderstorm in the evening, a low 16. Wednesday, sunny and a high of 28. And around the region this hour, 20 and cloudy in Stony Rapids. It's 19 in Uranium City and 18 in Collins Bay and Buffalo and Arrows. 16 in Meadow Lake and 19 in the Battlefords. 20 in South End, 23. In Flin Flon and Island Falls, 22 in the Paw, 26 in Saskatoon, 27 in Regina, 24 in Estevan, Yorkton, Waskasoo Lake, Prince Albert, and LaRange.
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0: Can I request Gangster's Paradise by Coolio? Going out to my big sister, Haley Savage, Blanca, Chrissy, Marissa, B, and Dana. Just want to let them know that I love them and miss them, coming from Nevada.
1: I'd like to request a song. And it's going out to my best friend, Blanca, and to my sis, Haley. And it's coming from Dana. I'd like to request Gangster's Paradise by Coolio.

Gangsta's Paradise, Coolio from the Dangerous Minds soundtrack on NBC. And got a birthday greeting. Happy birthday going out to Jeff Whatney and going out to KT from his girl, Leah. Love you. And also going out to her love, Henny, coming from Kylie. It's 50 Cent NBC.

50 Cent, Nate Dogg, and 21 Questions is 6 minutes away from 9 o'clock. Further to going to concerts and keeping with outdoor venues, check the forecast, bring layers, wear sunscreen, prepare for changing weather conditions, a disposable raincoat, a bandana.

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3: Hi, Dawn. Can I request Creeping by The Weeknd? Going out to Wyona, Maddie, Emmy, Amber, Katie, Nisha, and Coda, coming from lyrics. Hi, can I request Creeping by The Weeknd? And I want to request that going out to Lyric, Emmy, Amber, Maddie, Kathy, Nisha, Say Less, C-Red, Jazzy D, Raylene, and also going out to my kids' dad, Romeo. And it's coming from Wyona, and I want to let them all know to have a good night and stay solid.
4: Yeah. Thought you'd never leave me.

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0: NBC Saskatchewan's Indigenous Radio Network with Mental Healing by Big Boogie at 9:15. So now, something weird, surprising, even funny a neighbor has done that stuck with you. According to Ariana, somebody found her phone on the road. They kept it until they seen her 3 days later instead of just knocking on her door and returning it. For Margaret, a neighbor singing Christmas carols on Canada Day. For Ami, Becky used to bite. For Morris, city neighbors. And also, well, that's all pretty much all it says. James, nothing. My neighbors were boring except his wife. Always there when I mowed grass. And also for Mandy, our doors are next to each other. And during the winter, he shoveled around his doorway and left a patch of snow at my door, but proceeded to shovel the walkway and driveway. I thought he hated me after that, but he said hi the other day. So I guess we're cool.
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7: Today, the word is paper in Michif. 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

0: I'd like to request Being Heard by Ella Ling Ling. Ella Ling Ling. And going out to Tash, Hermely, Jazz, Mama Zer, Monica, Lily, Coming From Harmony.
1: 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It is Ella Ling Ling, Be Her, going out to Auntie Tash, Hermie, Monica, MK, and Titanus, Coming From Jazzy, and to you too, Don. Thank you.
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0: It's Ellie Langley and Be Her on NBC. And I'm Tom Barkman with you till 10 o'clock tonight. And don't forget Far North Radio Bingo this Wednesday at 5:30 for our Far North Bingo playing friends. 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

the feeling, you know, okay, I like to request a song going out to my brother's out in PA and to the girls out in PA too, coming from Rossboro. 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

Feeling on NBC. And don't forget to join us tomorrow night for the Real People Playoff. You can vote now for either Daryl Anderson or Fallon Baptiste and their hit, Watching the Sunrise. They're going for win number 4 this week. And taking them on is LJ Tyson and Arcade. 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Will it be win number 4 for Daryl and Fallon? And if they do, they'll be a 1 win away from being a 5-time all-time Real People Playoff champion, getting into the Real People Playoff Hall of Fame. But LJ Tyson, he's going to have a thing or two to say about that. 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Real People Playoff tomorrow night at 6 on NBC. Going out to Caveman, coming from Shell. It's Kid Rock, NBC.

0: Kid Rock on NBC, and this is going out to his friends at Camp Easter Seal in Manitou Beach and to the staff at Kin Enterprises and the staff at the casino, coming from Dennis Adam in PA.
1: Oh my God! Hi, everybody. It's Gene Simmons.

0: Leonard Adam, man, a cover off of Gene Simmons' 1978 solo album, See You Tonight on NBC. And we have been talking about, well, what not to do at concerts, be it an outdoor or an indoor venue. And one thing, I guess, would be never underestimate the opening act. Now, Pretty Reckless is opening up for AC/DC, and there are times when either the opening act is just as good as, and very rarely, only once, did I see the opening act perhaps blow away the headliners. I know everyone is excited for the headliner, but don't treat the opening acts like background noise or avoid them entirely. Some of the best concert discoveries come from the opening acts. Show up early, give them a chance. You might end up leaving with a new favorite artist. Remember, some of your absolute faves started in the exact same position. One instance I recall was when Lenny Kravitz opened for The Cult on their Ceremony tour. That was the one and only time I saw the opening act called back for an encore.
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1: 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I just want to let him know that I love him and miss him, and it's coming from Sky.
2: Hi, Don. Can I request the song Best Part of Life by St. John, going out to my sister, JD, coming from Missy and Sky?

It's you, it's Ali Gotti, and it's near the end of another pick and play here on MBC. So thanks once again, all the calls, all the messages, and all the texts. And I do apologize if I did not get to yours. Your next pick and play will be tomorrow afternoon, 1 o'clock, with Chris Knight. And Sam Hilliard will have one tomorrow evening at 8 o'clock, just following the Real People playoff. I'll be back Friday evening at 6 o'clock. And if we have time, we'll do a pick and play then. Till next time, have a great evening and a great rest of your week. We got Fogarty coming up. And this is going out to Drayden, coming from your girl, Summer. Keep an eye out for those weather watches and warnings. They could wreak havoc on your day, and watch other weather sources for signs of upcoming environmental changes. Till next time, have a good night, and we'll talk to you again on Friday.

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Ego i sami ni tōko ma limited subsidized spots. 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

0: Watcho Soma Kiabit Squishki per Potsimo to go to Sauno, that's good capit to go. One in the end umtano, deeper off was up a skihoma at the Potsimo chick. You go spioma, Nistan and New Sab, Nistan and No Sabago Nistan, the Gotas up a gimme saw a piece in July 24, 25, 26. 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The Hand Games Tournament, you could tap boy, a near nomitanagishim tatum ten tatopis. Kiabich me nanta hatchim when gigam skin, Thunder Child Powwow Facebook page. O Timina, we bought some work. Kisiku's First Nation. Gwen Nishoski tata stigo my second annual traditional powwow. Yeah, you go me nishtan and neosab, nishtan and neandosab, you go nishtan and gotasab, I give me to go up, he's in July. Iguahaya Kutiniti, KCEC, School Grounds. Uti Sayamik, Igutakiabits Kachimustago in our 306-542-2012. Utimina, we bought some work, Yogumina Pia Wensby, Little Red River Traditional Powwow. So Uti, Wahyogo Pasquawaski, Kapsis Pigi, eat no six, Tabinani Hochi. 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So you go subitama.
1: Do I go to Calgary? Smagan Sigis at the whisky beaten among Gigi Paha water, a new man a park is a degata go. Who speak whom I got mat now Gisiga. Into no at Sigis a pegna pisa, meta piegos a pita toss him in it. Ego is a new man autistic kissidigati trinig. It was easy to see it. I go to the Matsigan and Manos Hill Park. I go to the San Mikoes Cantonigitsik. I go to the Gigipahigatio. I go to the Gipashitina and speak to the Mihigisigag. Speaking to the Gosmagansak. I go to the Antonigitsik. I go to the Napis Parker. I go to the Parker. I go to the Nigisigawap. I go to the Aupis and no toss up gagamit. He would tell him a chigi tahaganoidamit. He would tell him a Calgary's North End. He was a gimme chito and a gapamna. Kawitsi who eats volunteers his digatit. He am in Samaran Sagigotam, sweet days of Pamintonegio. At Sitno, we give Taskanagigoti. He am in Anni Waskahigansa, sheds his digatago. Matisigui, the Tagiwitsi, who took the Miskahwa. Egoma, BC Wildfire Service, eat tweetsigis, and they get first responders, Utiots, Alberta. Eganisi, we see who eats it, as the way he gave Nigis and Utsumagispatic. Yagunam service to his under Utastawi Higiwo, Egotio, Cont Protective Services, Egoma in Mexico. Tagiata Tagosi home with the British Columbia. I know some got this, but you each the task to Higgits. Oh, me got this, you go me task to meet and me meet and know. It's what you want me got to go to your pasty, you go to British Columbia. I spin out to guy me Higgisiga. Nisu is all major prairie cities. He said they got the human. Me got this animido, he gave it to my heat warnings. He said they got that. I know some guy is that. Environment Canada, whom he said to work. He got to my Regina, he got me in Winnipeg. He got to say, we got to say, Tamoti. Nesto metan ni ano sabti sigisu bo. 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

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Kuti 30 tonenna evacuation alerts in the province Geya. We are now in southern areas to province Geya heat warning set you need on Sinunzinegoha. Environment Canada to above average temperatures as Sinunzinegoha. Those old and temperatures got you in a tonenna not coats and one of the lesson. Kulu humidex nine daha it a tonenna it hutton one of the hasin tritra tagetla. Kuti oret a kondarek ani. Pacific Northwest, Johnny Zara, Nunindi Britiasi, John Saskatchewan Gaya. Class Saskatchewan First Nation, Tambani Asandri Wellness Program, Oha, Sinzaret, Asir, Community, Nulsagaya, Quida, CO, DC, Mosquito, Grizzly Bears, Head, Lean Man, Nulsagaya. We Tambanint, Sandanamanit, Isasa, Animal Wellness Worker, Kuti Na, Neely Veterinary Services, the Anadoha, Spay Neuro Clinics. 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It don't I leha, First Nations leadership betha, at the Askide, the federal, provincial, and territorial emergency management. And Obasanaya in Tholioha, Kuit A, where new provinces to territories, Korasnizim, First Nations leadership held Adalataha, 3 Kondarekani annual season, Pepa Yuziteha. Kui on niisi sõlutine hoonike jooltsirult, reda ole siid on uus inule mbcradio.com.

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3: Athabasca Dene Sulane Child and Family Services is seeking foster homes for Dene Sulane children in far north communities as well as in urban centers in the south. 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Marcy Cho,

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0: From July 26th to 31st, celebrate the 100th anniversary of Treaty 6 at the 2026 Tony Cote Summer Games in North Battleford. 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
1: Well, there's a question that Agnes Carlson dalu taught his aunt Dennis Hontine, so it's for 2019. And it's a part one, it's an aunt could do part two, Naruta, ja MBC, Dena Honike.
2: Achanamester, say at here, Achanamestra, is it strong and vibrant? Nestem, and Onanester. How many fluent speakers do we have, no Nana? Achanthila, though, we have to do a language survey. We understand in 2019 the Language Act has been passed. Asunt Ilila, to move forward now to work on our languages, our First Nation languages. Anisilote, we're hearing about the 10-year decade of Indigenous languages worldwide. We are on the fourth year, Ibazin, a 10-year mandati. Is our language declining rapidly among the youth? For some First Nations, I believe that's what's going on. How can we motivate the Ngode, the young parents, to start speaking Nuhiatke? What can we do now? Fluent speakers, they sound. Are we facing language endangerment? What happens if our language becomes extinct? I used to ask a nanny. Manitoba First Nations Education Resource Center, a Bagalasna. Don't have Kachana son Laja Nana Babagalasna, Language and Culture Department. And oh, it's all right, do listen. We had here Bazin Sekurani Honelchen. I see that you'll see. The Bazin Yara, but Azin Sekodonelchen. This was one of my first books I wrote, The Sound System of the Yatke. Where are the sounds coming from? In the vocal tract, but in a spiritual part, our sounds are coming from the land. The deep sounds, there's 13 of them. I learned that 7 of them are from the land. They're very sharp sounds. If we say shwe, kai, jangsti, high tones, it sounds like a wave, high tones, nasalizations going on. Our language is like water. Tude batarai dala. She wanted me to understand. I said, oh, this is all she let not know. I'm not harassing that. It didn't school in the real estate. Real education was out in a bush, out in a land. That's my mother. But for me, it's different. My siblings, 3 of us, Sito, Yanagano Hesia. See, only four is another, totaling 9 years. No one has thrown 8 course on. So, Nagani, such a lani best to Oshi. And what's it, Anne? A long 8 course on. 8 course on city. Sa yadang li. Dang li. But somehow I found something beautiful, you know, somehow I found my calling in life. A healing bazassin. And do it, it's it do lisi. Hey, yeah. As part of our work, we're working with 46 First Nations in Manitoba and the language groups that we are affiliated with, the Dakota, the Allen Lake region, which is now in Nisimawin. Our team staff plan and facilitate language and technology workshops every year. There are elders from the 5 First Nation language groups to provide their guidance and their knowledge to help us. When there's big events, big conferences, Phase 1 to 8 was the first curriculum that was done in Manitoba. And I sat in three of those big meetings years ago. Phase 3, 5, and 7 in Sethney. We also have curriculum documents printed and put together by our team staff. We used to have focus group sessions, something. Language conversational videos are completed and it's available now. If you go on the website, look for these videos. Look for Denison-Chenin, for Lucy, Diane, Glenn Sazazi, Sito, teaming up together to make conversations. No, he had here. I said, 10-minute conversations, totaling 30. There's things out there. I have, if some of you have your iPhones, if you type in language transparency, look for Denison-Chenin. You'll hear my voice on this. This first part, language transparency, it's on our website, Manitoba First Nations Education Resource Center. That was the first part of work that I did in 2013. Yeah, Canadian technology. Yeah, c'est dans notre classe. Canadian. So that's what's going on, producing language materials. We also have land-based education document that's circulating in many schools in Manitoba. We provide information on language initiatives, assist with language services at the community and school level. We are working on language materials and resources to enhance learning. Do we have any language teachers here that are working with children? Jamie, John, I'll give you my conversational book. This is mainly for language teachers that are working with children. Anybody working with children? I'll give you my book. It's the Denon Conversation book number 2. Book number 1 is over there. You can have that one too. Yeah, then I go there, don't think. That's right, Tiho, you know. So I forgot to say, this is the first book I wrote. This Denon Survival book, this is my first book I wrote. It's just 20 pages. Because I wanted to do something when I started, you know, back in 2012. Okay, all right. How do you say it? How do you say, okay, at least I could do this. So this is it here. It's still circulating in our schools. The kids are using it. So it's for anybody. It's for anybody. So that's what material making, that's what we're doing. Language and healing, that's where I am in life. That's where I'm at that stage. And it has to do with truth and reconciliation. And it also has to do with Indian residential schools. So it's about returning to who we are, to reclaim what is ours. To look to the past as a means of who you are and moving forward. It's about healing. Denison-Chenin is my emotional language. It stirs my soul. It motivates me to tell the little that I know. I should have mentioned I have two children of my own. They live in Edmonton, Alberta. So because it's very hard sometimes to be alone. It motivates me to help kids. Language and healing, that's how I understand it to be. I mentioned a little bit about the decade of Indigenous languages worldwide, that includes Canada, North America, you know, everywhere where Australian languages and Hile. We are in a period in this era to work on our ancestral languages. Will our languages survive in the next 40 and 50 years from now? Will the health and strength of our languages be restored? I believe it's possible. Make offerings and pray. Are we producing the next wave of language speakers? That's what they talk about. UNESCO, when you go into their website. In Vancouver, I was asked to go there, but I couldn't travel to Vancouver because I had to make a trip, and then I had to put those kids first. Yeah. It's about sharing our language revitalization efforts, the decade of Indigenous languages. That's what it's about. It's about celebrating our languages. Having discussions on our language will eventually lead to the development of a community language strategy. My elder recordings, I included some of them, including Enani. No yathe besuiti hoa, bekesitli hoa. 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Mustin when I stand so lot in a sort of tongue. When I hear, see, that then I go to the Sequilada land, I see. Bada Yoshinidia. I also have business cards. If anybody wants to get some resources from me, I say I'm here. Mustin, I hear ya, Linda, Mustin, for planning this beautiful conference.
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3: Lac La Ronge Indian Band. And again, Tanihidui, when Gato Scata, while the Cree Resource Unit. We saw it at home, you know, the mama we naturally the awas I to go say, I know the Nihidui. Magamina and Gawas, Guskaya Gavi, talk to Chicken Himina, go piggy hikuchu, unigi higuawa. 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The Kigi Patsigi, the children, youth, and their parent guardian. 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Yakumanamagit to go to family Cree language camp. Kita ko. Tamasina Hogawin, a Niti La Ronge Band Education Officer, good TSD of Snahigan at the Sagaskanatanui. I got Chiminagagits Hamago in through email. Magamini McKenzie, I got Chi Wade Roberts, I got Chimin Zach McKenzie, I got Nagagi Gachet Nog, 306-425-2183, I got Chi 306-425-4937. So I to register or to have this form emailed to you, I got Nagagi. I am here.

0: each sam agwa aga chiti bida ben nafshito to the education office and tau sagas kana chigin. 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The family show me to teach with their children.
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1: The best place in the north to York, Venice House, Ipitamaguigo. Kawangisig, ni Suigunugo, we ask Pakwisig and Kaginat Sahawak, Piakpoga Tipaho. We mean Egupugo, Ugumingapi Mahu, six spaghetti, burgers, Yego and Mawia, Susagutagas, dig, tapachaksa, garlic toast, Yegumina, Iguas to the Kiwaya, Venice House, Yuga, Wagam Yugis, Punkis and Kihugawa, 922-2222. Kihugi, Domitso.
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3: The poet of Motel 6 wrote this song. It's J. Campbell Ross, his version of Live Forever.

railroad track, carrying his clothes in a paper sack. Just another broken heart to fix, said the poet of Motel 6.

Some folks may not know it, but there goes the poet who played the guitar with only three fingers. But his words and his music and his memory lingers.

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0: And then, one uncloudy day, God's voice was heard across the heavens. And this is what he said. Ladies and gentlemen, please welcome
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2: 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And this is a Willow Cree Health Minute.
3: Willow Cree Health Services would like you to know that National Drowning Prevention Week is July 20th to 26th. 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
2: 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That is a Wednesday at the Urban Reserve in downtown LaRonche. 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

0: From the National Newsroom of the Canadian Press, I'm Don Mitchell. Canada's public safety minister says he's committed to get to the bottom of the arrest of a Canadian in Europe on spying charges.
1: The Belgian Federal Prosecutor's Office has said a Canadian national of Chinese origin has been arrested on charges of espionage and participation in a criminal organization. The suspect was not named, but worked as an intern at NATO's Supreme Headquarters Allied Powers Europe. Public Safety Minister Gary Anandasangari has committed to get to the bottom of the arrest. He says he does not want to speculate, but adds officials will look into whether the suspect has done any work for agencies in Canada. Jason White, The Canadian Press.
0: The mayor of a southern interior community in BC that has seen some area homes and other structures destroyed by wildfire says authorities have begun tallying the damage. Clinton Mayor Roland Stankey says an assessment crew is in the village for the next couple of days and will be reaching out to homeowners. Stankey added that water was being turned back on for residents who chose to defy an evacuation order, but said it would have to be boiled before drinking. Meanwhile, BC Hydro crews have been doing checks before restoring power, with some power lines reportedly down. During a visit of a fire zone in southwest France, French President Emmanuel Macron pledged the battle against monster flames would continue despite the difficult conditions. He praised firefighting teams who stopped the inferno's progression Monday after days

0: Of spreading flames that edge toward the wine region city of Bordeaux. At a coordination center for the massive firefighting effort, Macron heard how the blaze, raging since last week, burned through an area four times the size of Paris and forced 220,000 people to flee from their homes. Beginning Friday, Albertans will be able to pay out of pocket to bypass medical referral for diagnostic screening tests such as an MRI or an ultrasound. Premier Daniel Smith says the new program is to complement Alberta's public health care system, not to replace it.
1: What we're announcing today is intended to further our overall cancer strategy, expand Albertans' preventative healthcare choices, and to help support the public system. Early detection means better outcomes and healthier people, and it means more confidence and timelier answers for Albertans and their families when it matters most.
0: Critics and public healthcare advocates have said the plan risks dragging the province further into a two-tiered system. And the man convicted of murdering four University of Idaho students is asking a court to let him withdraw his guilty plea and go to trial. ABC News Kana Whitworth has more on a recent interview with Brian Koberger that explains his decision.
2: The New York Times reporting that the former PhD criminology student now claims in a new interview with the paper that he was misled into confessing.
3: Are you pleading guilty because you are guilty?
4: Yes.
2: For nearly 3 years, the case gripped this country until weeks before the trial, Koberger admitted to killing each victim to avoid the death penalty.
0: Koberger says his attorneys manipulated him into making the guilty deal by promising him better prison conditions and scaring him about the quality of life on death row. This is the Canadian Press. In sports, Luis Urias homered and Miles Straw had a double and a run-scoring single to help the Toronto Blue Jays beat the Washington Nationals 3-2. Max Scherzer came off the injured list in his first appearance since June 10th and gave up a run and four hits over 2 2/3 innings, throwing 75 pitches. Scherzer left the game to a standing ovation in D.C., having spent almost 6.5 seasons with the Nationals, helping them win the 2019 World Series. And Calgary's Olympic Oval is getting an upgrade. Ottawa and Alberta are splitting the cost of a $52 million upgrade to the speed skating facility built for the 1988 Calgary Winter Olympics. Alberta Sport Minister Andrew Boychenko says the Oval is worth the investment.
5: Hopefully we'll have it here in another 40, 50 years because we have such a beautiful big building where people can come and do all these events and competitions. Is so important for Calgary, for province, and for Canada.
0: The federal government also announced an additional $7.6 million for upgrades to snowboard and ski racing facilities in Quebec, Yukon, Alberta, and BC. From the Canadian Press, I'm Don Mitchell.
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And I heard, as it were, the noise of thunder, one of the four beasts saying, "Come and see." 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

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It's hard for thee to kick against the pricks. Till Armageddon, no shalom, no shalom. Then the father hen will call his chickens home. The wise men will bow down before the throne. 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Whoever is righteous, let him be righteous still. Whoever is filthy, let him be filthy still.

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It's hard for thee to kick against the pricks. In measured hundredweight and penny pound, when the man comes around. In the midst of the four beasts, and I looked, and behold, a pale horse, and his name that sat on him was Death, and Hell followed with him.

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1: From the National Newsroom of the Canadian Press, I'm Don Mitchell. Police are investigating another shooting incident at the U.S. consulate in Toronto. It's the second time this year the facility has been targeted. Investigators say an officer heard a shot fired around 4:46 local time this morning, and a shell casing was located outside the building. Superintendent Jonathan Coe says it's too early to determine the motive of the shooting.
2: Although we're early in the investigation, I can assure the public that this shooting is being investigated with the same dedication that resulted in those arrests back in June.
1: The U.S. consulate was targeted on the morning of March 10th when two suspects allegedly fired multiple shots at the building before driving away in a stolen vehicle. An 18-year-old and a 19-year-old were arrested in that shooting. Authorities are beginning to tally damage and are reaching out to homeowners around a southern interior community in B.C. that has had homes and other structures destroyed by wildfire. Clinton Mayor Roland Stankey said an assessment crew is in the area for the next 2 days to survey the extent to the damage. The complex of fires threatening Clinton and surrounding areas continues to burn out of control tonight, with the Pear Lake and 59 Creek blazes merging over the weekend to span more than 630 kilometers. Meanwhile, overseas, French President Emmanuel Macron has urged his country's fire crews to stay strong as they battle a monster wildfire. The blaze in the southwest of France has been wildly unpredictable, transforming at times into a self-feeding firestorm. Calgary police say they're refocusing physical search efforts for an 11-year-old boy who went missing more than a week ago in the city's northwest. Investigators say search efforts to find Parker will now be

0: focused on specific information rather than extensive ground searches. Acting Staff Sergeant Scott Gooderson says he's impressed by some of the things the public has done to aid the search, including leaving bags of goldfish crackers for Parker and little cards in the weeds to tell him that police were seeking to help him.
1: These are not things that we did. These are things that the community decided to do in and of itself, which, again, I can't speak to how happy I am with the community response and how impressed I am by the amount of heart the Calgarians have put into this investigation and trying to find Parker to bring him home. Unfortunately, we still have work to do.
0: Parker has autism and is nonverbal, and police cautioned he could become scared if confronted by strangers. And finally, lovers of Kentucky Fried Chicken have a rare opportunity to purchase a piece of fast food history on Tuesday when a Louisville auction house sells off dozens of items that once belonged to Colonel Harlan David Sanders.
2: Colonel Sanders has been the face of the fast food giant for decades.
3: Hey, look at there. Didn't I tell you it was finger-licking good?
2: And now the public has a chance to buy a piece of his fried chicken empire. Among the items for sale include some of the pressure cookers Sanders used to refine his frying technique, his iconic bow tie and suspenders, the butcher block and stove from his kitchen, and a planner believed to contain a list of his secret 11 herbs and spices. The auction is set to begin Tuesday evening, and online bidding has already begun. Peter Haralambos, ABC News.
0: This is the Canadian Press. In sports, Luis Urias homered and Miles Straw had a double and a run-scoring single to help the Toronto Blue Jays beat the Washington Nationals 3-2. Max Scherzer came off the injured list in his first appearance since June 10th and gave up a run and four hits over 2 2/3 innings, throwing 75 pitches. Scherzer left the game to a standing ovation in D.C., having spent almost 6.5 seasons with the Nationals, helping them win the 2019 World Series. And Calgary's Olympic Oval is getting an upgrade. Ottawa and Alberta are splitting the cost of a $52 million upgrade to the speed skating facility built for the 1988 Calgary Winter Olympics. Alberta Sport Minister Andrew Boychenko says the Oval is worth the investment.
4: Hopefully we'll have it here in another 40, 50 years, because have such a beautiful big building where people can come and do all these events and competitions. Is so important for Calgary, for province, and for Canada.
0: The federal government also announced an additional $7.6 million for upgrades to snowboard and ski racing facilities in Quebec, Yukon, Alberta, and BC. From the Canadian Press, I'm Don Mitchell.
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1: From the National Newsroom of the Canadian Press, I'm Don Mitchell. Police are investigating another shooting incident at the U.S. consulate in Toronto. It's the second time this year the facility has been targeted. Investigators say an officer heard a shot fired around 4:46 local time this morning, and a shell casing was located outside the building. Superintendent Jonathan Coe says it's too early to determine the motive of the shooting.
2: Although we're early in the investigation, I can assure the public that this shooting is being investigated with the same dedication that resulted in those arrests back in June.
1: The U.S. consulate was targeted on the morning of March 10th when two suspects allegedly fired multiple shots at the building before driving away in a stolen vehicle. An 18-year-old and a 19-year-old were arrested in that shooting. Authorities are beginning to tally damage and are reaching out to homeowners around a southern interior community in B.C. that has had homes and other structures destroyed by wildfire. Clinton Mayor Roland Stankey said an assessment crew is in the area for the next 2 days to survey the extent of the damage. The complex of fires threatening Clinton and surrounding areas continues to burn out of control tonight, with the Pear Lake and 59 Creek blazes merging over the weekend to span more than 630 kilometers. Meanwhile, overseas, French President Emmanuel Macron has urged his country's fire crews to stay strong as they battle a monster wildfire. The blaze in the southwest of France has been wildly unpredictable, transforming at times into a self-feeding firestorm. Calgary police say they're refocusing physical search efforts for an 11-year-old boy who went missing more than a week ago in the city's northwest. Investigators say search efforts to find Parker will now be focused on specific information rather than extensive ground searches. Acting Staff Sergeant Scott Gooderson says he's impressed by some of the things the public has done to aid the search, including leaving bags of goldfish crackers for Parker and little cards in the weeds to tell him that police were seeking to help him.
3: These are not things that we did. These are things that the community decided to do in and of itself, which, again, I can't speak to how happy I am with the community response and how impressed I am by the amount of heart the Calgarians have put into this investigation and trying to find Parker to bring him home. Unfortunately, we still have work to do.
1: Parker has autism and is nonverbal, and police cautioned he could become scared if confronted by strangers. And finally, lovers of Kentucky Fried Chicken have a rare opportunity to purchase a piece of fast food history on Tuesday when a Louisville auction house sells off dozens of items that once belonged to Colonel Harlan David Sanders.
4: Colonel Sanders has been the face of the fast food giant for decades.
5: Hey, look at there. Didn't I tell you it was finger licking good?
4: And now the public has a chance to buy a piece of his fried chicken empire. Among the items for sale include some of the pressure cookers Sanders used to refine his frying technique, his iconic bow tie and suspenders, the butcher block and stove from his kitchen, and a planner believed to contain a list of his secret 11 herbs and spices. The auction is set to begin Tuesday evening, and online bidding has already begun. Peter Haralambos, ABC News.
1: This is the Canadian Press. In sports, Luis Urias homered and Miles Straw had a double and a run-scoring single to help the Toronto Blue Jays beat the Washington Nationals 3-2. Max Scherzer came off the injured list in his first appearance since June 10th and gave up a run and four hits over 2 2/3 innings, throwing 75 pitches. Scherzer left the game to a standing ovation in D.C., having spent almost 6.5 seasons with the Nationals, helping them win the 2019 World Series. And Calgary's Olympic Oval is getting an upgrade. Ottawa and Alberta are splitting the cost of a $52 million upgrade to the speed skating facility built for the 1988 Calgary Winter Olympics. Alberta Sport Minister Andrew Boychenko says the Oval is worth the investment.
6: Hopefully we'll have it here in another 40, 50 years, because we have such a beautiful big building where people can come and do all these events and competitions. Is so important for Calgary, for province, and for Canada.
1: The federal government also announced an additional $7.6 million for upgrades to snowboard and ski racing facilities in Quebec, Yukon, Alberta, and BC. From the Canadian Press, I'm Don Mitchell.
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1: From maple leaf pendants to birch bark rings, the Brandt twins of Sapling and Flint create jewelry rooted in the history of Turtle Island.
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I was a messenger. He says, who? Why? But who among us failed to dream when he cries?

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1: From the National Newsroom of the Canadian Press, I'm Karen Rebo. The village of Clinton says 15 members of its fire department have stayed behind in the BC interior community to stamp out hotspots, while other residents were forced to flee their homes due to a fast-moving wildfire last week. The village says the firefighters have divided the village into quadrants and are doing continuous patrols. The BC Wildfire Service also has structure protection units in Clinton. An assessment crew is currently going through the village to assess the wildfire damage. Ontario Premier Doug Ford says he is totally disgusted that the U.S. consulate in Toronto was shot at for the second time this year. The premier says he expects whoever is responsible for the Monday morning shooting on University Avenue to be punished. So does Toronto Mayor Olivia Chow. She calls the attack a brazen one that happened as a police cruiser with its lights flashing was right in front of the building.
2: We pledge to continue to work closely together to aid both moves the illegal American guns off our street and two, to bring those that are responsible to justice and prevent other shootings.
1: Toronto police say an officer at the consulate heard a gunshot and saw a white late-model Honda Accord without license plates speed away. No injuries were reported, but the shooting prompted a brief high-speed police chase of the suspect vehicle that was called off for safety reasons. Beginning Friday, Albertans will be able to pay out-of-pocket to bypass medical referral for diagnostic screening tests, such as an MRI or an ultrasound. The announcement by Premier Danielle Smith yesterday follows up on legislation passed by her United Conservative government this spring. She says patients will pay for the tests when they receive them and potentially be reimbursed if the results lead to a cancer diagnosis.
3: But I do want to be clear about one thing. This new approach complements and strengthens Alberta's public health care system. It won't replace it. Medically necessary care will remain prioritized and publicly funded as it always has.
1: And mental health experts say psychiatric patients wait far longer for an inpatient bed than other people do. Research shows the emergency department environments near constant noise, lights that never dim, and turbulent atmosphere can be harmful to a person in a mental health crisis. Alberta Psychiatric Association President Dr. Karen Duncalf says like the issue itself, the solution is complex.
4: I think increasing inpatient bed capacity, including those high observation beds, but also improving community supports, the availability of housing, having the capacity in our complex care teams in the community to support these patients.
1: Experts say this disparity in psychiatric wait time has been the case for decades, and it's only getting worse as demand outpaces funding across the spectrum of mental health care. This is the Canadian Press. In sports, the Toronto Blue Jays will be looking to win two in a row tonight when they face the Washington Nationals in Game 2 of their three-game series. The Jays won last night's opener 3-2. Max Scherzer returned to the mound from injury on his 42nd birthday and gave up one run on four hits over 2 2/3 innings. The Jays got a home run from Luis Urias. Tonight, Shane Bieber will start on the hill for the Blue Jays. The NBA's Philadelphia 76ers and LeBron James announced their two-year deal on the veterans minimum for $8 million total was official and that the four-time NBA MVP was indeed a Sixer now. James revealed his choice of Philadelphia on Friday, saying it'll be his last decision. James is a 22-time All-Star and a four-time MVP. And there are five games in the WNBA tonight, including one in Minneapolis where the league-leading Lynx will host the Toronto Tempo. From the Canadian Press, I'm Karen Rebo.
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2: 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That is a Wednesday at the Urban Reserve in downtown LaRonche. 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
3: 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And your car comes back like the damage never happened. 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
1: Lord, I've never lived where churches grow. 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I thank you, Lord, that I'm placed so well, that you've made my freedom so complete, that I'm no slave to whistle, clock, or bell, nor weak-eyed prisoner of wall or street. 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
1: From the National Newsroom of the Canadian Press, I'm Karen Rebo. The village of Clinton says 15 members of its fire department have stayed behind in the BC interior community to stamp out hotspots, while other residents were forced to flee their homes due to a fast-moving wildfire last week. The village says the firefighters have divided the village into quadrants and are doing continuous patrols. The BC Wildfire Service also has structure protection units in Clinton. An assessment crew is currently going through the village to assess the wildfire damage. Ontario Premier Doug Ford says he is totally disgusted that the U.S. consulate in Toronto was shot at for the second time this year. The premier says he expects whoever is responsible for the Monday morning shooting on University Avenue to be punished. So does Toronto Mayor Olivia Chow. She calls the attack a brazen one that happened as a police cruiser with its lights flashing was right in front of the building.
2: We pledge to continue to work closely together to aid both moves the illegal American guns off our street and two, to bring those that are responsible to justice and prevent other shootings.
1: Toronto police say an officer at the consulate heard a gunshot and saw a white late-model Honda Accord without license plates speed away. No injuries were reported, but the shooting prompted a brief high-speed police chase of the suspect vehicle that was called off for safety reasons. Beginning Friday, Albertans will be able to pay out of pocket to bypass medical referral for diagnostic screening tests, such as an MRI or an ultrasound. The announcement by Premier Danielle Smith yesterday follows up on legislation passed by her United Conservative government this spring. She says patients will pay for the tests when they receive them and potentially be reimbursed if the results lead to a cancer diagnosis.
3: But I do want to be clear about one thing. This new approach complements and strengthens Alberta's public health care system. It won't replace it. Medically necessary care will remain prioritized and publicly funded as it always has.
1: And mental health experts say psychiatric patients wait far longer for an inpatient bed than other people do. Research shows the emergency department environments near constant noise, lights that never dim, and turbulent atmosphere can be harmful to a person in a mental health crisis. Alberta Psychiatric Association President Dr. Karen Duncalf says like the issue itself, the solution is complex.
4: I think increasing inpatient bed capacity, including those high observation beds, but also improving community supports, the availability of housing, having the capacity in our complex care teams in the community to support these patients.
1: Experts say this disparity in psychiatric wait time has been the case for decades, and it's only getting worse as demand outpaces funding across the spectrum of mental health care. This is the Canadian Press. In sports, the Toronto Blue Jays will be looking to win two in a row tonight when they face the Washington Nationals in Game 2 of their three-game series. The Jays won last night's opener 3-2. Max Scherzer returned to the mound from injury on his 42nd.

0: second birthday and gave up one run on four hits over 2 2/3 innings. The Jays got a home run from Luis Urias. Tonight, Shane Bieber will start on the hill for the Blue Jays. The NBA's Philadelphia 76ers and LeBron James announced their two-year deal on the veterans' minimum for $8 million total was official, and that the four-time NBA MVP was indeed a Sixer now. James revealed his choice of Philadelphia on Friday, saying it'll be his last decision. James is a 22-time All-Star and a 4-time MVP. And there are 5 games in the WNBA tonight, including one in Minneapolis, where the leading Lynx will host the Toronto Tempo. From the Canadian Press, I'm Karen Rebo.
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1: From maple leaf pendants to birch bark rings, the Brandt twins of Sapling and Flint create jewelry rooted in the history of Turtle Island.
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1: From the National Newsroom of the Canadian Press, I'm Karen Rebo. An earthquake registering a preliminary magnitude of 7.1 shook Japan's southern main island of Kyushu late Tuesday afternoon, and an advisory for a possible meter-high tsunami was issued for the western coasts of Kumamoto. The village of Clinton says 15 members of its fire department have stayed behind in the BC interior community to stamp out hotspots, while other residents were forced to flee their homes last week due to a fast-moving wildfire. An assessment crew is currently going through Clinton to assess fire damage. French authorities today ordered nearly 4,000 more people to evacuate from tourist sites on the Atlantic coast as returning heat threatened firefighters' fragile hold on a vast fire west of Bordeaux. The new evacuations deepened a wildfire emergency of exceptional scale across southwestern Europe. Fires in France and Spain have forced roughly 330,000 people to evacuate. Calgary police say they aren't giving up their search for an 11-year-old boy with autism, but they are refocusing their physical search efforts. Parker, who is also nonverbal, went missing 12 days ago from his daycare home in the city's northwest. Investigators say search efforts to find Parker will shift to specific information rather than extensive ground searches. Here's Acting Staff Sergeant Scott Gutterson.
2: The investigation remains active. We're not stopping. And we're not going to stop until Parker is found.
1: Beginning Friday, Albertans will be able to pay out of pocket to bypass medical referral for diagnostic screening tests such as MRIs or ultrasounds. Premier Danielle Smith says the new program is to complement Alberta's public health care system and not replace it. Mental health experts say psychiatric patients wait far longer for an inpatient bed than other people do. Research shows the emergency department environment's near constant noise, lights that never dim, can be harmful to a person in a mental health crisis. Alberta Psychiatric Association President Dr. Karen Duncalf says ERs are not designed for people to be there for a long period of time.
3: You know, that chaotic, noisy environment, it's not therapeutic, has a real meaningful impact on our patients as they wait. This is a multifactorial issue, and I think the solution is not simple either.
1: Israeli Prime Minister Benjamin Netanyahu's meeting with U.S. President Donald Trump today will be the first since the two leaders launched a joint war against Iran in February, and as the world has noticed some strains in their relationship. Donald Trump will also host another fellow world leader today. Ukraine's president will visit the Oval Office ahead of longtime Senator Lindsey Graham's funeral. Volodymyr Zelensky is in Washington to honor Graham, who died suddenly this month of a heart problem and whose final act as a public official was visiting Kyiv. This is the Canadian Press. In sports, the Toronto Blue Jays will be looking to win two in a row tonight when they face the Washington Nationals in Game 2 of their three-game series. The Jays won last night's opener 3-2. Max Scherzer returned to the mound from injury on his 42nd birthday and gave up one run on four hits over 2 2/3 innings. The Jays got a home run from Luis Urias. Tonight, Shane Bieber will start on the hill for the Blue Jays. The NBA's Philadelphia 76ers and LeBron James announced their two-year deal on the veterans' minimum for $8 million total was official, and that the four-time NBA MVP was indeed a Sixer now. James revealed his choice of Philadelphia on Friday, saying it'll be his last decision. James is a 22-time All-Star and a four-time MVP. And there are five games in the WNBA tonight, including one in Minneapolis, where the league-leading Lynx will host the Toronto Tempo. From the Canadian Press, I'm Karen Rebo.
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There is an ache in my heart, and it must mean I am missing you. Where's the love when you feel all alone and empty inside? Surrounded by love, but none to lend a hand. Wanting the passion to overcome the fear. If only I could adore you once more. Thoughts of you haunt me this morning. Is it true that a man can love a woman? Is it true that a woman can love a man? Oh, sleep, come to me tonight to take away the pain. Can you grab the magic within? Can you find your sanctuary of peace and tranquility? Is there exhilaration in life's breath? Going to bed with the dream and waking with reality. A quickening of the heart, knowing all will be well. The knowing of not knowing. The sunny days give way to darkness, and the tears wash away the sorrows. From a time of turmoil comes a calm after the storm. With the bittersweet, life goes on. Will you look at me the same way when time has washed away the tears? And loneliness gives way to solitude.

Devil went down to Georgia. He was looking for a soul to steal. He was in a bind because he was way behind and he was willing to make a deal. When he came across this young man sawing on a fiddle and playing it hot, and the devil jumped up on a hickory stump and said, "Boy, let me tell you what. 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
2: From the National Newsroom of the Canadian Press, I'm Karen Rebo. An earthquake with a magnitude 7.1 has shaken Kumamoto on Japan's Kyushu Island today. Damage estimates are underway and reports indicate injuries, damage to infrastructure, and blackouts. The mayor of the BC interior village of Clinton says an assessment crew is going through the community to assess wildfire damage after residents were evacuated last week. Roland Stanky says people whose properties suffered damage will be contacted personally. French authorities today ordered 4,000 more people to evacuate from tourist sites on its Atlantic coast as returning heat threatened firefighters' fragile hold on a vast wildfire west of Bordeaux. The burned area was kept unchanged overnight, but the new evacuations deepened a fire emergency of exceptional scale across southwestern Europe. Fires in France and Spain have forced 330,000 people to evacuate. A year after a 9-year-old girl from Montreal was found dead near a swamp in upstate New York, a local resident is trying to keep her memory alive. Bridget Cruz is the person behind two road signs that pay tribute to Melina Fratolin on a 2-lane route that connects local residents to the interstate highway. Cruz organized a vigil for Melina last July, shortly after police found her body. But she wanted a more permanent tribute, so she applied to the Department of Transportation's Adopt a Highway program.
3: I want it to be a nice resting place for her, in a sense, right? Like, I don't want it to be a somber place. I want it to be, because it is a beautiful area.
2: Melina's father, Luciano Fratolin, is on trial in Elizabethtown, New York for a second-degree murder and concealment of a corpse. Recent data shows some psychiatric patients wait days in the ER for a hospital admission. A patient in Alberta waited 16 days for an inpatient bed last year, while another in BC waited just over 9 days. Alberta Psychiatric Association President Dr. Karen Duncalf says the reason why patients wait such a long time is not simple.

0: and all of the contributing factors need to be addressed.
1: I think we really need to take that holistic approach, you know, and not just look at like one piece of the puzzle. So I think when we do that, we just end up creating bottlenecks somewhere else in the system.
0: Experts say bed capacity issues, systemic underfunding, and a lack of community supports are just a few reasons for longer wait times in the ER. And the late U.S. Senator Lindsey Graham's funeral service is set to take place in Washington, D.C. today. Here's ABC's Karen Hua.
2: Today, the late Senator Lindsey Graham, who pushed for war against Iran, returns to the Capitol one last time, where he'll be recognized with a special ceremony in the rotunda, followed by a funeral at the National Cathedral. President Trump will be among the speakers.
0: This is the Canadian Press. In sports, the Toronto Blue Jays will be looking to win two in a row tonight when they face the Washington Nationals in Game 2 of their three-game series. The Jays won last night's opener 3-2. Max Scherzer returned to the mound from injury on his 42nd birthday and gave up one run on four hits over 2 2/3 innings. The Jays got a home run from Luis Urias. Tonight, Shane Bieber will start on the hill for the Blue Jays. The NBA's Philadelphia 76ers and LeBron James announced their two-year deal on the veterans minimum for $8 million total was official, and that the four-time NBA MVP was indeed a Sixer now. James revealed his choice of Philadelphia on Friday, saying it'll be his last decision. James is a 22-time All-Star and a four-time MVP. And there are five games in the WNBA tonight, including one in Minneapolis, where the league-leading Lynx will host the Toronto Tempo. From the Canadian Press, I'm Karen Rebaud.
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1: It's 6:30, 17 degrees in LaRange, 14 in Prince Albert, and 12 in Saskatoon and Regina. I'm David Smith with MBC News. The Saskatchewan government says it's spending more than $77 million toward highway, bridge, and culvert improvements. The construction program includes Highway 302 upgrades, Highway 2 twinning, and bridge replacements near Meadow Lake and LaLoche. Crews are also resurfacing highways, replacing culverts, and completing sealing coating work at several northern locations. The province says the investments will improve transportation links. RCMP are on the lookout for an injured person after an incident between LaRange and Pinehouse. Police say an altercation took place Sunday afternoon around 1:45. Investigators say it involved several people in two vehicles on Highway 165. A firearm was discharged and one person was injured. Pinehouse RCMP say there may be a second injured person. Anyone with information is asked to contact the RCMP or Crime Stoppers. Psychiatric patients wait far longer than other people to be admitted into a hospital. Research shows the emergency department noise, lights, and turbulent atmosphere can be harmful to a person in a mental health crisis. Alberta Psychiatric Association President Dr. Karen Duncalf says the solution is complex.
2: I think increasing inpatient bed capacity, including those high observation beds, but also improving community supports, the availability of housing, appropriate support in the community, having the capacity in our complex care teams in the community to support these patients.
1: Researchers say the disparity in psychiatric wait time is getting worse as demand outpaces funding for mental health care. Canada's Public Safety Agency says espionage allegations against a Canadian in Belgium are quite serious.
3: The Belgian Federal Prosecutor's Office has said a Canadian national of Chinese origin has been arrested on charges of espionage and participation in a criminal organization. The suspect was not named, but worked as an intern at NATO's Supreme Headquarters Allied Powers Europe. Public Safety Minister Gary Anandasangari has committed to get to the bottom of the arrest. He says he does not want to speculate, but adds officials will look into whether the suspect has done any work for agencies in Canada. Jason White, The Canadian Press.
1: That's the latest from the NBC Newsroom. Remember, our news is available online anytime at NBCRadio.com. In sports, Luis Arias homered for the Blue Jays in a 3-2 win over the Washington Nationals. Miles Straw added a double and RBI single for Toronto. Max Scherzer came off the injured list to start on his 42nd birthday. He gave up a run on four hits over 2 2/3 innings. Game two in that series is tonight in D.C. Elsewhere, New York downed the Chicago White Sox 9-5. The Yankees scored four runs in the eighth inning for the win. The Boston Red Sox doubled the Athletics 4-2, and it was Baltimore over Detroit 8-5. Taking a look now at your Environment Canada weather forecast, beginning with the north central region, including LaRange. Northeast, Pelican Narrows, Sandy Bay, Cumberland House, and Creighton. Northwest, Beauval, Buffalo Narrows, Isle of Crosse, and LaLoche. Mainly sunny today with a high of 25. Tonight, chance of showers, a low of 17. Tomorrow, chance of showers and a high of 27. Athabasca region, including Stony Rapids, Black Lake, Uranium City, and Fond du Lac, a mix of sun and cloud, high of 24. Tonight, chance of showers, a low of 14. Wednesday, periods of rain and a high of 20. Prince Albert and Saskatoon, a mix of sun and cloud, highs 27 to 29. Tonight, a low of 14. Tomorrow, sunny and a high of 27. Regina area, sunny and hazy with a high of 32. Tonight, a low of 17. Tomorrow, a mix of sun and cloud and a high of 32. And checking our temperatures from around the province, Stony Rapids, Black Lake, and Wollaston, 12 degrees. Uranium City and Fond du Lac, 16. Buffalo Narrows region, 16. Meadow Lake and the Battlefords, 13. Creighton, Flin Flon, and the Paw, 18. Saskatoon and Regina are both 12 degrees. Yorkton, 18. Prince Albert, 14. And for La Ronge, Stanley Mission, and Grandmother's Bay, partly cloudy and 17 degrees.
4: Northern Intertribal Health Authority, Katarushnya, Toril Isi, Dritsinige, July Nunanadi Hultade, Horyun Nanitsen, Atekanus Ni Tsinige Sutiasi, International Self Care Day, Suenna, Basi Athide, Eteranani Dehawatisi, No Ziu, No Niu, Tantoa Sibiri Diu, Tinutan Yine, and Usuenna Leuha. 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At the canoes need, then I asked a need than Aunt Elise. A drill out this, at the canil need, it's sanar at eta. Begagos yarrows in it, Janos e Nitha, Facebook page, a drill yat he, no one eat as it, a Johnsy, Northern Intertribal Health Authority.
5: Yago Muma, the John Humphrey Center for Peace, he said, Egatik, I mean human rights. 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
3: 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That is a Wednesday at the Urban Reserve in downtown LaRonge. 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
2: It's 7 o'clock, 17 degrees in LaRonde, 15 in Prince Albert, and 12 in Saskatoon and Regina. I'm David Smith with NBC News. More hot weather can be expected in southern parts of the province. Environment Canada says temperatures will be in the low 30s throughout the week. The heat could last into the weekend in some areas. People are being urged to take precautions, including staying hydrated. You can also check on anyone who lives alone or is at higher risk of heat-related illness. RCMP in southern Saskatchewan say they are continuing to do their jobs, despite their detachment burning down on the weekend. Mounties say a fire at the Morse detachment happened on Sunday. There was nobody in the building at the time, and no injuries were reported. Investigators are looking into the cause of the fire and where it started. The fire is not believed to be suspicious. Psychiatric patients can wait far longer to be admitted to hospitals than other people. Research shows the emergency department environment can also be harmful to a person in a mental health crisis. Alberta Psychiatric Association President Dr. Karen Duncalf says ER departments are not designed for people to be there for a long period of time.
3: You know, that chaotic, noisy environment, it's not therapeutic, has a real meaningful impact on our patients as they wait. This is a multifactorial issue, and I think the solution is not simple either.
2: Experts say bed capacity issues, underfunding, and a lack of community supports contribute to longer wait times in the ER. In a new study of emissions released during the 2023 wildfire season, suggests the majority came not from trees, but from soil and peat.
4: The study says it estimates for the first time that about three quarters of those emissions came from burning below ground. It comes as Ontario battles a historic 2026 fire season, with some blazes edging into the carbon-rich Hudson Bay lowlands, the world's second largest peat complex. The findings suggest increasingly intense wildfires are exposing Canada's vast stores of soil and peat carbon. That raises the risk of a climate feedback loop where fires release more planet-warming emissions that help drive further warming. Diana Mussina, The Canadian Press.
2: That's the latest from the NBC Newsroom. Remember, our news is available online anytime at NBCRadio.com. In sports, the visiting Blue Jays will try to make it two wins in a row when they visit the Washington Nationals tonight. It's the second game of their three-game series. Toronto won last night's opener 3-2. Right-hander Shane Bieber will get the hill for the Jays today. The Nationals counter with right-hander Cade Cavalli. Francisco Lindor homered twice and triple, driving in six runs as the New York Mets whipped the visiting Atlanta Braves 14-3. The last place Mets matched a season high with 19 hits. They hammered a first place opponent for the second consecutive day. Former Toronto Blue Jay Bo Bichette was among five Mets who had three hits in that game. That's the sports. Weather is next.
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5: Good morning, Saskatchewan. 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Here's your NBC Morning Wake-Up Call weather forecast for today. For LaRonge and the North Central region, the Northeast, Pelican Narrows, Sandy Bay, Cumberland House and Creighton, and the Northwest, Beauval, Buffalo Narrows, Isle La Crosse, and La Loche. Mainly sunny today. Some fog patches in some areas this morning. A high of 25 degrees. Partly cloudy overnight. Chance of showers down to 17. And tomorrow, a mix of sun and cloud. Chance of showers and a high of 27. Stony Rapids, Black Lake, Uranium City, and Fond du Lac. A mix of sun and cloud today. A high of 24. Cloudy overnight. Chance of showers and a low of 14. And tomorrow, periods of rain expected and a high of 20. North Battleford, fog patches this morning. And so the then otherwise sunny, turning to a mix of sun and cloud this afternoon, a high of 28, the humidex at 33. Partly cloudy overnight, risk of a thunderstorm down to 16, and sunny tomorrow, a high of 25. Prince Albert and Saskatoon regions, fog patches this morning, then a mix of sun and cloud, highs ranging from 27 to 29. Partly cloudy overnight, risk of a thunderstorm, lows of 14 to 17, and sunny tomorrow with highs around 27. Regina is under a heat warning today. Sunny and hazy, a high of 32, the humidex hitting 37. Hazy tonight down to 17, and tomorrow sunny in the morning and then a mix of sun and cloud. Hazy once again, risk of a thunderstorm, and a high of 32 with the humidex at 37. And the Yorkton region is also under a heat warning today. Fog patches this morning, otherwise sunny and hazy, a high of 30, the humidex hitting 38. A few clouds and hazy this evening with fog patches developing, a low of 16. Fog patches in the morning and then sunny, turning to a mix of sun and cloud. Risk of a thunderstorm, hazy, and a high of 32 with the humidex at 38. Stony Rapids and Black Lake are at 13 this morning. It's 16 in Uranium City and Fond du Lac. Collins Bay and Wollaston Lake at 13. La Loche and Buffalo Narrows, 16. Fog and 13 in Meadow Lake, Green Lake, and North Battleford regions. 20 at Flin Flon and Creighton. 12 at Saskatoon and Regina. Yorkton, 19. Waskasoo and Montreal Lake at 16. In LaRonge, Stanley Mission and Grandmother's Bay regions this morning, it's partly cloudy and 17 degrees. And in Prince Albert, it's currently foggy and 15 degrees.
1: From Buffalo Narrows, from Saskatoon, from Prince Albert, from the north, from the south, from Saskatchewan.
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5: 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Good morning to you, friends. Here we go. Another day together. It's David, Joel, and Ken, the NBC Morning Wake Up Call crew. All across the province, from U City to the Queen City and around the world on the web. Coming up for you, of course, the birthday show at 7:50. Make sure you get your birthday greets into me before that time. Text line 306-425-4101 or the Facebook page on our birthday post at NBC Radio Saskatchewan. Also, we've posted up some good advice from Seamus the Cat on the Facebook page this morning. At least I think it's good advice. Another week, another record for this young lady. Her song has now spent its 15th week at the top of the Billboard Hot 100 chart, which passes Mariah Carey's We Belong Together and Whitney Houston's I Will Always Love You. And it's now the longest running number one by a female artist that's not a holiday tune. Only Mariah Carey's All I Want for Christmas Is You has spent more time at the top with 22 weeks. The song we're talking about is from Miss Ella Langley, Choosing Texas, kicking off the NBC Morning Wake-Up Call.

0: Oh, that's the latest for JJ Lavely, where the crickets sing. Saskatchewan's Indigenous Radio, MBC 715. Good morning, Prince Albert, 88.1 FM. 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Sandy Bay, 96.5 FM. Hopefully all our friends in Sandy Bay are slowly getting recovered after that horrible storm that went through there. They're calling it a tornado. Yeah, roofs lost and damage. Hopefully everything's kind of slowly starting to get back to normal for y'all. That's crazy. In all my years growing up in the north, I don't remember ever hearing of a tornado heading through that far north. But apparently it did. So anyway, yeah, hopefully everybody's okay. From what I understand, there's nobody was killed and no injuries. So that's some positive right there. Hey, it's your morning wake-up call. And speaking of positive...
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0: Time, as always, to start your day with some positivity. It's your good news stories of the day, brought to you by your friends at Carleton Trail College. 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Well, here's a pretty cool story that just happened in the news here over the weekend. A guy dressed as Spider-Man became a real-life superhero. This took place in Jonesboro, Arkansas, after helping a man in a wheelchair safely cross a busy intersection. Traffic cam footage shows Christopher Helenthal jumping out of his car at a red light, rushing over to help the man as the light was changing. Helenthal, who was wearing the costume for Superhero Day at his job at the Ultimate Air Trampoline Park, said he didn't even think twice before stepping in. He had no idea the moment was going to go viral until his mother woke him up the next day to tell him he was all over Facebook. Chris says he hopes the video encourages others to think about other people in need, whether anyone is watching or not. That's a pretty cool story. Good on you there, real-life Spider-Man. And that is your good news story for today, brought to you by Carleton Trail College.
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0: I'm here, you're here, we're here, and so is this guy who continues to set records in the music world. Yeah, this is his 21st number one hit for Morgan.

0: That is his seventh number one from his album, I'm the Problem. And that makes him the only artist in the music chart history for Billboard Country Airplay charts to have done that from a single album. Following up 20 Cigarettes, I Got Better, Just In Case I'm the Problem, Love Somebody, and Lies, Lies, Lies. Morgan Wallen, just a hit-making machine. On your morning wake-up call here on MBC.
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0: And on the calendar of events today, there's a community barbecue in Prince Albert. The City of Prince Albert and the Bernice Saiy Center invite you to a community barbecue today, starting at 11 a.m. at the Alfred Jenkins Playground. There'll be hot dogs, hamburgers, juice, and chips. Good people, good food, stronger together. Everybody is welcome. And in LaRange, there's a bake sale. The North Sass Special Needs Group is holding a bake sale today. Chocolate chip cookies, ginger snap cookies, and more. Starting at 11 a.m. And that goes down at 207 LaRange Avenue in LaRange. Check that out. 11 till 1 or while supplies last. And another day of the Tony Cote Summer Games is off and rolling today. Activities include track, golf, canoeing, and archery. All the best to all the 3,300 athletes that are taking place, taking part in the Tony Cote Summer Games. And that is your news of what's happening in the MBC universe with the latest from Miss Shawnee Kish. Come on. Number 9 on the IMC.

in the top 10 of the IMC this past weekend. That's Shawnee Kish, Ride at Dawn on NBC. 727, we ride into the news next with David Smith after J.J. Shiplett.

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1: It's 7:30, 18 degrees in LaRange, 15 in Prince Albert, and 15 in Saskatoon and Regina. I'm David Smith with NBC News.
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1: A special event is being held today for the renaming of Muscadet Bridge. The structure crosses the South Saskatchewan River southeast of Prince Albert. The renaming is to commemorate 150 years of Treaty 6. The ceremony will take place at the Muscadet First Nation Veterans Memorial Park and the Muscadet Band Hall. A number of invited guests and dignitaries will join Muscadet First Nation Chief Ron Baer. The Saskatchewan government says it's spending more than $77 million toward highway, bridge, and culvert improvements. The construction program includes Highway 302 upgrades, Highway 2 twinning, and bridge replacements near Meadow Lake and LaLoche. Crews are also resurfacing highways, replacing culverts, and completing seal coating work at several northern locations. RCMP are on the lookout for an injured person after an incident between LaRange and Pinehouse. Police say an altercation took place Sunday afternoon around 1:45. Investigators say an interaction involved several people in two vehicles on Highway 165. A firearm was discharged and one person was injured. Pinehouse RCMP say there may be a second injured person. Anyone with information is asked to contact the RCMP or Crime Stoppers. And new data shows some psychiatric patients wait days in the emergency department for a hospital admission.
2: Mental health experts say psych patients wait far longer for an inpatient bed than other people do. They say the ER and its turbulent bustle, noise, and lights that never dim can be harmful to a person in a mental health crisis. Alberta Psychiatric Association President Dr. Karen Duncalf says it's tough to name just one reason why psych patients wait such a long time for a bed.
3: You know, that chaotic, noisy environment, it's not therapeutic, has a real meaningful impact on our patients as they wait.
2: She says all of the contributing factors, including bed capacity issues, underfunding, and a lack of community supports, need to be addressed at the same time. Karen Rebo, The Canadian Press.
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1: In Major League Baseball, Luis Arias homered for the Blue Jays in a 3-2 win over the Washington Nationals. Miles Straw added a double and an RBI single for Toronto. Max Scherzer came off the injured list to start on his 42nd birthday. He gave up a run on four hits over 2 2/3 innings. Game 2 in that series is tonight in D.C. Elsewhere, New York downed the Chicago White Sox 9-5. The Yankees scored four runs in the eighth inning for the win. The Boston Red Sox doubled the Athletics 4-2. And it was Baltimore over Detroit 8-5. That's the sports. Weather is next.
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3: 7:36. Good morning. Here's your MVC weather forecast for today for LaRange and the North Central region, the Northeast, Pelican Narrows, Sandy Bay, Cumberland House and Creighton, and the Northwest, Beauval, Buffalo Narrows, Isle of Crosse, and La Loche. Mainly sunny with some fog patches to start the day today. A high of 25. Overnight, partly cloudy with a chance of showers. A low of 17. Tomorrow, a mix of sunny cloud. There is a chance of showers once again through the region with a high of 27. Stony Rapids, Black Lake, Uranium City, and Fond du Lac. A mix of sunny cloud today. High of 24. Overnight, cloudy with a chance of showers. A low of 14. And periods of rain expected tomorrow and a high of 20. North Battleford, fog patches this morning, then sunny, then turning to a mix of sun and cloud this afternoon. A high of 28, the humidex at 33. Overnight, partly cloudy with a risk of a thunderstorm, a low of 16. Sunny and a high of 25 for tomorrow. Prince Albert, Saskatoon regions, fog patches this morning, then a mix of sun and cloud. Highs of 27 to 29. Partly cloudy overnight, risk of a thunderstorm, lows of 14 to 17. And tomorrow, sunny and highs of 27. Regina, under a heat warning today, sunny and hazy, a high of 32 with a humidex 37, hazy overnight, low of 17. Tomorrow, sunny in the morning, then a mix of sunny cloud, it'll still be hazy. Also a risk of a thunderstorm in there and a high of 32 with the humidex hitting 37. And for the Yorkton region, also under a heat warning today, fog patches this morning, otherwise sunny and hazy, a high of 30 with a humidex of 38. A few clouds and hazy this evening, also some fog patches developing, a low of 16. Fog patches in the morning, then sunny, then turning to a mix of sunny cloud. Risk of a thunderstorm, hazy, a high of 32, and the humidex at 38. Stony Rapids at 13, at 16 in Uranium City and Wollaston, 17 at Buffalo Narrows. Fog and 14 at Meadow Lake, fog and 13 in the Battlefords, 21 at Flin Flon and Creighton. Saskatoon's 14, it's 15 in Regina, Yorkton's 20, Waskasoo and Anglin Lake at 16. In LaRange this morning, partly cloudy, 18 degrees, and in Prince Albert, foggy and 15 degrees.
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3: 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Good morning to you. Yeah, we're buckled up and ready to go for another morning. David, Joel, and Ken, the NBC Morning Wake Up Call crew. You still got about, I'm going to say about 6 minutes to get your birthday greetings in. So you better not delay, otherwise you may miss getting on the show. 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Text line is 306-425-4101 or our Facebook page, MBC Radio Saskatchewan, under the birthday post, which is just under some life advice from Seamus the Cat. I like some of those ones that come up where they start doing the lyrics and they actually try to translate the lyrics of a song. Doesn't exactly work out very well. Anyway, check it out. That's on our Facebook page, MBC Radio Saskatchewan. As we rise and shine, entertainment news is on the way after we danced with the Black Eyed Crees.

0: on a Black Eyed Grease and We Dance, Saskatchewan's Indigenous Radio, MBC. That one goes back a couple of years. Good tune. Like that one. 744, your time's TikTok ticking away. If you want to get your birthday wish on the air, text it now, 306-425-4101, or hit our Facebook page, MBC Radio Saskatchewan. While you're doing that, here's some entertainment news for you. Netflix has announced a new comedy called Women Like Us, featuring an all-star cast including Whoopi Goldberg, Jennifer Lewis, Vanessa Williams, and Vivica A. Fox. The film follows a recently widowed woman whose lifelong friends and sister convince her to spend what would have been her 30th wedding anniversary in the Hamptons. What starts as a getaway becomes an emotional weekend. CBS has unveiled its fall TV premiere dates, with most of its new season rolling out during the first full week of October. The schedule begins in September with 60 Minutes, followed by new seasons of Survivor on September the 23rd, The Amazing Race on September the 30th, and other programming. October the 4th, it's the debut of Marshals, starring Luke Grimes, followed by Tracker. The following week will bring the return of FBI, the new drama CIA, and Final Twist. And Tuesday nights will once again feature an all NCIS lineup, including the new series, NCIS New York. Meanwhile, fan favorites Ghosts and Matlock will return later in the season, although Ghosts will air a special Halloween and Christmas episode this fall before its mid-season premiere. And that's your entertainment hit for this morning.
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4: 7:46, and this is it, your last call. The birthday show is on the way next. Let's go back on this day in music history. Back in 1984, Earl Thomas Conley, old ETC, hit number one on the Billboard country charts with his song Angel in Disguise. That made Conley's Don't Make It Easy for Me the first country album to produce 4 number one hits. And as we mentioned earlier, Morgan Wallen has now done 7 from one album. And on this day in 2016, this song gave the artist his 23rd U.S. number one country single, and teaming up with American singer Pink, it was the second single from the album Cosmic Hallelujah. Kenny Chesney, Pink, setting the world on fire on the NBC Morning Flashback. Birthdays are next.

0: Kenny Chesney and Pink went number one on this day back in 2016. Kenny's 23rd number one hit, setting the world on fire from his Cosmic Hallelujah album. Other great track off of that album was a song called Noise. 9 minutes before 8 o'clock, that is your morning flashback here on the NBC Morning Wake Up Call. Good morning to you, friends. Time to rise and shine and pitter-patter. Let's get at her.
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0: July the 28th, and we're saying happy birthday to our local celebrities in the NBC universe, including one out in Canoe Lake this morning, sending out birthday.

Hey, greetings to our special friend Renee Iron in Canoe Lake. That's coming from all your friends from Canoe Lake, Jans Bay, and Cole Bay. Enjoy your birthday, Nina, they say. And if it is your birthday today, well, you're sharing it with CFL Hall of Fame quarterback Russ Jackson, turns 90 today. Peter Cullen, he's a voice actor. He did the voice of Eeyore, but you'd probably recognize him more as Optimus Prime. Yes, Peter Cullen is 85 today. Cartoonist Jim Davis, who gave us Garfield, is 81 today. And actress Sally Struthers, Gloria from All in the Family, she turns 78 today. So for one and all, birthday ended up today. Hey!

Oh, there you go. And a big, big happy birthday to everybody having a birthday today as we roll through the morning wake-up call, 7:52. And we're into our last day of voting on the Rio People playoff. Here's your three-time champs, Daryl Anderson and Fallon Baptiste.

Oh, there's a great song. It is our Real People playoff champion now for the third week in a row, looking to go 4 with your votes, and we'll find out tonight how they make out. Daryl Anderson, Fallon Baptiste, Watching the Sunrise. Nice little love song, and also probably a good song for a man to play for his wife on her birthday. Brian called in this morning to wanted to wish his wife, Charmaine Aubuchon, in Waterhen, a very happy birthday. And I said, well, do you want to say how old she is? And there was silence and a small chuckle, and I went, hey, no, I get it. I was married too. Smart man. Anyway, happy birthday, Charmaine Aubuchon in Waterhen. Hope you have a great day. From your friend, your loving friend and husband, Brian. And from all of us here at NBC, news, sports, and weather next after Tegan Little Chief's Resified.

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1: It's 8 o'clock, 18 degrees in LaRange, 16 in Prince Albert, 15 in Saskatoon and Regina. I'm David Smith with MBC News.
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1: More hot weather can be expected in southern parts of the province. Environment Canada says temperatures will be in the low 30s throughout the week. The heat could last into the weekend in some places. People are being urged to take precautions, including staying hydrated. You can also check on anyone who lives alone or is at higher risk of heat-related illnesses. RCMP in southern Saskatchewan say they are continuing to do their jobs despite their detachment burning down on the weekend. Mounties say the fire at the Morse detachment happened on Sunday. There was nobody in the building at the time and no injuries were reported. Investigators are looking into the cause of the fire. It is not believed to be suspicious. Psychiatric patients wait for longer than other people for admission into a hospital. Research shows the emergency department noise, lights, and turbulent atmosphere can be harmful to a person in a mental health crisis. Alberta Psychiatric Association President Dr. Karen Duncalf says the solution is complex.
4: I think increasing inpatient bed capacity, including those high observation beds, but also improving community supports, the availability of housing, appropriate support in the community, having the capacity in our complex care teams in the community to support these patients.
1: Researchers say the disparity in psychiatric wait time is getting worse as demand outpaces funding for mental health care. Canada's Public Safety Agency says espionage allegations against a Canadian in Belgium are quite serious.
5: The Belgian Federal Prosecutor's Office has said a Canadian national of Chinese origin has been arrested on charges of espionage and participation in a criminal organization. The suspect was not named, but worked as an intern at NATO's Supreme Headquarters Allied Powers Europe. Public Safety Minister Gary Anandasangari has committed to get to the bottom of the arrest. He says he does not want to speculate, but adds officials will look into whether the suspect has done any work for agencies in Canada. Jason White, The Canadian Press.
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10: Good morning, I'm Joel Withick with NBC Sports. The Toronto Blue Jays picked up a 3-2 win over the Washington Nationals last night. Luis Urias and Miles Straw contributed on offense, with Urias homering and Miles Straw adding a double and an RBI single. Max Scherzer came off the injured list to start for the Jays on his 42nd birthday. He gave up a run on four hits over 2 2/3 innings of work. Game 2 of that series is

0: is tonight again in Washington. Elsewhere, the New York Yankees down the Chicago White Sox 9-5. The Yankees scored 4 runs in the 8th inning for the win. The Boston Red Sox, meanwhile, doubled the Athletics 4-2, and it was Baltimore over Detroit 8-5. The Miami Marlins, meanwhile, ended a 12-game losing skid. Griffin Conine hit a walk-off run scoring single to lift the Marlins past the visiting Philadelphia Phillies 8-7. The Phillies had been leading 7-5 to start the 9th inning. Competition continues today at the 2026 Tony Cody Summer Games in North Battleford. Athletes will be in action in athletics, archery, canoe and kayak, and golf as First Nation athletes from across Saskatchewan chase medals. Strong contingents from Team PAGC and Team Woodland are competing throughout the week. The games continue through Friday with 7 sports on the schedule. Well, that's NBC Sports. Weather is next.
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7: It's 8:09. Good morning. Tuesday, July the 28th. Here's your NBC weather forecast for today. For LaRonge and the North Central region, the Northeast, Pelican Narrows, Sandy Bay, Cumberland House and Creighton, and the Northwest, Beauval, Buffalo Narrows, Isle La Crosse, and La Loche. Mainly sunny with some fog patches in some areas this morning, a high of 25. Partly cloudy overnight, chance of showers down to 17, and a mix of sunny cloud tomorrow, a chance of showers, and a high of 27. Stony Rapids, Uranium City, Fond du Lac areas, a mix of sunny cloud today, highs of 24. Cloudy overnight with a chance of showers and a low of 14. And tomorrow expecting periods of rain and a high of 20. Battlefords will see some fog patches this morning, then turning sunny, then turning to a mix of sun and cloud this afternoon. A high of 28, the humidex hitting 33. Partly cloudy overnight, risk of a thunderstorm and a low of 16. Tomorrow sunny and highs of 25. Prince Albert, Shelbrook, Spearwood, Duck Lake, Beardies, and Saskatoon regions today. Some fog patches this morning and then a mix of sun and cloud. Highs of 27 to 29. Overnight, partly cloudy, risk of a thunderstorm. Lows of 14 to 17. And tomorrow, sunny with highs of 27. Regina is under a heat warning today. Sunny and hazy today. A high of 32 with the humidex hitting 37. Overnight, hazy down to 17. Tomorrow, sunny in the morning, then a mix of sunny cloud later. Hazy, risk of a thunderstorm. High of 32, the humidex hitting 37. Yorkton, also under a heat warning today. Fog patches, otherwise sunny and hazy. A high of 30, the humidex hitting 38. A few clouds and hazy this evening. Also fog patches overnight, a low of 16. Fog patches in the morning, then starting out sunny, turning to a mix of sun and cloud. Risk of a thunderstorm, hazy. Highs of 32 and the humidex hitting 38. Stony Rapids and Black Lake are 13. Uranium City, Fond du Lac, Collins Bay, Wollaston Lake at 16. 17 at La Loche and Buffalo Narrows. Fog and 14 at Meadow Lake and Green Lake. North Battleford is fog and 13. 21 Flin Flon and Creighton. 14 in Saskatoon, Regina 15, Yorkton at 20, Waskasoo, Montreal Lake at 16. In LaRonge, Stanley Mission and Grandmother's Bay regions this morning, partly cloudy, 18 degrees, and Prince Albert, foggy, and 15 degrees.
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7: 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It's showtime, go time, on the road time, in the morning wake-up call. Whether you're pushing an 18-wheeler down the highway or some heavy equipment grading roads or just driving your car or truck down the road, thanks for tuning in. And if you're hanging at home, just chilling, doing whatever you do around home, good to have you along. It's Ken, David, and Joel, the NBC Morning Wake-Up Call crew on Saskatchewan's Indigenous Radio Network. Coming up for you, we'll check the horoscopes and see what the stars say about your day for today. And while we're getting ready for that, let's take a listen to the latest hit from Dallas Smith. This is called Good Time Goes.

0: Dallas Smith, that's his latest, called Good Time Goes, climbing up the charts of Canadian radio, hanging out in the top 20. It's a good song. Like that one from Mr. Smith. Boy, oh boy, what a career he's had. Changing from being a rock and roll singer with the band Default to switching into the country genre, and I'd say he's done pretty well for himself. 15 minutes after 8 o'clock. Good morning, Meadow Lake, 89.9 FM. 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
0: And for Tuesday, July the 28th, here's your horoscopes for today's birthday sign, Leo. 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

0: 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Better opportunities will come your way today. 3 stars for Scorpio. Sagittarius, don't forget to finish what you start. Making less of a change will have a greater impact on the outcome of what you pursue and achieve. Charisma and knowledge, alongside time, effort, and some cash, will help you get ahead. Refuse to let what others choose to do push you in the wrong direction today. 4 stars for Sagittarius. Capricorn, don't feel obligated to make a spur-of-the-moment decision that requires constant attention to ensure you don't lose time and money. Having patience, honing your skills, and completing your research are mandatory today. 3 stars for Capricorn. 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Pisces, take on one problem at a time and leave nothing to chance. Enhance your desired results by infiltrating the groups or individuals who have already mastered what you want to pursue. Make a promise to yourself today not to make poor decisions. 3 stars for Pisces. 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Self-improvement projects are highlighted, and so is the comfort of working towards better relationships. 5 stars for Gemini. 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

Oh, there's a good one from Jess Moskaluk back to 2013. Cheap wine and cigarettes, Saskatchewan's MBC. 8:23 in your morning wake-up call. How are you doing for your morning wake-up call? Do you hit the snooze button a couple of times before you get out of bed? Well, most people will do it at least once, but it turns out that could be doing more harm than good to your waking time. Those extra 5 minutes after you hit snooze interferes with your body's process of waking up. They say alarms, in general, interrupt our natural sleep cycle and don't allow us to wake properly, leaving you with that groggy feeling known as sleep inertia. However, throughout the day, our sleep inertia begins to lift and we function properly. But if you fall back to sleep after hitting the snooze, your body's likely to go back into a more of a deep sleep, leaving you more confused as you try to get your day started. So there you go. Maybe try to ignore the snooze button. 8:24, waking you up with some new music from Genevieve Fisher. 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

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After Russell Dickerson, this is Worth Your While. 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
1: It's 8:30, 20 degrees in LaRange, 16 in Prince Albert and Saskatoon, 18 in Regina. I'm David Smith with NBC News.
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1: A special event is being held today for the renaming of Muscadet Bridge. The structure crosses the South Saskatchewan River, southeast of Prince Albert. The renaming is to commemorate 150 years of Treaty 6. A number of invited guests and dignitaries will join Muscadet First Nation Chief Ron Baer. The Saskatchewan government says it's spending more than $77 million toward highway, bridge, and culvert improvements. The construction program includes Highway 302 upgrades, Highway 2 twinning, and bridge replacements near Meadow Lake and LaLoche. Crews are also resurfacing highways, replacing culverts, and completing seal coating work at several northern locations. The province says the investments will improve transportation links. In a new study of emissions released during the 2023 wildfire season, suggests the majority came not from trees, but from soil and peat.
6: The study says it estimates for the first time that about three-quarters of those emissions came from burning below ground. It comes as Ontario battles a historic 2026 fire season, with some blazes edging into the carbon-rich Hudson Bay lowlands, the world's second-largest peat complex. The findings suggest increasingly intense wildfires are exposing Canada's vast stores of soil and peat carbon. That raises the risk of a climate feedback loop, where fires release more planet-warming emissions that help drive further warming. Diana Mussina, The Canadian Press.
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8: In sports, the visiting Toronto Blue Jays will be looking to win two in a row tonight when they face the Washington Nationals in the second set of a three-game series. The Jays won last night's opener 3-2. Right-hander Shane Bieber will start on the hill for the 49-58 Jays, while the Nationals counter with right-hander Cade Cavalli. The Jays have won 4 of 11 games since the All-Star break. The medal hunt continues today at the Tony Cody Summer Games. Following Sunday's opening ceremonies and yesterday's first day of competition, athletes return to action in athletics, archery, canoe and kayak, and golf across different venues in North Battleford. More than 3,000 athletes are taking part in this year's games, hosted by the Battleford's Agency Tribal Chiefs. Competition wraps up Friday with championship events and closing ceremonies. Well, that's NBC Sports. Weather is next.
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12: It's 8:36. Good morning. Here's your MVC weather forecast for today for La Ronge and the north central, northeast, and northwest parts of the province. Sunny today, starting out with some fog patches, though, in some areas. A high of 25. Overnight, partly cloudy with a chance of showers, down to 17. A mix of sun and cloud tomorrow, a chance of showers, and a high of 27. Stony Rapids, Uranium City, Fond du Lac, mix of sun and cloud, high of 24. Chance of showers overnight under a cloudy sky, a low of 14, and periods of rain expected tomorrow, a high of 20. North Battleford, some fog patches this morning, then sunny. Mix of sun and cloud this afternoon, highs of 28, the Humidex hitting 33. Partly cloudy overnight, risk of a thunderstorm down to 16, and tomorrow sunny, highs around 25. Prince Albert, Saskatoon region, some fog patches this morning, then a mix of sunny cloud, highs around 27 to 29 today. Overnight, partly cloudy, risk of a thunderstorm, lows of 14 to 17, and tomorrow sunny and highs of 27. Regina, under a heat warning today, sunny and hazy, a high of 32, the Humidex 37. Hazy overnight down to 17, sunny tomorrow morning, then a mix of sunny cloud, hazy, risk of a thunderstorm, a high of 32, the Humidex at 37. Yorkton, under a heat warning, fog patches this morning, otherwise sunny and hazy today, a high of 30, Humidex at 38. A few clouds and hazy this evening, also some fog patches, a low of 16. And tomorrow, some fog patches in the morning, then sunny, turning to a mix of sunny cloud, risk of a thunderstorm, hazy, and a high of 32, with the Humidex hitting 38. Stony Rapids and Black Lake are at 15 degrees this morning. It's 17 in Uranium City, Fond du Lac, Collins Bay, and Wollaston Lake. 18 at La Loche and Buffalo Narrows, Meadow Lake and Green Lake at 15. It's 14 in North Battleford, Flin Flon and Creighton are at 21. 16 in Saskatoon this morning, 18 in Regina, 22 in Yorkton, 17 in Waskasoo and Anglin Lake. In La Ronge this morning, it's currently sunny and 20 degrees. And in Prince Albert, it's foggy and 16 degrees.
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12: 8:38, good morning to you. Time to rise and shine and pitter-patter get at her this morning on the morning wake-up call. This is Liza Jane Brown. Some good homegrown music from a few years back. I am a woman. MBC.

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1: Ignition sequence start.

That was a big song for them. That was a good one, too. I like that. 8:46 in your morning wake-up call. And our Facebook page, a little late in our question of the day going, but we're up and rolling now. And we're talking about what would happen if a friend

gave you a scratch-off lottery ticket in a birthday card, and you scratch it and win $1 million. What do you do? Do you share? Do you keep it to yourself? Do you say anything even? That's what I'm kind of looking for from you on our Facebook.

0: 9th, 10 a.m. to 3 p.m. at St. Michael's Grounds in Duck Lake. The day will start at 10 a.m. with an opening prayer, followed by remarks, guest speakers, a lunch, and entertainment. It runs from 10 till 3, and in case of rain, it'll be held at the Beardies and Okemassis Cree Nation Arena. More information by calling Jenny Gardapi at 639-212-7192, 639-212-7192. Waterhen Lake First Nation, a summer safety event on the way tomorrow. Your chance to get some safety tips and information and resources. Plus, there'll be some free refreshments. And kids, bring your bikes. It all takes place at 1 o'clock tomorrow, the Community Blue Building in Waterhen Lake First Nation. And that's just a couple of things that are shaken out on the MBC community calendar for you in the next few days.
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Manitoba's Tracy Bone, that's Brave, and Saskatchewan's Indigenous Radio, MBC, 7 minutes before 9 o'clock, as we roll through this Tuesday morning, the last week of July already. Holy moly. I guess when you work every day for a living, time flies, right? Yeah, we're coming up to a long weekend as well, too, this weekend. It's the August long weekend, and weather-wise right now at this point, it's looking good. We'll cross our fingers and hope that it is a good one for you. George Burge and Luke Bryan coming up before 9. Right now, Miranda, If I Was a Cowboy, NBC.

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1: It's 9 o'clock, 20 degrees in LaRange, 17 in Prince Albert and Saskatoon, and 18 in Regina. I'm David Smith with NBC News.
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1: More hot weather can be expected in southern parts of the province. Environment Canada says temperatures will be in the low 30s throughout the week. The heat could last into the weekend in some areas. People are being urged to take precautions, including staying hydrated. You can also check on someone who lives alone or is at higher risk of heat-related illness. A special event is being held today for the renaming of Muscadet Bridge. The structure crosses the South Saskatchewan River southeast of Prince Albert. The renaming is to commemorate 150 years of Treaty 6. The ceremony is taking place at the Muscadet First Nation Veterans Memorial Park and the Muscadet Band Hall. An RCMP response to a video circulating on social media says officers used reasonable force during an arrest in Makwa Sagahagan First Nation. Police received reports of a drug-impaired person early Sunday morning and arrested two men. Mounties say a 40-year-old woman assaulted two officers before she was arrested outside the residence and later treated by EMS for injuries. RCMP say body-worn camera footage was reviewed and the force used was determined to be reasonable. The woman's injuries were not considered serious. And lovers of Kentucky Fried Chicken have a rare opportunity to purchase a piece of fast food history.
3: Colonel Sanders has been the face of the fast food giant for decades.
4: Hey, look at there. Didn't I tell you it was finger-licking good?
3: And now the public has a chance to buy a piece of his fried chicken empire. Among the items for sale include some of the pressure cookers Sanders used to refine his frying technique, his iconic bow tie and suspenders, the butcher block and stove from his kitchen, and a planner believed to contain a list of his secret 11 herbs and spices. The auction is set to begin Tuesday evening, and online bidding has already begun. Peter Haralambos, ABC News.
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8: It's 9:04. Here's your NBC weather forecast for LaRange and the north central, northeast and northwest parts of the province. Mainly sunny today. Some fog patches to start. A high of 25. Partly cloudy overnight. Chance of showers down to 17. And a mix of sun and cloud tomorrow. A chance of showers and a high of 27. Stony Rapids, Uranium City, Fond du Lac, mix of sun and cloud and a high of 24. Cloudy overnight, chance of showers down to 14, and periods of rain tomorrow, a high of 20. North Battleford, fog patches this morning, then sunny, a high of 28 today, humidex of 33. Overnight, partly cloudy, risk of a thunderstorm, a low of 16, and tomorrow, sunny, highs of 25. Prince Albert and Saskatoon, some fog patches this morning, then a mix of sun and cloud, highs ranging from 27 to 29. Overnight, partly cloudy, risk of a thunderstorm, lows of 14 to 17, and sunny tomorrow, highs of 27. Regina, under a heat warning today, sunny and hazy, a high of 32, the humidex 37. Hazy overnight down to 17, and then tomorrow, sunny in the morning, and then a mix of sun and cloud, hazy, risk of a thunderstorm, highs of 32, the humidex at 37. And for the Yorkton region, under a heat warning as well, fog patches this morning, otherwise sunny and hazy today, a high of 30, the humidex at 38. Overnight, a few clouds and hazy, fog patches, a low of 16. Fog patches tomorrow morning, then moving to sunshine, and then a mix of sun and cloud, with a risk of a thunderstorm, hazy, highs of 32, the humidex at 38. Stony Rapids 15, Uranium City and Wollaston 17, Buffalo Narrows at 18, Meadow Lake 15, North Battleford 14, Flin Flon at 21, 16 in Saskatoon, Regina 18, Yorkton 22, Waskasoo at 17. In LaRange this morning, sunny and 20 degrees, and in Prince Albert, it's still foggy and 16 degrees.
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1: Canada's Aaron Goodman. Back to 2019, that's called Bars and Churches. And in before us, great homegrown indigenous music from the North Sound. Hard Way, Easy Living, kicking off your 9 to 5 workday. 913 MBC. 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Rolling through this Tuesday morning with Ken coming up for you. We'll check in with some Cree news updates for you here in a few minutes' time. Also on the way for you, got your dumb criminal file report. But first of all,
2: who likes good news?
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1: Time for your daily dose of positivity. It's your good news stories of the day, brought to you by our friends at Ben's Auto and House Glass on 15th Street East in Prince Albert, right across from Leon's. Since 1987, perfect vision has been seeing Ben's Auto Glass. Well, a man dressed up as Spider-Man became a real-life superhero over the weekend in Jonesboro, Arkansas, after helping a man in a wheelchair safely cross a busy intersection. Traffic camera footage shows Christopher Hellenthal jumping out of his car at a red light, rushing over to help as the light was changing. The man was having a hard time getting across, and it was going to be a pretty scary situation. Chris, who was wearing the costume for Superhero Day at his job at the Ultimate Air Trampoline Park, said he didn't even think twice before stepping in. He just did what came naturally. He said he had no idea the moment had gone viral until his mother woke him up to tell him he was all over Facebook. Chris says he hopes the video will encourage others to help others in need, whether anyone is watching or not. Good on you there, Chris. Yes, you are a real-life superhero, and that is your good news story of the day, brought to you by Ben's Auto and House Glass.
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13: Jego mama call for vendors, he said, he got the. He got the end of my kiginak. Gwanu, you go, then the mitta newask, a spinus to gama chita, it's like 50th anniversary. He go, he say, I will get an imitat nisa, he go, and the mitayak. Local vendors, he said, he got the, it's a gandigi. He go, I mean, artisans, I mean, I'm a crafter, he go, that's the tantawaya. We tap matse gad sit noa. Yago chana ma 50th anniversary celebration. 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
1: Chase Matthew, and why does he call you darling? Saskatchewan's Indigenous Radio Network, MBC. It's your morning wake-up call into the 9 to 5 workday with Ken and the crew as we take care of business for you on this Tuesday morning, 9:25. And our Facebook question of the day today. A scratch-off lottery ticket is in a birthday card that you get from a friend. You scratch it and win $1 million. Do you give any to the friend? That's our question of the day. So let me see here. What have we got? Ken Robert says, Bahamas, here we come, brother. Tara says, probably give them something, but if I'm the giver, I don't expect them to share. It's their gift to do as they please. Lynn and Lee also say yes. Guz says, I wouldn't feel bitter if the role was reversed. A gift is a gift, and if we choose to share with friends, well, that's the receiver's choice. Good philosophies there. So that's our question of the day today. You get a scratch-off lottery ticket and a birthday card from a friend. You win $1 million. Do you share with that friend that gave it to you or not? Let me know on our Facebook page at MBC Radio Saskatchewan. Hey, coming up August 28th to 30th in Waskasoo, it's the annual Waskasoo Lakeside Music Festival. And this gal is going to be a part of the main stage for the first time from Prince Albert. Caitlin Lehner coming up with her song, Matter of Wine.
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4: Orange-colored skies, acrid smoke, and burned forests have been common across North America in recent years, with the rise of average global temperatures. Many are in northern Canada, with some of the world's largest forests. 2023 was a record year for wildfires, while the area burned so far this year exceeds the 10-year average. By scientific consensus, climate change is to blame, resulting in rising temperatures and drier woodlands that are more vulnerable to lightning strikes and careless campers. As the smoke enveloped U.S. cities, it became political, with Republican senators criticizing Canadians for not containing the fire, and even President Donald Trump threatening an additional tariff increase, despite his disdain for mitigating global warming. Here in Canada, national news outlets have been reaching out to Dr. Amy Cardinal Christensen for her insights on the situation. She specializes in Indigenous fire, its stewardship, and wildfire evacuations. Amy is currently the senior fire advisor with the Indigenous Leadership Initiative. Previously, she was a research scientist with the Canadian Forest Service. Amy Cardinal Christensen grew up in Whitecourt, Alberta. She is Métis and a graduate of the University of Alberta, earning a Bachelor of Science degree in 2003 and a PhD in 2011. Amy works with Indigenous communities across Canada on fire stewardship practices like cultural burning. Co-author of several books, she can be seen on the Good Fire podcast about Indigenous fire practices around the world. For MBC, I'm Eric Forbes in Regina.
3: 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For your sponsor, Husky on Idlewild Gas and Convenience in Saskatoon, a Thunderchild First Nation business.
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0: Max McNown, Better Me For You, Brown Eyes, Saskatchewan's Indigenous Radio, MBC. And Max is getting ready to release his third album called Leave On A Light. It'll be coming out September the 25th. It's a 17-track project that he says is a tribute to his wife and family. So watch for that if you're a fan of Max. And in before that, Prince Albert's own Caitlin Lehner. Matter of Wine. 9:36 in your 9-to-5 workday.
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0: And some things coming up for you today to check out in Prince Albert. The City of Prince Albert and the Bernice Saie Center invite you to a community barbecue today from 11 until 2 at the Alfred Jenkins Playground. Hot dogs, hamburgers, juice and chips. Everybody welcome to come out for that. There's a bake sale going on in LaRange today for the North Sask Special Needs Group. This will be taking place from 11 a.m. to 1 p.m. or while supplies last. It's at 207 LaRange Avenue. Check that out. Banana bread, muffins, cookies, some good stuff there. Support NSN and enjoy some delicious treats. And coming up on Thursday, the 30th, there will be a greenhouse replanting workshop, LaRange Indian Band. This will take place at the Bells Point.

0: 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If you've ever been interested in starting a garden but are unsure how to do it, this is a good idea to check out. Again, that's 10 a.m. to 4 p.m. on Thursday at the Bells Point Youth Center Greenhouse Workshop in LaRonge. And there's some of the things that are going on the community calendar. Now, what's going on the Powwow Trail?
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2: 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And Sturgeon Lake First Nation powwow, July 31st to August 2nd, prize money adding up to $80,000 in the contemporary and original categories in the singing contest. 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
0: 9:41, your 9 to 5 workday weather for today. LaRonge in the north central, northeast, and northwest parts of the province. Mainly sunny today, highs around 25. Overnight, partly cloudy with a chance of showers, a low of 17. And a mix of sun and cloud for tomorrow, a chance of showers and a high of 27. Stony Rapids in the far north will see a mix of sun and cloud today. Highs around 24. Overnight clouds rolling in, chance of showers and a low of 14. And periods of rain expected tomorrow. Highs around 20. North Battleford becoming a mix of sun and cloud today. A high of 28 with a humidex at 33. Partly cloudy overnight, risk of a thunderstorm down to 16. And sunny tomorrow and highs of 25. Prince Albert, Saskatoon, a mix of sun and cloud on the way. Highs of 27 to 29 today. Overnight, partly cloudy, risk of a thunderstorm. Lows of 14 to 17. And sunny tomorrow, a high of 27. Regina, heat warning for you today. Sunny and hazy, a high of 32 with a humidex of 37. Hazy overnight, down to just 17. And then tomorrow, sunny in the morning and then a mix of sun and cloud. It'll be hazy. There's also a risk of a thunderstorm. High of 32 with a humidex hitting 37. And for the Yorkton region, a heat warning in effect for

0: today. Sunny and hazy, a high of 30. The humidex 38. Overnight, hazy, fog patches, a low of 16. Fog patches in the morning, then into some sunshine. Later in the day, a mix of sun and cloud, risk of a thunderstorm, hazy, highs of 32 with a humidex 38. 19 in Stony Rapids, 18 in Uranium City, 19 at Wollaston and Buffalo Narrows, 16 in Meadow Lake, 14 in North Battleford. Flin Flon and Creighton is the warm spot on the roundup at 24. 15 in Saskatoon, Regina's 21, Yorkton 23, Waskasoo at 18. In LaRange this morning, sunny and 22 degrees, and in Prince Albert, cloudy, 17 degrees.
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0: Lancelot Knight's Big Fish, Saskatchewan's Indigenous Radio, MBC, number 34 currently on the Indigenous Music Countdown with Jeff Wood. And also, he's been doing good with our countdown, the top five Indigenous Music Countdown, every Monday night. As a matter of fact, the number three song, again, last night with Don Barkman. 9:46.
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we go. One of my favorite times of the mornings. Get to share some stupid stories from people breaking the law and laugh at them. 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

0: because he immediately noticed that the thief was using a harmless toy gun. The clerk recognized it as a fake because the man was trying to rob a gun store. Poor choice there. And in Arizona, our subject of this story, Janice Martin, was pulled over by the cops after being clocked doing over 100 miles an hour in a 65-mile-an-hour zone. Well, must have been some kind of family emergency, right? Nope. Maybe the driver was having a medical issue? Nah. Or maybe even just needed to get home to go to the bathroom? Nope. She was hurrying home to catch the latest episode of Love Island. Yeah, that is our dumb criminal excuse of the week she's offered up to officers. Now, apparently it's a highly entertaining show, I wouldn't know, but that in itself is not a legitimate excuse for speeding. Her car was impounded and she was booked into jail on reckless driving. No word on whether she got to catch the end of the show from jail. All I have to say is, Janice, you ever hear of a PVR? There you go. The unusual, the strange, and the stupid. It's your Dumb Criminal File Report brought to you by your LaRanche A&W.
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News, sports, and weather. On the other side of that, the classic rock coffee break, your Denny News update, and of course, the Schmaltz Auction triple play. Lots of great tunes on the way for you. Before 10, Luke Combs. And I want to remind you, today is the final day for voting on the Real People Playoff. The challenger this week is LJ Tyson and his song Arcade. Here's LJ with a little group he put together called Former Lovers and Guys Cry.

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1: It's 10 o'clock, 22 degrees in LaRange, 17 in Prince Albert and Saskatoon, and 21 in Regina. I'm David Smith with NBC News.
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1: A public inquest into the death of Trevor Charles will be held next month in Creighton. In July 2023, the 34-year-old went into medical distress in a cell at the Pelican Narrows RCMP detachment. He was taken to the local medical center and later pronounced dead. The purpose of the inquest is to establish the details surrounding his death. A coroner's jury may also make recommendations to prevent similar deaths in the future. Chief and Counsel at Macwasaugahagan First Nation say they are looking for answers after a video of an RCMP arrest circulated widely on social media. Community leaders say they've asked to meet with the Loon Lake RCMP detachment to discuss the incident and address concerns raised by residents. The First Nation is asking people not to rush to judgment, saying the video may not show everything that happened before officers intervened. Leaders also acknowledge that the arrests of two men believed to be involved in gang activity. RCMP in southern Saskatchewan say they are continuing to do their jobs, despite their detachment burning down on the weekend. Mounties say a fire at the Morse detachment happened on Sunday. There was nobody in the building at the time and no injuries were reported. Investigators are looking into the cause of the fire and where it started. And new data shows some psychiatric patients wait days in the emergency department for a hospital.

0: Admission.
1: Mental health experts say psych patients wait far longer for an inpatient bed than other people do. They say the ER and its turbulent bustle, noise, and lights that never dim can be harmful to a person in a mental health crisis. Alberta Psychiatric Association President Dr. Karen Duncalf says it's tough to name just one reason why psych patients wait such a long time for a bed.
2: You know, that chaotic, noisy environment, it's not therapeutic, has a real meaningful impact on our patients as they wait.
1: She says all of the contributing factors, including bed capacity issues, underfunding, and a lack of community supports, need to be addressed at the same time. Karen Rebo, The Canadian Press.
0: That's the latest from the NBC Newsroom. 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
5: Firekeeper Caleb Musgrave understands the power of the elements. At a time when wildfires are engulfing many parts of Turtle Island, it can be hard to think about fire as good. But Caleb says even though it can be destructive, fire can also cleanse and heal. How to build a good fire on Unreserved with me, Rosanna Deerchild.
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9: When it's time to barbecue, shop the gourmet meat case at North of 53 Co-op in Flin Flon. 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
12: Good morning, I'm Joel Withick with NBC Sports. The Toronto Blue Jays picked up a much-needed 3-2 win over the Washington Nationals last night. Luis Urias homered for the Jays in the victory, and Miles Straw added a double and RBI single for Toronto. Game 2 of that series is tonight in Washington. Shane Bieber will get the start for Toronto. Elsewhere in the majors, the New York Yankees down the Chicago White Sox 9-5. The Yankees scored 4 runs in the 8th inning for the victory. The Boston Red Sox doubled the Athletics 4-2, and it was Baltimore over Detroit 8-5. Competition continues today at the 2026 Tony Cody Summer Games in North Battleford. Athletes will be in action in athletics, archery, canoe and kayak, and golf as First Nations from across Saskatchewan continue to chase some medals. Strong contingents from Team PAGC and Team Woodland are competing throughout the week. The games continue through Friday with 7 sports on the schedule. Well, that's NBC Sports weather. It's next.
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1: 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Mainly sunny for today with highs around 25, partly cloudy overnight, a chance of showers and a low of 17, and a mix of sun and cloud for tomorrow with a chance of showers and a high of 27. Stony Rapids, Black Lake, Uranium City, and Fond du Lac, a mix of sun and cloud today, high of 24. Cloudy overnight with a chance of showers down to 14 and periods of rain on Wednesday and a high of 20. North Battleford, sunny today, mix of sun and cloud later on, a high of 28, the Humidex hitting 33. Partly cloudy overnight, risk of a thunderstorm, a low of 16, and sunny tomorrow, highs of 25. Prince Albert and Saskatoon, mix of sun and cloud today, highs of 27 to 29. Overnight, partly cloudy, risk of a thunderstorm, lows of 14 to 17, and sunny tomorrow, highs of 27. Regina, under a heat warning, sunny and hazy today, a high of 32, Humidex of 37, hazy overnight down to 17. Starting out sunny in the morning and then some haze rolling in, risk of a thunderstorm, a high of 32, Humidex of 37. Yorkton, we'll see sunny and hazy conditions today, under a heat warning as well, a high of 30 with a Humidex of 38. Overnight, a few clouds and hazy, some fog patches, a low of 16. Fog in the morning, then turning to sun, risk of a thunderstorm, hazy, a high of 32, and the Humidex at 38. 19 degrees in Stony Rapids and Black Lake this morning. It's 18 in Uranium City and Fond du Lac. 19 at Collins Bay, Wollaston Lake, La Loche, and Buffalo Narrows. Meadow Lake and Green Lake at 16. North Battleford, 14. Flin Flon, Creighton at 24. 15 in Saskatoon, Regina 21, Yorkton 23, Waskasoo and Montreal Lake at 18. In LaRange this morning, it's sunny at 22 degrees. And in Prince Albert, it's currently cloudy and 17 degrees.
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1: And as always, it's brought to you by our good friends at Carlton Honda on 6th Avenue East in Prince Albert. Check them out online. They're at carltonhonda.com, and they're also on Facebook, too. Well, this morning on our Classic Rock Coffee Break, some birthdays. Singer and songwriter Jonathan Edwards, who earned a gold record with his 1971 single Sunshine, turns 80 today. Gerald Casale, who was a co-founder and vocalist and the bass player for Devo, is turning 78 today. Whip it good. 1992, on this day, the Bare Naked Ladies debut album, Gordon, was released. A month later, it would occupy the top spot on the Canada Billboard album chart, a position that it would hold for 8 weeks. Fueled by a series of pervasive singles like Brian Wilson, Be My Yoko Ono, and the big hit If I Had $1 Million, the album has since reached the rarefied air of diamond certification for 1 million copies sold in Canada. And on this day in 1979, the Boomtown Rats scored their second UK number one single. A song written by Bob Geldof after reading a report on the shooting spree of a 16-year-old girl by the name of Brenda Ann Spencer, who fired at children playing in a school playground across the street from her home in San Diego, California. She killed two adults and injured 8 children and a police officer. Spencer showed no remorse for her crime, and her full explanation for her actions was, "I don't like Mondays. This livens up the day." Oof. Well, the Boomtown Rats recorded this song, and it became their second number one single, "I Don't Like Mondays," on the Classic Rock Coffee Break.

0: 1973, Classic Gold with Grand Funk Railroad. And on this day, that was the day that song was released. We're an American band, Grand Funk Railroad, on the Classic Rock Coffee Break. They also had some other great songs, too. They actually did a cover of The Locomotion, which, of course, was Little Eva's big song. This was, that would have been before Kylie Minogue did it. what else did they do? They had some great stuff. They also covered and did some great stuff like Some Kind of Wonderful. Yeah, Grand Funk Railroad, classic 70s gold on your Classic Rock Coffee Break. And in before that, from 1979, the Boomtown Rats. And I Don't Like Mondays. 20 minutes after 10 with Ken as we roll along through the day. Our Facebook page question of the day. Asking you the hard questions. Talking about if you got a scratch-off ticket in a birthday card from a friend and it hit, like, for big bucks, what would you do? Would you share? We've had some mixed answers. A few people are definitely saying yes. And Elaine actually had a good response. She said, if it weren't for that friend who bought and gave you the ticket, you'd have never won anything. Yeah, that's such very, very good point there, Elaine. You are very wise. Sure, I'm surely wise beyond your years. Anyway, that's our question of the day. It's still up on our Facebook page at NBC Radio Saskatchewan. Schmaltz Auction Triple Play is coming up. What have we got? Got a couple of songs that are in our Indigenous Top 5 Music Countdown. We'll hear from Donnie Parato and Burke Jodewin, and Ace Anabi is also coming up for you. And on the way next, David McIntyre with your Dene News.
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1: At the rote sa rote reta ho ni nuit si sinuha pagi was ti Saskatchewan government aratu tambako dia si $77 million in Tripazi Highway Tunlu Chastano tri tonsonet in India Culvert Improvements kui construction program at jaho disa Highway 302 Highway 220 ngoti Chastano nali haja tot huega chu hintila switan cruise the Highways, but resurfacing hasam could the culvert and all you the seal coating at the nanatan who province ratu investments it a transportation links are the land as it at this. The Nazi denar CMP found a katanet hasa a yacha. John Sono the Rondi John Narit Azi to a nan and a pine house. The Nazi denar ratu. Think it. Tintisut, con others, 145 hook it. Tandones in Aratu, yes, another. Several people that did not give highway number 165. Tantra is our new Tantane Yachasa Pine House, RCMP, Aratu, Asunsantanete, Yachau Nisan Tati, Kubeva Gosiade, RCMP to Crime Stoppers, the new Tino, it's a decent. Coet Duhondi Asun. Tati, yan naotsan cha province ke ya. Environment Canada ratu temperatures at 20 na kastjane. 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Ya to ta ba dude ba ya ho ni higher risk tri heat related illness bazi. The Nazi Dene RCMP, in northern southern Saskatchewan, Ashongatala Nasa, it's in detachment grink Angluk on a weekend. The Nazi Dene Ratu, Yedek, I'm Morse detachment, sa, Tink E, Usankuli is Chain Lilinayer, the Hankuli Yachele, Dati, Tanonis, I, Tatadek, Chu Tasotidek, and Taidis, Isa, Kulu Yedek, Tatayes, Ilisa, Tanidensi. We're on this salute now, Nigga Yost Heroes, and it's all the channels in only NBCRadio.com.
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eyes on the road and his fist clenched tight. It was all over something that didn't matter at all. He just had to tell her that she was wrong.

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1: Hey, Sanabi. From 2024, that's Edge of the Earth. That song and that album actually helped him win his third and fourth Juno Awards back in March in both his nominated categories of Alternative Artist of the Year and Contemporary Indigenous Artist or Group of the Year for Edge of the Earth. Hey, Sanabi, wrapping up your Schmuck Suction Triple Play. And before that, a fella who's got a few awards himself, Donny Parado with The Last Thing You Do, and Bert Jodewin, It's All Good, kicked off your Schmaltz Triple Play for you this morning. 10:36, well, there's been a whole lot of chitter-chatter and, of course, speculation and things like that about the divorce of Jelly Roll and his wife, Bunny XO. And the questions continue to surround the divorce. After some comments from the singer's daughter pushed back against the online rumors, Bailey Ann DeFord in a TikTok message said the reason behind the split was not infidelity, meaning nobody was screwing around, and suggested the real story would surprise many people if it eventually became public. Now, neither Jelly or Bunny have actually publicly confirmed a reason for the divorce, nor should they, really. It's their own business. Both have continued to speak about each other with respect in recent public appearances and online posts. And speaking of Jelly, he recently filmed a music video for a song called Hands Up at the San Quentin Rehabilitation Center in San Francisco. And those appearing as his backing band to the clip are actually inmates at the facility. Of course, Jelly has a history. He went through the correctional system for some time and eventually got himself set straight and on a better path. We'll hear Jelly with Heart of Stone coming up next.
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1: 10:39, MBC weather for LaRange and the North Central region, the Northeast, Pelican Arrows, Sandy Bay, Cumberland House, and Creighton, and the Northwest, Beauval, Buffalo Narrows, Isle of Crosse, and La Loche. High of 25 today. Overnight, partly cloudy, a chance of showers, and 17 for the low. Tomorrow, a mix of sun and cloud, chance of showers, and a high of 27. Stony Rapids, Uranium City, Fond du Lac, a high of 24 today. Cloudy overnight, chance of showers, a low of 14, and then some periods of rain tomorrow, and a high of just 20. Battleford's, a high of 28 today, humidex of 33. Overnight, partly cloudy with a risk of a thunderstorm, a low of 16, and sunny tomorrow, highs of 25. Prince Albert, Saskatoon regions, highs ranging from 27 to 29 in the cities. Overnight, partly cloudy, risk of a thunderstorm and lows of 14 to 17. And sunny for tomorrow with highs around 27. Regina, under the heat warning today, looking at a high of 32 with a humidex 37. Overnight, hazy and a low of 17. Hazy again tomorrow. There's also a risk of a thunderstorm in the afternoon. Highs of 32 with a humidex of 37. Yorkton, under a heat warning today with a high of 30, but the humidex will make it feel like 38. Overnight, hazy, some fog and a low of 16. Fog in the morning, then sunny. There is a risk of a thunderstorm later. Hazy, highs of 32 with a humidex. It'll feel like 38. Stony Rapids, Black Lake, Uranium City, Fond du Lac at 20, 21 in Collins Bay, Wollaston Lake, La Loche and Buffalo Narrows, Meadow Lake and Green Lake at 18, North Battleford 16, Flin Flon and Creighton at 24, 16 in Saskatoon, Regina's already up to 25, Yorkton right behind them at 24, Waskasoo and Anglin Lake are at 20. In LaRange this morning, it's sunny and 23 degrees, and Prince Albert is holding cloudy and 17 degrees.
0: 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Prairie to Pine, this is MBC.

0: Sir Jelly of Roll. Jelly Roll. And yeah, good song from him. Like his stuff. Enjoy it. It's Ken, 10:44, as we roll along through the morning. Just a reminder of a couple of things that are going on. Barbecue coming up this morning in Prince Albert at the Alfred Jenkins Playground starting at 11 o'clock. That's presented by the City of Prince Albert and the Bernice Saie Center. That'll be on from 11 until about 2 o'clock today. And don't forget that bake sale going on in LaRange today. That's going to be held at the 207 LaRange Avenue. It's being presented by North Sass Special Needs. Come on out and support them by buying some cookies or muffins or banana bread. Some good stuff there. It's on sale starting at 11 o'clock until supplies last. So you probably want to make sure you get by there real quick if you want to get your hands on some of that fresh baking and help support the good folks of the North Sask organization. Coming up for you, 11 o'clock news and weather as always with David. Following that, Mississippi Chimowan. North at noon, from noon to 1. And Chris is back after a couple of days off. Chris Knight rolling in this afternoon, 1 o'clock. He's got pick and play for you this afternoon. And don't forget, tonight we wrap up Real People Playoff. Who's going to be the winner? Are we going to have a retaining champion or a reigning champion again with Daryl and Fallon? Or will LJ take over? You decide. 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Owen Ringling gets us out of here with his latest Love, Hate, Love next.
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2: I could see the dark clouds moving in, and when the skies opened up, hail, lots of it, the size of marbles. 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
1: It's 11 o'clock, 23 degrees in LaRange, 18 in Prince Albert and Saskatoon, 25 in Regina. I'm David Smith with NBC News.
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1: The Saskatchewan government and Muscadet First Nation have announced the renaming of a bridge southeast of Prince Albert. The structure over the South Saskatchewan River is now named Chief John Smith Bridge. The renaming honors Muscadet First Nation's original chief and a signatory to Treaty 6. The Ministry of Highways worked with Muscadet First Nation and the Office of the Treaty Commissioner throughout the renaming process. An RCMP response to a video circulating on social media says officers used reasonable force during an arrest on Maquasagahagan First Nation. Police received reports of a drug-impaired person early Sunday morning and arrested two men. Mounties say a 40-year-old woman assaulted two officers before she was arrested outside the home and later treated by EMS for injuries. RCMP say body-worn camera footage was reviewed and the force used was determined to be reasonable. The woman's injuries were not considered to be serious. Psychiatric patients wait for longer to be admitted to hospitals than other people. Research shows the emergency department environments can be harmful to a person in a mental health crisis. Alberta Psychiatric Association President Dr. Karen Duncalf says ER departments are not designed for people to be there for a long period of time.
6: You know, that chaotic, noisy environment, it's not therapeutic, has a real meaningful impact on our patients as they wait. This is a multifactorial issue, and I think the solution is not simple either.
1: Experts say bed capacity issues, underfunding, and a lack of community supports contribute to longer wait times in the ER. And Canada-U.S. Trade Minister Dominic LeBlanc is set to travel to Washington to discuss tariffs on an array of Canadian goods.
7: LeBlanc's spokesperson says he will be joined by Canada's chief trade negotiator, but no information was provided on who they're meeting or how many days they will be in Washington. The Trump administration said last week it would impose 50% tariffs on certain Canadian goods in response to provincial liquor bans, Canada's dairy supply management system, and certain automobile quotas. The new levies are meant to put pressure on Ottawa during talks on the Canada-U.S.-Mexico agreement on trade. Trump told Fox News Tuesday that he doesn't really want to update the trade agreement and he'd rather be independent. Kelly Malone, The Canadian Press, Washington.
1: That's the latest from the NBC newsroom. 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
1: Taking a look now at your Environment Canada weather forecast, beginning with the north central region, including LaRange. Northeast, Pelican Narrows, Sandy Bay, Cumberland House, and Creighton. Northwest, Beauval, Buffalo Narrows, Isle La Crosse, and La Loche. Mainly sunny today with a high of 25. Tonight, chance of showers, a low of 17. Tomorrow, a few clouds, chance of showers, high 27. Athabasca region, including Stony Rapids, Black Lake, Uranium City, and Fond du Lac. A mix of sun and cloud, high 24. Tonight, chance of showers, a low of 14. Tomorrow, periods of rain and a high of 20. Prince Albert and Saskatoon, a mix of sun and cloud, highs 27 to 29. Tonight, a low of 14. Tomorrow, sunny and a high of 27. Regina region, sunny, high of 32. Tonight, a low of 17. Tomorrow, a few clouds and a high of 32. And checking our temperatures from around the province. Stony Rapids, Black Lake, Uranium City, Fond du Lac, and Wollaston are 21. Buffalo Narrows and Meadow Lake, 21. The Battleford, 16. Creighton, Flin Flon, and The Paw, 23. Saskatoon is 18 this hour. Regina, 26 degrees. Yorkton, 25. Prince Albert, 19. And for LaRonge, Stanley Mission, and Grandmother's Bay, mainly sunny and 25 degrees.
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2: Yagumuma, the John Humphrey Center for Peace, he said, I mean, human rights. 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
2: Iwa yego misa Federal Appeals Court. Iwa ni sigi tigipitna ko animido chao President Donald Trump's executive order. Isidigati tosi tatsi animido Federalist. Iego ido chana ma anigipo tigipumbata tsi. Iwa miniga iego do mistake itaya tsi ganih delivery of mail ballots. Iego nek pugani ge uido inoa wagasti dige antalist. Ewa ya gumga gita soano wego muta on the weekend gigi pitin namuk. Ewa nama Donald Trump's administration effort to move forward itog. Ego tsanama mail-in voting restrictions. Ego tahanama nistans to sabani U.S. states. Ego nigi sa day sued ahead of November's midterm elections. Ewa ya sami nanama Trump administration. Kiwa bata mogi sanama gagita sui tsaganama. Court documents. Ego hisimini gigipitna ko yego ido. Mito ni sa 7.6 billion ego ta kagia pit. 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Ego isigo ta huma anama political identity kisi dihata ko. Yego uchan na grant recipient state. Ego humi go ta huma nigo tosa pa ni his states. Yego ni his devoted yego chana Democrat Kamala Harris. Yego speak of my 2024 presidential election. Yego ho Trump umido skai ni tariffs. Yego do Michigan tapaga miskago. Yego Michigan oma. Yego speak of my 2024. Yego ti sana battlegrounds he said he had that Trump kagi giso but yego chana Democrat Joe Biden. Yego speak of my 2020. We want to state this. It is a mina. Pagan economy is the Hatago. Yego Tsawa, President's Gastat Nimido. Tariffs. Ego is a minigotaniga. Imported cars is the Hatichik. Ego mina auto parts. Ego is a Uskaigo Muma. Import levies, yes, that's Yuma. Ego Tao Tani, U.S. trading partners. We got Trump a week ago to go to Chuma, Canada. Tariffs is on him, it's on 50% of the Badigi. You got on your hoots, it's on the Michi Kiwasa. You got me no tabanas, why would that is we been here? You got a president, that's when he's in Togi Hugita, Oakland County. You got to go to Chania, Michi Tisan, Detroit, and the northern suburbs. Kaya Tisi, a Republican stronghold, Gagi, Kituich. Ego is a os mien hi, yu tiga gui witi ha tsegan hi, Biden. Ego ni uchi, Trump. Ego speak of my 2020. Ego a Vice President Kamala Harris, ego ni mina. Ego a naspin ni wa ski woma. Ego go mediator ski si di hat. Wapata mo gi som ga kui nigi na kwa o. Ego i dom ga nutin to nando wik. Ego i sumi na nigi drone san digi. Ego ni gi sumi na. Kya pichi na nutin nigi tsegi gotti. And the mediators, the United States or Iran, the regional officials,

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2: Good afternoon. It's 25 degrees in LaRange, 19 in Prince Albert and Saskatoon, and 26 in Regina. I'm David Smith, and this is MBC's The North at Noon. In today's news, more hot weather can be expected in southern parts of the province. The province is spending more than $77 million to improve roads in the north. Muscadet First Nation has announced the renaming of a bridge southeast of Prince Albert. And a public inquest into the death of Trevor Charles will be held next month in Creighton. I'll have the details on these and other stories just ahead during the noon news. Joel Willick is here now to preview the sports and what's coming up today.
3: Well, coming up in today's sports, the Toronto Blue Jays picked up a win yesterday and will look for two in a row today when they continue their series against the Washington Nationals. It was a great day on the water for athletes from Team Woodland at the Tony Cody Summer Games. And the Miami Marlins have finally ended their 12-game losing streak. All of this and more coming up in today's sports.
2: Also coming up later on this hour, provincial weather details, today's edition of North Notes, and the wildfire report. That's all on the way, but first, the new news.
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2: More hot weather can be expected in southern parts of the province. Environment Canada says temperatures will be around the low 30s throughout the week. The heat could last into the weekend in some areas. People are being urged to take precautions, including staying hydrated. You can also check on anyone who lives alone or is at higher risk of heat-related illness. The Saskatchewan government says it's spending more than $77 million toward highway, bridge, and culvert improvements. The construction program includes Highway 302 upgrades, Highway 2 twinning, and a bridge replacements near Meadow Lake and LaLoche. Crews are also resurfacing highways, replacing culverts, and completing seal coating work at several northern locations. The province says the investments will improve transportation links. And the Saskatchewan government and Muscadet First Nation have announced the renaming of a bridge southeast of Prince Albert. The structure over the South Saskatchewan River is now named Chief John Smith Bridge. The renaming honors Muscadet First Nation's original chief and a signatory to Treaty 6. The Ministry of Highways worked with Muscadet First Nation and the Office of the Treaty Commissioner throughout the renaming process. A public inquest into the death of Trevor Charles will be held next month in Creighton. In July 2023, the 34-year-old went into medical distress in a cell at the Pelican Narrows RCMP detachment. He was taken to the local medical center and pronounced dead. The purpose of the inquest is to establish the details surrounding his death. A coroner's jury may also make recommendations to prevent similar deaths in the future. Psychiatric patients wait longer to be admitted to hospitals than other people. Research shows the emergency department environment can also be harmful to a person in a mental health crisis. Alberta Psychiatric Association President Dr. Karen Duncalf says ER departments are not designed for people to be there for a long period of time.
7: You know, that chaotic, noisy environment, it's not therapeutic, has a real meaningful impact on our patients as they wait. This is a multifactorial issue, and I think the solution is not simple either. I think we really need to take that holistic approach, you know, and not just look at like one piece of the puzzle. So I think when we do that, we just end up creating bottlenecks somewhere else in the system.
2: Experts say bed capacity issues, underfunding, and a lack of community supports contribute to longer wait times in the ER. A new study of emissions released during the 2023 wildfire season suggests the majority came not from trees, but from soil and peat.
8: The study says it estimates for the first time that about three quarters of those emissions came from burning below ground. It comes as Ontario battles a historic 2026 fire season, with some blazes edging into the carbon-rich Hudson Bay lowlands, the world's second largest peat complex. The findings suggest increasingly intense wildfires are exposing Canada's vast stores of soil and peat carbon. That raises the risk of a climate feedback loop where fires release more planet-warming emissions that help drive further warming. Diana Mussina, The Canadian Press.
2: Canada's Public Safety Agency says espionage allegations against a Canadian in Belgium are quite serious.
9: The Belgian Federal Prosecutor's Office has said a Canadian national of Chinese origin has been arrested on charges of espionage and participation in a criminal organization. The suspect was not named, but worked as an intern at NATO's Supreme Headquarters Allied Powers Europe. Public Safety Minister Gary Anandasangari has committed to get to the bottom of the arrest. He says he does not want to speculate, but adds officials will look into whether the suspect has done any work for agencies in Canada. Jason White, The Canadian Press.
2: Speed cameras are set to return to Saskatchewan next month. Saskatchewan Government Insurance says it has reached a deal with a new vendor for its photo radar program. The previous vendor ended its agreement earlier this year. SGI says the program will work the same way and equipment will be located near the same areas. And lovers of Kentucky Fried Chicken have a rare opportunity to purchase a piece of fast food history.
10: Colonel Sanders has been the face of the fast food giant for decades.
11: Hey, look at there. Didn't I tell you it was finger-licking good?
10: And now the public has a chance to buy a piece of his fried chicken empire. Among the items for sale include some of the pressure cookers Sanders used to refine his frying technique, his iconic bow tie and suspenders, the butcher block and stove from his kitchen, and a planner believed to contain a list of his secret 11 herbs and spices. The auction is set to begin Tuesday evening, and online bidding has already begun. Peter Haralambos, ABC News.
2: That's the latest from the NBC Newsroom. Remember, our news is available online anytime at NBCRadio.com. Weather is next.
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2: Taking a look now at your Environment Canada weather forecast, beginning with the north central region, including LaRonge. Northeast, Pelican Narrows, Sandy Bay, Cumberland House, and Creighton. Northwest, Beauval, Buffalo Narrows, Isle of Cross, and La Loche. Mainly sunny this afternoon with a high of 25. Tonight, chance of showers, a low of 17. Tomorrow, a few clouds, chance of showers, high of 27. Athabasca region, including Stony Rapids, Black Lake, Uranium City, and Fond du Lac, a mix of sun and cloud with a high of 24. Tonight, chance of showers, a low of 14. Tomorrow, periods of rain and a high of 20. Prince Albert and Saskatoon, a mix of sun and cloud, highs 27 to 29. Tonight, a low of 14. Tomorrow, sunny and a high of 27. Regina, sunny and hazy with a high of 32. Tonight, a low of 17. Wednesday, a few clouds and a high of 32. And checking our temperatures from around the province. Stony Rapids, Black Lake, and Wollaston are 22. Uranium City and Fond du Lac, 21. Buffalo Narrows region, 22 degrees. Meadow Lake and the Battlefords, 21. Creighton, Flin Flon, and the Paw, 24. Saskatoon, 21 degrees. Regina is 28 this hour. Yorkton, 27. Prince Albert, 21. And for LaRonge, Stanley Mission, and Grandmother's Bay, partly cloudy and 26 degrees.
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10: Good afternoon. I'm Joel Withick with NBC Sports. The Toronto Blue Jays picked up a 3-2 win over the Washington Nationals last night. Luis Urias homered for the Blue Jays in the game, while Miles Straw added a double and an RBI single. Max Scherzer pitched in his first game since coming off the injured list, and it was also on his 42nd birthday. He gave up a run on 4 hits over 2 2/3 innings of work. He spoke with Sportsnet after the game about his return to Washington.
11: It's good. It's special. Got a lot of great memories here in D.C. So the fans, wanted to show them respect as well, because they were cheering the whole time, even when I was warming up. So, very appreciative of the fans here.
10: The Jays will now look to win 2 in a row tonight when they play the Nationals for the second of that 3-game set. Shane Bieber will start on the hill for the Jays, while the Nationals will counter with right-hander Cade Cavalli. Heading into the game, the Jays have a record of 49-58 and have won just 4 of 11 games since the All-Star break. Elsewhere in the majors yesterday, the New York Yankees downed the Chicago White Sox 9-5. The Yankees scored 4 runs in the 8th inning for the win. The Boston Red Sox doubled up the Athletics 4-2, and it was Baltimore over Detroit 8-5 to round out the rest of the teams in the American League East Division. The Miami Marlins, meanwhile, ended a 12-game losing skid with a final victory last night. Griffin Conine hit a walk-off run-scoring single to lift the Marlins past the visiting Philadelphia Phillies 8-7. The Phillies had been leading 7-5 to start the 9th inning before the Marlins came away with the victory. Competition continues today at the 2026 Tony Cody's Summer Games in North Battleford. Athletes will be in action in athletics, archery, canoe, and golf as First Nations from across Saskatchewan continue to chase medals. Team Woodland got off to an impressive start at the games. The team collected medals across both track and field and canoe events yesterday. Aurora Isbister won gold in both the under 17 girls 3,000 meters and the javelin events, with several others capturing medals in track and field events as well. In canoeing, Team Woodland added 5 golds, 3 silvers, and 2 bronze medals on the water. Competition at the games will continue until Friday with 7 different sports, with several different age categories offering medals. He's the face of the New York Islanders, but defenseman Matthew Schaefer says he isn't in a hurry to become the team's captain. New York is in the market for one after former captain Anders Lee joined the Utah Mammoth as a free agent this offseason. But Schaefer, who turns 19 in September, was asked about it by reporters this week. He told them that the captaincy isn't his focus. Team Canada will be aiming to boost its medal count when the Commonwealth Games continue today in Glasgow, Scotland. Canada has 21 medals in total, including 7 gold and 8 bronze. Australia, meanwhile, leads the way in the medal standings with 59, including 26 gold. England is second with 32 medals, including 8 gold. Well, that's the latest in NBC Sports. Remember, if you have local sports to share, send them to sports@nbcradio.com. Our next sports update comes your way at the bottom of the hour, right after the 12:30 news and weather. The word of the day is next.
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13: Today, the word is paper in Mitchiff. Charlie, how do you say paper?
14: Le papier.
13: Le papier.
14: Yep.
13: Le papier.
15: Hey, David.
16: Oh.
15: How do you say paper in Dene?
16: Paper.
17: Cliste.
15: Cliste.
16: Yeah. Cliste.
15: Cliste.
16: Oh.
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20: Firekeeper Caleb Musgrave understands the power of the elements. At a time when wildfires are engulfing many parts of Turtle Island, it can be hard to think about fire as good. But Caleb says even though it can be destructive, fire can also cleanse and heal. How to build a good fire on Unreserved with me, Rosanna Deerchild.
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22: It's coming up to 12:22 on the North at noon. Rise Air is continuing a fleet modernization with the addition of another new ATR 72-600 aircraft. The Indigenous-owned Saskatchewan airline recently announced the addition of the new aircraft. NBC spoke with Rise Air CEO Derek Neese about the acquisition.
10: Can you give me a bit of a brief rundown of the new addition to the Rise Air fleet?
23: Yes, Joel, we're adding a fourth ATR 72-600. So this is a 68-passenger aircraft that is the most advanced regional aircraft in production anywhere in the world today. And this year, in 2026, we became the first airline in Canada to introduce this aircraft into service. We've got 3 in service now, and the performance of these aircraft in service has been outstanding.
10: And when will people flying Rise Air see this newest aircraft in the skies?
23: We expect this aircraft to be flying in Saskatchewan in the first quarter of next year, 2027.
10: And I know this was a part of a 2024 campaign to really add some new aircraft to the fleet. Can you tell me about how that process has been going? I understand this is the fourth aircraft so far. Is there more aircraft expected to be expanded a part of this campaign?
23: Well, so far we've committed $160 million to our fleet upgrades. In addition to these four ATR-72s, we earlier added two ATR-42-500s, which were the first cargo passenger combi ATR-42-500s in Canada, and they're flying right now on our northern scheduled flights. We also introduced two Pilatus PC-12 aircraft, which are modern pressurized 9-passenger turboprops that can land on short runways. The first of those is flying on our medevac services, and the second is operating charter services for our corporate customers. And we've also added three Beech King Air 200 pressurized turboprops. Those are twin-engined aircraft that are being used on medevac and corporate charters.
10: Now, with the addition of these new aircraft, would that mean an increase in the services Rise Air is offering in northern Saskatchewan, or is it a comfort for the already existing services, or is it a bit of both?
23: It's probably a combination. We've been increasing the level of service across the north over the past couple of years, and we'll continue to do that. Passengers flying into the north, into the basin, will see this aircraft and have a chance to travel on it next year. But that's not the only change that we've been making on our flights to the north. We've added frequencies to some of the communities. We've upgraded in the summer months service to Uranium City from Twin Otters to ATR-42s. We've increased or upgraded service to Wollaston Lake from Saab 340s to the ATR-42s, and made changes to schedule timings to improve connections. And we'll continue to make changes like that as we have more capacity in the fleet.
10: And when you talk about all of these aircraft being added to the fleet and the whole idea of the modernization of the Rise Air fleet over the last couple of years now, why was this really an important time and to pull the trigger on that, to really, spend this money on this capital investment on these new planes kind of over the last couple of years? What was it that really drove you guys to make that decision?
23: Much of our fleet is aging quickly. Supply chains are not as robust as they were in the past. And what that means is that it's more difficult purchase replacement parts that we need for maintenance. And when we do need those parts, it takes longer for those parts to be delivered to us. So we see much more downtime, seeing those aircraft parked on the ground instead of flying for much longer periods. Our customers are not as happy with the age of those aircraft, and have been looking to us to improve the level of in-flight service as well. And the costs for us in terms of the number of people we need for maintenance has been going up as well. So I think that the timing here is a response to all of those issues, and purchasing newer aircraft presents the best solution to solve those problems.
22: That was Derek Neese, the CEO of Rise Air. He spoke with NBC about the announcements of the acquisition of another new aircraft to the airline's fleet.
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2: It's 12:30, 25 degrees in LaRange, 21 in Prince Albert and Saskatoon, and 28 in Regina. 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
6: And gals.
2: Speeders in Saskatchewan will soon have one more reason to ease off on the gas. Photo speed enforcement resumes across the province in August. It had been paused while SGI secured a new service provider. The cameras will remain in the same approved locations. New pole-mounted cameras will replace the existing equipment. The Saskatchewan government and Muscadet First Nation have announced the renaming of a bridge southeast of Prince Albert. The structure over the South Saskatchewan River is now named Chief John Smith Bridge. The renaming honors Muscadet First Nation's original chief and a signatory to Treaty 6. The Ministry of Highways worked with Muscadet First Nation and the Office of the Treaty Commissioner throughout the renaming process. Chief and Council at Macquasaugahagan First Nation say they're seeking answers after a video of an RCMP arrest circulated widely on social media. Community leaders say they've asked to meet with a Loon Lake RCMP detachment to discuss the incident and address concerns raised by residents. The First Nation is asking people not to rush to judgment, saying the video may not show everything that happened before officers intervened. Leaders also acknowledge that two men who were arrested were believed to be involved in gang activity. Psychiatric patients wait for longer to be admitted to hospitals than other people. Research shows that emergency department environments can be harmful to a person in a mental health crisis. Alberta Psychiatric Association President Dr. Karen Duncalf says ER departments are not designed for people to stay for a long period of time.
7: You know, that chaotic, noisy environment, it's not therapeutic, has a real meaningful impact on our patients as they wait. This is a multifactorial issue, and I think the solution is not simple either.
2: Experts say bed capacity issues, underfunding, and a lack of community supports contribute to longer wait times in the ER. Canada-U.S. Trade Minister Dominic LeBlanc is set to travel to Washington to discuss tariffs on an array of Canadian goods.
8: LeBlanc's spokesperson says he will be joined by Canada's chief

0: trade negotiator, but no information was provided on who they're meeting or how many days they will be in Washington. The Trump administration said last week it would impose 50% tariffs on certain Canadian goods in response to provincial liquor bans, Canada's dairy supply management system, and certain automobile quotas. The new levies are meant to put pressure on Ottawa during talks on the Canada-US-Mexico agreement on trade. Trump told Fox News Tuesday that he doesn't really want to update the trade agreement and he'd rather be independent. Kelly Malone, The Canadian Press, Washington.
1: That's the latest from the NBC Newsroom. 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Weather is next.
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1: Taking a look now at your Environment Canada weather forecast, beginning with the north central region, including LaRonge. Northeast, Pelican Narrows, Sandy Bay, Cumberland House, and Creighton. Northwest, Beauval, Buffalo Narrows, Isle of Crosse, and La Loche. Mainly sunny this afternoon with a high of 25. Tonight, chance of showers, a low of 17. Tomorrow, a mix of sun and cloud, chance of showers and a high of 27. Athabasca region, including Stony Rapids, Black Lake, Uranium City, and Fond du Lac, a mix of sun and cloud, high of 24. Tonight, chance of showers, a low of 14. Tomorrow, periods of rain and a high of 20. Prince Albert and Saskatoon, a mix of sun and cloud, highs 27 to 29. Tonight, a low of 14. Wednesday, mainly sunny and a high of 27. Regina region, sunny and hazy with a high of 32. Tonight, a low of 17. Tomorrow, a mix of sun and cloud and a high of 32. And checking our temperatures from around the province. Stony Rapids and Black Lake and Wollaston as well, 22 degrees. Uranium City and Fond du Lac are 21. Buffalo Narrows, 22. Meadow Lake and the Battlefords, 21. Creighton, Flin Flon, and the Paw, 24. Saskatoon and Prince Albert are both at 21 this hour. Regina's 28. Yorkton, 27. And for LaRonge, Stanley Mission, and Grandmother's Bay, partly cloudy and 26 degrees.
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1: In sports, the Toronto Blue Jays continue to seek wins when they send Shane Bieber to the mound or they continue their series against the Washington Nationals. Toronto won the series opener 3-2 last night. The Nationals will counter with right-hander Cade Cavalli. The medal hunt continues today at the Tony Cody's Summer Games. Following Sunday's opening ceremonies and Monday's first day of competition, athletes return to action in athletics, archery, canoe and kayak, and golf across different venues in North Battleford. More than 3,000 First Nation athletes are taking part in this year's games hosted by the Battleford's Agency Tribal Chiefs. Team Woodland athletes, meanwhile, are already making their mark on the games. Monday saw the team enjoy success in both athletics and canoeing with multiple individual champions and a dominant showing on the water. Track and field gold medals went to several athletes, with the girls 4x400 meter relay team claiming the top spot in that event. The canoe team then added another 5 gold medals along with 3 silver and 2 bronze, giving Team Woodland plenty of momentum heading into today's events. Competition will wrap up on Friday with championship events and closing ceremonies. Canada, meanwhile, will look to continue its medal haul at the Commonwealth Games in Glasgow, Scotland. Canada has 21 medals in total, including 7 gold and 8 bronze. England sits in second place with 32 medals, including 8 gold, while Australia leads the way with 59 medals, including 26 gold. Well, that's NBC Sports. Remember, if you have local sports to share, send them to sports@nbcradio.com. The Indigenous Phrase of the Day is next.
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11: It's coming up to 12:44 on the North at Noon. Miss Indigenous Canada has announced the delegates for this year's event. Miss Indigenous delegates gain mentorship, training in leadership, media engagement, public speaking, and grant writing. NBC News spoke with one of the delegates for the Miss Indigenous Canada Ambassador Program, who is from Southern Saskatchewan.
12: My name is Kiana Cody, and I'm from the Ojibwe's First Nation, situated in Treaty 4. I am 27 years old. I'm a law student, and as of right now, I'm back home working on my nation in our education department. I'm a wife, an auntie. I love to volunteer. I love to give back my time. I am very excited, and I was chosen as one of the delegates for Miss Indigenous Canada.
13: Tell us what prompted you to apply for Miss Indigenous Canada.
12: You know, I followed the program for like the past 2 years and, you know, seeing the amazing women that have partaken it and realized it wasn't your standard Western idea of what a pageant was, which I've only ever knew. These were real women that were Indigenous, come from the communities, you know, their whole messaging is to give back, it's about culture. I really aligned myself of the values that this pageant has promoted. When the application came around, I had my eye on it and I was like going back and forth in my head. I was like, should I do it? It's not really me. You know, I grew up playing sports. I grew up in academia. I was never a power dancer. Something really pushed me in January when the deadline was going to come to an end. The day before, I just submitted my application and hoped for the best.
13: Now, you said you're a law student. Where are you going to school?
12: I'm at the University of Saskatchewan College of Law. Wanted to take my law career back home since I am from Saskatchewan. And I do believe this will be the province that I will mainly practice in. And, you know, to be home, to be around my people, I think that there's an education component to that too as well. The fact that I'm around, you know, I'm a Cree woman and the Cree Soto, and the fact that, you know, I'm back home in treaties, not in Treaty 4, but in Treaty 6 around my people, it really helps elevate my education of what the legal system is or should be.
13: So with Miss Indigenous Canada, are you involved in fundraising efforts?
12: Yes, I am. And it's been my favorite part of the program. So we are tasked to fundraise for Sunshine House Charity in Winnipeg. So it's the reigning Miss Indigenous Canada that gets to choose. I really took a hold of this opportunity. We did food sales, we did bingos, we did draws, we did steak nights. And it was a really awesome opportunity for me and my family to come together and fundraise. You know, we're in a time of mourning. We just lost my brother on New Year's Eve to suicide, so we are all in a state of grief.
13: I'm deeply sorry for that.
12: Thank you. We're managing well, and the fundraising part, you know, that taking that time to get together and do something that is for something bigger, and Sunshine House Charity is a cause we all can align with and that we love to support, so that's really helped strengthen our family morale. I was able to fundraise $10,000 since March to now, so I'm very proud about that.
11: That was Miss Indigenous Canada Delegate Kiana Cody from Ojibwe's First Nation.
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11: It is coming up to 12:50 on the North at Noon. And for North Notes today, We have an event going on in LaRange today, and you still have time to take part in it. Keekanack Friendship Center has another clothing giveaway, and that is on today. 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And lots of

Clothing will be available. They're not accepting any more donations, but they do say that they have plenty of reusable bags to share. So if you don't have a bag to carry clothing in, you can go down there and they'll have some for you. And of course, the clothing giveaway, Friendship Center in

0: 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And again, that begins on July 31st.
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4: Good afternoon. This is your noon wildfire report for Tuesday, July 28th, 2026. In fire weather today, a low in Alberta brings increasing cloud cover to the western border of Athabasca, Northwest Boreal, and southern regions of the province, with the risk of a few thunder showers to Athabasca, Northeast Shield, South Shield, Grassland, and Cypress, with the possibility of dry lightning in southwestern Saskatchewan if thunder showers develop. Temperatures range from 25 to 35 degrees. There are 45 wildfires burning in the province today. One fire has been reported in the last 24 hours. This brings the total number of fires to date this year to 290, compared to the five-year average of 391. There has also been 61,400 lightning strikes in the last 24 hours. Your fireway safety tip of the day: the majority of the evergreen trees, such as spruce, jackpine, and balsam fir, should be removed from within 10 meters of your buildings. Replace them with deciduous trees that are resistant to fire. Anyone who sees a wildfire is encouraged to report it to the 24-hour toll-free fire watch number at 1-800-667-9660 or contact your nearest protection area office. This is Angela Miller reporting from the Provincial Response Center in Prince Albert.
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15: see. Canada's trade minister is heading back to Washington as Ottawa works to head off a new round of U.S. tariffs threatened by U.S. President Donald Trump. The U.S. says it plans to impose 50% tariffs on select Canadian products over disputes involving provincial liquor policy, dairy supply management, and vehicle quotas. A new survey suggests financial scams continue to target Canadians, with 1 in 4 respondents saying they or someone in their family was defrauded over the past year. The poll found almost half of Canadians encountered attempted scams every week or even every day. Looking to the markets, the S&P TSX Composite Index was up 85 points. The Dow Jones Industrial Average was up 520 points. The Canadian dollar traded for 70.93 cents U.S. compared to 70.85 cents on Monday. The September crude oil contract was down $2 U.S. to $80.61 per barrel. The August gold contract was down $47.40 U.S. to $4,029.60 an ounce. From the Canadian Press Business Desk, I'm John Kennedy.
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1: OpenAI CEO Sam Altman is in Washington this week to preview his company's next-generation artificial intelligence models to lawmakers. It comes just days after two of OpenAI's internal models hacked into a third-party website without the company knowing. Altman is also likely to face questions about recent Chinese AI models, one of which, Moonshot's Kimi K3, performs comparably to the most advanced American models on the market. NVIDIA, SpaceX, Microsoft, Dell, and Adobe are among the companies joining forces on the Open Secure AI Alliance. The group's goal is to develop and promote open-source AI cybersecurity tools, meaning any developer can modify the source code of the tool to suit their own specific use case. And Nike's latest pair of slides are heated. The Air Zoom Hyper Slides can run three levels of heat and vibration through your feet in 15-minute intervals. With Tech Trends, I'm Mike Dabosky.
2: Hi, this is Heather Bighead, Director of Health at Willow Cree Health Services at Beardies and Okemosis Cree Nation, and this is a Willow Cree Health Minute.
3: Willow Cree Health Services would like you to know that National Drowning Prevention Week is July 20th to 26th. Drowning is the leading cause of injury-related death for children under the age of 4 and the second leading cause of injury-related death for children ages 5 to 9 in Saskatchewan. Children are not able to understand the danger of water and may overestimate their own skills in and around water. While it's the most popular swimming months during summer, Willow Cree Health in Beardies and Okemosis Cree Nation would like to remind you to be aware of your surroundings. 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Have a fun and safe summer. 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
1: It's 1 o'clock. It's 26 in LaRonge, 21 in Prince Albert and in Saskatoon, and it's 28 in Regina. That's it, Lanatea, and good afternoon. I'm Amber Dawn with NBC News.
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1: A public inquest has been scheduled into the death of Trevor Charles. The four-day hearing will begin August 18th in Creighton, and they'll examine the circumstances surrounding the 34-year-old's death while in RCMP custody. Charles went into medical distress in the cell in the Pelican Narrows RCMP detachment before being transported to hospital, where he was pronounced deceased. A coroner's jury will hear evidence and may make recommendations aimed at preventing similar deaths. Two women sue former Regina police officer Bridget Sir and Carrie Benjo have filed civic lawsuits against former Regina police officer Robert Semchuk. This is for damages resulting from him accessing an internal database to pursue relationships with the woman while using a fake alias. Semchuk pleaded guilty to criminal charges of breach and trust and unlawful use of a computer in November of 2025. Semchuk denies the women's allegations of sexual assault. Speeders in Saskatchewan will soon have one more reason to ease off the gas. Photo speed enforcement resumes across the province in August after a brief pause while SGI secured a new service provider. The cameras will remain in the same approved locations with the same signage and fine amounts, although new pole-mounted cameras will replace the existing equipment. SGI says the program is designed to improve safety by encouraging drivers to slow down in high-risk areas. A new report says more than 10,000 calls should have been diverted from Winnipeg Police and Fire and Paramedic Services with the development of a service that responds to mental wellness calls. The proposed model would see the city work with Indigenous organizations, community agencies, healthcare providers, and emergency services to determine who best is to respond to mental health calls. Police Chief Gene Bauer says different situations require different expertise.
3: Police will always respond when there is potential for violence, an immediate threat to public safety, or where there is criminality. But when a community-based response is the better option, we should have the ability to provide that across our city.
1: Currently, police, fire, and paramedic services are the only options available to respond to wellness calls when someone dials 911. And that's the latest from the NBC Newsroom. Remember, our news is available online anytime at nbcradio.com. Weather is next.
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7: NBC weather forecast for the north central region, including LaRange, northeast region, including Pelican Narrows, Sandy Bay, Cumberland House, Creighton, and the northwest region, Beauval, Buffalo Narrows, Isle La Crosse, and La Loche. Mainly sunny for today. It's going to be a high of 25. Good chance of showers tonight, low 17, and clearing in the morning tomorrow, high 27. Athabasca region, Stony Rapids, Black Lake, Uranium City, and Fond du Lac. Mix of sun and cloud today, high 24. Mainly cloudy tonight, low 14. Tomorrow, you're going to see periods of rain, risk of a thunderstorm, and a high of 20. Prince Albert and Saskatoon get a mix of sun and cloud today, high 29. Clearing before morning, low 14. Sunshine tomorrow, high of 27. Regina, sunshine, hazy, high 32, with a humidex today of 37. Tonight's becoming partly cloudy overnight, hazy, low 17. Tomorrow, mix of sun and cloud, hazy, high 32, and again, humidex to 37. Right now, Stony Rapids 23, Uranium City at 21, Collins Bay, Wollaston Lake 21, La Loche Buffalo Narrows 23, Meadow Lake Green Lake 23, North Battleford 23, Flin Flon Creighton showing 25, Saskatoon 23, Regina 29, Yorkton at 27, Waskasoo 23, LaRange 27, and Prince Albert right now, 22 degrees.
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1: I'm back, baby.
2: You're back from the dead?
1: I'm back from lots of stuff.
0: It's true, I am. No, it was good to get a couple days off there. So big thanks to Sam for filling in for me for a couple of days. But back in time for some pick and play. So that part's cool, right? What do you need to hear? What would sound awesome this afternoon? You help me out with this one. Text me up, 306-425-4101. I need the name of the song. I need to know who sings it. You get me that? I'll see if I can fit your request in before we get to 2 o'clock. You can also head to our Facebook post with the alternate lyrics to Beautiful People. Honestly, I don't know that I could sing this ever again without the banana nana. Banana nana, banana. Anyway, you can post on there too. One of those two ways. Tell me what you need to hear.
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It's Edward Gamblin, lovely and white, NBC, Saskatchewan's Indigenous Radio Network, 120 for your Tuesday. Today is July 28th. It's National Water Park Day. Good way to keep cool. It's also National Soccer Day and National Hamburger Day. In case you're curious what to do for supper, I'm going to guess burgers should be on the menu. Sack Top right now.

0: when I'm blue, even when I'm blue. NBC Saskatchewan's Indigenous Radio Network, NBC, Rosie picking that one, 129, it's your Tuesday. Heat warnings across the better part of the southern half of the province. We're going to see some of those temperatures during the day getting well above 30. Humidex ratings pretty high. Actually, this last weekend, I was gone for a few days. We went to Winnipeg for a family get together, and I don't know when the last time you were in Winnipeg, but it's a bit of a different beast in the heat, okay, than Saskatchewan. Here in Saskatchewan, we're relatively dry. Like the humidity, yeah, there's days we can go out and we're like, whoo, it's pretty humid today, but Winnipeg's like different. Okay, I don't know if it's just the lower elevation or if it's the rivers and stuff around there, but the humidity is definitely a difference from Saskatchewan. So we stopped in the place, okay, like we spent a few days, and the place we were staying overnight, we had that air conditioning cranked to the max, right? Like it was a nice little meat locker in there while we're enjoying, you know, staying inside. The next morning, though, I go outside, and as soon as I walk out, there's two things I notice. First thing when I walk out, two things. First off, my sunglasses, they fog up. I take two steps out the door and lose vision of everything. It just fogged up so fast. But the second thing, and this is one of those things you'd have to experience to truly understand what I'm talking about. But I walked outside and I was not aware at how close and how downwind we were from the Winnipeg dump. There is something about 32 degree humid Winnipeg garbage that just, I'm pretty sure my soul left my body for a short time because it was not a good feeling at all. I weep for anybody that lives that close to a dump, but especially when it's that hot and humid. No, thank you.
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0: NBC weather. It's going to be pretty hot. North, central, northeast, and northwest regions, mainly sunny today. High 25. Good chance of showers tonight. Low 17. And then clearing in the morning tomorrow. High to 27. The Athabasca region, mix of sun and cloud today. High 24. Mainly cloudy tonight. Low 14. Periods of rain and a risk of a thunderstorm tomorrow. High 20. Prince Albert and Saskatoon, mix of sun and cloud today, high 29. Clearing before morning, low 14. Sunshine tomorrow, high 27. Regina's going to be sunny, hazy, and a high of 32 today with that Humidex rating to 37. Becoming partly cloudy overnight, hazy, low 17. And then mix of sun and cloud tomorrow, again hazy, again high 32, and again Humidex to 37. Right now, Stony Rapids 23, Uranium City 21, Collins Bay, Wollaston Lake 21, Wilosh Buffalo Narrows 23, Meadow Lake, Green Lake showing 23, North Battleford 23, Flin Flon Creighton 25, Saskatoon, you're at 23, Regina 29, Yorkton 27, Waskasoo 23, LaRange 27, and Prince Albert, right now, 22 degrees.
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JJ LaValle, and where the crickets sing. NBC Saskatchewan's Indigenous Radio Network, 1:36 for your Tuesday. Turns out, according to the experts, they say pumping iron three times a week can increase your energy levels by up to 50%, even on days that you don't do your lifting. Oh, might be a good idea to tap into a little extra exercise. I mean, if you get 50% more energy, I don't think any of us are like, nah, I got too much already. New Horizon, Ease My Mind, NBC.

0: It's our boy John Mellencamp, Pink Houses, NBC, Saskatchewan's Indigenous Radio Network, 146. Actually, the, not Pink House, the White House is hitting back because apparently John Mellencamp was taking shots at Donald Trump's idea of the Gulf of America. Is that still a thing? Like, is anybody doing that? Anyway, apparently he paused his Saturday night show, did a little mocking of the whole, does anybody call this the Gulf of America? Just not unlike what I just did. Anyway, it was in the middle of Pink Houses. Well, it turns out yesterday that White House spokesman David Engel actually shared a statement saying nobody in their right mind cares what an out-of-touch woke Hollywood celebrity has to say. I don't know that a lot of people ever took John Mellencamp as being excessively woke. Did I miss that memo?
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NBC Saskatchewan's Indigenous Radio Network 151. That's going to pretty much wrap things up for Pick and Play. Hey, great job picking songs. I couldn't fit them all in, but we got a good chunk out of these. 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You two still on the way before that 2 o'clock news. Right now, it's Jason Derulo and 2 Chainz. 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
1: It's 2 o'clock. It's 27 in LaRange, 22 in Prince Albert, 23 in Saskatoon, and 29 in Regina. Sensei Atlantite, and good afternoon. I'm Amber Dawn with NBC News.
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1: RCMP in southern Saskatchewan say they are continuing to do their jobs despite their detachment burning down over the weekend. Mounties say a fire at the Morse detachment happened Sunday. Though nobody was there at the time, no injuries were reported. Investigators are looking into the cause of the fire and where it started. The fire isn't believed to be suspicious. A coroner's inquest into the death of Trevor Charles will be held next month in Creighton. Charles died after suffering a medical emergency while being held in the cell at the Pelican Arrows RCMP detachment. Under Saskatchewan's Coroner's Act, the inquest is required whenever someone dies while in custody, unless the death is determined to be entirely from natural causes and not preventable. The inquest begins August 18th and is expected to run 4 days. In Manitoba, police say a postmortem examination has confirmed that 37-year-old Amanda Nobis died as a result of injuries consistent with a dog attack. Nobis, her body was found in Sandy Bay Ojibwe First Nation on July 17th after an extensive search by the Manitoba First Nations Police Service. Investigators say Nobis, who was with Canine Advocacy Manitoba, had traveled to the community to pick up several puppies. Police believe she arrived at a residence while the homeowner was away and came into contact with dogs described as protective and aggressive. A friend reported her missing shortly before 1 a.m., prompting a ground and aerial search. Her body was later discovered outside of a residence by a community maintenance worker. Two male dogs involved in the incident have been destroyed, while a female dog and several puppies were rescued by Canine Advocacy Manitoba. Conservation officers in British Columbia have discovered numerous illegal campfires during spot checks over the weekend. It comes as wildfire crews battle out-of-control blazes that are threatening communities in the south of the province. Premier David Eby says he knows people are thinking of Clinton when residents were forced to flee their homes last week in the face of a fire complex that has prompted expanding evacuation orders.
4: Our hearts go out to the people who are hearing that horrible news. And we know that those communities are strong and we'll be standing with them in the rebuilding process as needed.
1: EB also praised the heroic work of firefighters to save much of the village itself. That's almost 350 kilometers northeast of Vancouver. And Immigration Minister Lana Diab says that starting today, online passport renewals is open to all eligible Canadian adults. To qualify, applicants must have an address in Canada, be older than 16 when they got their passport, and must have received it within the last 15 years, among other criteria.
5: We are removing the limit on the number of people who can access this service. That means eligible Canadians will no longer have to wait for an online application spot to become available.
1: Applicants will still need to get a passport photo taken by a commercial photographer and submit a digital copy when applying online. And that's the latest from the NBC Newsroom. 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
8: NBC weather forecast for the North Central region, including LaRonge, Northeast region, including Pelicaneros, Sandy Bay, Cumberland House, Creighton, and the Northwest region, Boval, Buffalo Narrows, Isle of Crosse, and LaLoche. 60% chance of showers tonight. Looks like a low of 17, clearing in the morning tomorrow, high 27. Athabasca region, Stony Rapids, Black Lake, Uranium City, and Fond du Lac. Mainly cloudy tonight, low 14. Periods of rain tomorrow, risk of a thunderstorm and a high of 20. Prince Albert and Saskatoon, clearing before morning, low 14. Sunshine on the way tomorrow, high of 27. Regina, becoming partly cloudy overnight, hazy, low 17. Tomorrow, mix of sun and cloud, hazy, high 32. Humidex rating to 37. Right now, Stony Rapids 24, Uranium City at 22, Collins Bay, Wollaston Lake 21, LaLoche Buffalo Narrows 24, Meadow Lake Green Lake 23, North Battleford 25, Flin Flon Creighton 27, Saskatoon showing 24, Regina 30, Yorkton 28, Waskasoo 24, LaRonge 27, and Prince Albert right now 24 degrees.
9: 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Shop.

0: Megan Barone and Beautiful Things, NBC Saskatchewan's Indigenous Radio Network 216. Actually, Megan sat down for a wide-ranging interview about songwriting and touring and some fun personal facts. At one point during this interview, they gave her a bunch of flip cards to go through, like questions, 30 seconds to flip through the cards and answer as many of the questions on there as she could, you know, stuff about her. What was really fun, though, was the last question. The last question was, what's a hidden talent that you've never showed off? And she thought about it for a quick second. Like, she didn't have a lot of time. This is like right near the end, 4 seconds on the counter left. And she thought there for a second, and then she said, I can sign language the alphabet, which is cool, right? And she said, never had a chance to show it off. And then she proved it. She went through the whole American Sign Language alphabet like it was nothing. Like, she was flying through those letters, but she pulled it off.
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Donnie P. Donnie Parato, honey, it's broke. NBC, Saskatchewan's Indigenous Radio Network 221, Tuesday. 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If your organization is in need of a food hamper for anyone, for any reason, Harold's Family Foods makes food hampers. And POs are accepted. 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

0: Luke Combs, Be By You, NBC, Saskatchewan's Indigenous Radio Network. 2:28 for your Tuesday. The government of Alberta had to put out an important reminder of owners of pet goldfish. Don't let them loose. Don't release them into the wild, or I would imagine even flushing them. They have a potential to get back to the wild. They said, yeah, just it's their campaign, Don't Let It Loose campaign. They launched after more than 100 incidences of invasive fish being found in Alberta waterways, okay? They say it isn't because people are flushing them down the toilet and they're making their way to the waterways. They say apparently this is intentionally dumping them into waterways. That's causing the biggest problem. And they're overwhelming, thriving, finding ways to reproduce, and then basically causing problems for native species in there, right? The campaign's reminding residents to releasing invasive species, including goldfish, into waterways can carry fines up to $70,000 and potentially a year in prison. So, yeah, it's not a victimless crime, okay? You can't just dump your fish. The Alberta Ministry of Environment said that some of the goldfish that they found have grown up to 15 inches long. That is some big goldfish.
1: 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Igo ito isamina, Mistaya na ma online history. 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Gi mas na hamak mas na igan sa nimi do. 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Yago chan na ma Gwynn's company. first beta tester.
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0: NBC Weather, north, central, northeast, and northwest regions. Got a good chance of showers tonight at a low of 17. Clearing in the morning, though, high 27. Athabasca region, mainly cloudy tonight, low 14. Periods of rain tomorrow, risk of a thunderstorm, high 20.

0: Prince Albert at Saskatoon, clearing before morning, low 14, sunny tomorrow, high 27. Regina, becoming partly cloudy overnight, hazy, low 17, mix of sun and cloud tomorrow, hazy, high 32, humidex to 37. Right now, Stony Rapids 24, Uranium City at 22, Collins Bay, Wollaston Lake 21, La Loche Buffalo Narrows 24, Meadow Lake, Green Lake 23, North Battleford 25, Flin Flon Creighton 27. Saskatoon's at 24, Regina 30, Yorkton 28, Waskasoo showing 24, LaRonge 27, and Prince Albert right now 24 degrees.
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Genevieve Fisher, thank you, Music, NBC. 2:39 for your Tuesday. Experts are warning about the rise in, like, a dramatic surge in type 2 diabetes among Gen Z women. Now, this is being fueled by the rising tide of obesity. They did the studies on this, and they found that the type 2 diabetes diagnoses have jumped about 70% among women aged 20 to 29 over the last decade, which is significantly higher than the 20-something men who all, I mean, they also had a terrifying increase of 43%, but that's not up to 70. I mean, both need to be careful. It's a good idea. Double keep those blood sugars in check. Double check them when you can. Miranda Lambert's Automatic.

0: What if?
1: Kane Brown, Lauren Elena, and What If? NBC Saskatchewan's Indigenous Radio Network, NBC 246. So I don't know if you you remember this. I mean, Kane and Lauren have been like childhood friends for years. They put out that song back in 2016. By early 2025, it actually reached diamond status. Yeah, which means it sold over 10 million copies worldwide. And back in February of 2025, Lauren said that she and Brown were getting matching tattoos of a diamond. They wanted to commemorate the moment forever. How cool, right? Kane got his diamond tattoo. Lauren just recently said that she has yet to get her matching tattoo. What? She said she was going to change that. She admitted that there was some major life-changing event that got in the way. She said, I got pregnant, so I didn't, had that going on, right? She did admit, though, I need to. She says, I told him I would, and so I'm going to need to do that.
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Kenny Chesney in Summertime, NBC Saskatchewan's Indigenous Radio Network. 2:52, it's Tuesday. Coming up, 3 o'clock news package, and Denny Hone coming up in just a few moments as well. Right now, though, George Strait. All my exes live in Texas. NBC.

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1: 3 o'clock. It's 27 degrees in Larange, 24 in Prince Albert and Saskatoon, and it's 30 in Regina. Dense Atlantean, good afternoon. I'm Amber Dawn with NBC News.
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1: A Saskatchewan RCMP response to a video circulating on social media says officers used reasonable force during an arrest on Makwasagayagan First Nation. Mounties say they were responding to reports of a drug-impaired person early Sunday morning when they arrested two men on outstanding warrants. Police allege a 40-year-old woman assaulted two officers before she was arrested outside of the residence and was later treated by EMS for injuries. RCMP say body-worn camera footage was reviewed and the force used was determined to be reasonable. The incident was not referred to Saskatchewan Serious Incident Response Team because of the woman's injuries were not considered serious. There's two women suing former Regina police officer Bridget Sir and Carrie Benjo have filed civic lawsuits against officer Robert Semchuk. And this is for damages resulting from him accessing an internal database to pursue relationships with the women while using a fake alias. Semchuk pleaded guilty to criminal charges of breach of trust and unlawful use of a computer in November of 2025. Semchuk denies the women's allegations of sexual assault. Psychiatric patients wait longer to be admitted to hospitals than other people. Research shows that the emergency department environment may be harmful to a person if a mental health crisis is in place. Alberta Psychiatric Association President Dr. Karen Duncalf says ER departments are not designed for people to be there for long periods of time.
2: You know, that chaotic, noisy environment, it's not therapeutic, has a real meaningful impact on our patients as they wait. This is a multifactorial issue, and I think the solution is not simple either.
1: Experts say bed capacity issues, underfunding, and a lack of community supports contribute to longer wait times in the ER. Immigration Minister Lena Diab says that starting today, online passport renewal is open to all eligible Canadian adults. Diab says people who apply online should expect to receive their new passports within 20 days and to be able to track its progress in real time.
3: So online renewals come with a 20 business day service standard and are now backed by our government's 30 business day or free passport guarantee.
1: To qualify, applicants must have an address in Canada, be older than 16 when they got their last passport, and must have received it within the last 15 years, among other criteria. The Saskatchewan government and Muscadet First Nation have announced the renaming of a bridge southeast of Prince Albert. The structure over the South Saskatchewan River is now named Chief John Smith Bridge. The renaming honors Muscadet's First Nation's original chief and the signatory on Treaty 6. The Ministry of Highways worked with Muscadet First Nation and the Office of the Treaty Commissioner throughout the renaming process. And that's the latest from the MBC Newsroom. Remember, our news is available online anytime at mbcradio.com. Weather is next.
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1: It's 3:05, taking a look at your Environment Canada forecast. for the North Central region, including LaRonge, Northeast region, including Pelican Narrows, Sandy Bay, Cumberland House, Creighton, Northwest region, including Beauval, Buffalo Narrows, Isle of Crosse, and La Loche. Tonight's going to be partly cloudy with a chance of showers, and there will be a low of 17 degrees. Wednesday, you'll see a mix of sun and cloud, a chance of showers again, and a high of 27. For the Athabasca region, including Stony Rapids, Black Lake, Uranium City, and Fond du Lac, tonight is going to be mainly cloudy. There's a chance of showers and a low of 14. Wednesday, there's going to be some periods of rain and a high of 20. For the Prince Albert and Saskatoon areas, tonight will be partly cloudy, going to have a low of 14, and Wednesday will be sunny and a high of 27. For Regina, tonight will be clear. There's a low of 17 degrees. Wednesday, a mix of sun and cloud. There's going to be some haze in the air and a high of 32. Taking a look at temperatures around the region, there's two heat warnings in place currently, one for Regina and Yorkton. Going to current temperatures, Stony Rapids is 24, Uranium City 23, Collins Bay, Wollaston Lake 21, Buffalo Narrows, La Loche sitting at 24, Meadow Lake, Green Lake is 24, North Battleford 25, Flin Flon, Creighton is 27, Saskatoon sitting at 26, Regina is 30, and Yorkton is 28. Wascasoo is 25, LaRonge is partly cloudy and 27 degrees, and Prince Albert mainly sunny and 25. Now stay tuned. Up next is David and the Denihoni.
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7: NITHA, Northern Intertribal Health Authority, Benoit-Nishnisi, Drizaga, Nonanaske, Diultare, Drikesi Utsisi, World Hepatitis Day, Drinanoha theme, Hepatitis. Let's break it down. Hepatitis E data. No, there is silent is a dread aunt is a viral infection. Who hepatitis eat at done it? Better go on a silent killer that dila. Lo ansi, perahate a tila. Perahruh chasana, the tenebanayot hisna, contibets in a sassy done it. Cotore lily, hepatitis, tabetsi, not de nenet yose, costiaha, hepatitis, not silede, connuts in a done in a canoet de honly. For a new haru daily, hepatitis, ka ualiha, without tatre zi tu, tatu tanayadani than a stigma. Healthcare provider Belioski, hepatitis ninet inoha. Begakos yarns in a tanus in Nitha Facebook page, Adriat Hinoanit as a Johnson Northern Intertribal Health Authority.

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0: nike. 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Ta sed la sit. Asit kneile. Kulu. Then a hercuit, the root, it, and then another cigar to do not in facts with to Texas, yes. Email or say daily news at NBCRadio.com, news at NBCRadio to, or events at NBCRadio.com. Three, con report, condirect anipas in the hubby was Chile's nole. Don't in this sort of fire weather taho adat deja loho agusi Alberta it ajayak odasa western border ya see ya thenanatan Athabasca northwest boreal forest or dasidechan ya odunia tatan ya nautanasi kuti riljeli heliot sanahasi Athabasca northeast south shield grassland the cypress with the southwestern Saskatchewan, good temperatures eat. Non in a so loud, it horen a so loud, and honedelasi, good to home province, Jagaya. Donen a so la, Kondarek Anski, Kuntladek Asan, the past 24 hours, that the Korel, you are last 24 hours, that goes eight, ya sa, sa, that the eskit honena, and sali, miss Asi, the invasion, David McIntyre, who she is, Trooper, no, I had Genosti, Last of the Gypsies, with the album 1989, The Best Way to Hold a Man, NBC, Denahonie.
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0: 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Horlia Siketra Deni Language Gathering July 27th to 30th Got that and on the after Palm Bear Days. That the assi say. Kubari cherit and biboni the asadri yatkiasnib. The chenayat he. Father Louis Morrow's pilgrimage. Gabichu, gabitzer other. Gabichu, gabi anzi. Ku yatki nadaniga. That the sa. Archbishop Suse Jesu Julie. Yakit Sinoha. Ko be on a natani se boni diasis uske at hiasi, your grotto saja the gani, ade at hiasa deneta, daya pachu la quembazo, the da no lot in a doble doom, but going deep, kutagani, ade chant at whom look as a the secretai tilasa, the guide who held the dalu, so lagani, ade yat hi at liasi. You can't own, you know, ask you. Could Honena hold Harag a bit on Honena? Moni, the assigned to get two Saga, Chadragani, Are, at here, sign your anniversary mass, at Yasni, you know, Tagani, Are, Tutsaga, to get Tina Tiasim. Co Bishop Niga, Dana, Hadas Old Niha, Baho, Asa, your Are, at his end, or Utho. Prayer intentions notes in the bar notes in what it is. Philomene Co Begaros Carol Ere Marie Black Patani Olti 306-229-3624 Kuna Anchotin D. Sichel Yasa Kuno Quanta Sinos in what it dila O Colo Bezo Tidanli Kutla Mutranin Delsir Brinchero Tilade Sont Ilse Sinabon Enni Houndir What it Tidanli And what's it this? Yeah, can be put it this July 29th to 30th. Cause he, buddy, Eddie, Zen. Elvina's Harmony Noir Hedgenosti. When I dream of you. MBC, Dene Honike.
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1: Sas tell de donen yet he no anuni ase de child it don denanate a suko selide and anu au ase three. 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
1: I don't think he's there, but then I'll cheat. 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

0: Battleford. In Rio Yaza, Sabe Chinas Azi Solona Nane Tao Nima Shiholini. Tamanash Guy, Treaty 6, Battleford's Agency Tribal Chiefs. 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Tony Cody Summer Games, July Nunanash, et Haul Tautzen, Salana, Nunanash, Haul Tautzen. 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Reunion, Who knows me? So honest is a secret eye. The banana nisi. Who wants sanity? These are the limits of my. No, it's not nisa. Ya tenen of Deoha. Northern allowance. Who benefits who pension plan of the professional development? Niz Zunsen. Begakos yonos ide. The Laro Kiros ide. Channels EADEASK.ca. Email our seto HRS@ADEASK.ca. Guathabasca Denisusine Education Authority. Who done than some school families to staff no hara walyan to his senior who hait aasi September no neither de nasit only la.
1: Kadaru Yonsa Union Haru Til, then Nanuti Dat and another Adalan Nasi, Hotke Power the Sandanutson, a Yerda Yino Hotke Horel Yahaladoke Adalo Nasi. 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QPSK.ca news inole.
0: Dona Nashke, the Elzona said, Tatuza, CNBC, then on your old RC David Backenter, who she is. Every update on a Wostley of Arinchero Tisa, ERFN Emergency Management Team, Tinego Tisida, on 10:54 p.m. Edric Equi, Hulli, Connie Wolverine, Adonetra, then a that is ku it a kasi tatini hulle er not 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wildfire team, the Hintieras Totsi, Dene tractor trackers, Ku Michelle Village Otsi, Danoti, Yerbarinch Eroti, Denetarani, Konetha, Ku Unto Asuasihul Aide, Kutuhun Nintier on the PAGC search team, Ku Kuti Danetzi Edorel Ise, experienced drivers, your disk eoha itapa ukiha erdani not on it has it kusinilgiha the new area that is him so you can do your team want to answer ERFN management team is a quick hold this and then it's the connect ha okay now this is the honey nuha because it was he Daryl McCall nuha general state dreams of a dreamer NBC then honike
2: cello teenage David Horo Tese, NBC Denehone K.

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0: 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Kui your local medical center, nil tinsan hot langon bist osni dati. 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Kotorel ja torel isa tri video. Poret i RCMP den ilchu. Poret isa your social media ke community leaders ratu peldil i torel isi. Nun lek den alchi den RCMP detachment. 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We First Nation den torel kursa. 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this. The Nazi Denar CMP, John Dana Katanet Hasa, a yacha, John Sono the Rondi, John Naret Azi, Chuanan Pine House. The Nazi Denar ratu Tink, Tintisut, ah, Kono there's 145 hook. 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The Nazi Dene RCMP, your northern southern Saskatchewan, Ashongatala Nasa, it's in detachment grink Angluk on a weekend. The Nazi Dene Ratu, Yedek, I'm Morse detachment, sa, Tink, eh, Usankuli is Chain Lilinayer, the Hankule Yajale, Dadi, Tanonis, e, Tatadek, ah, Chu Tasutidek, and Taidis, Isa, Kuluidek, ah, Tatayis, Ilisa, Tani, Vensi. We're on this is solo to know Nigel Heroes at Alessi Janos Inole NBCRadio.com.
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0: 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Yeah, now has a Regina to Yorkton a yellow warnings. It do had a hot that heat. How temperatures how as it went on a dish chart and none in that dunes and whatever does what in its easy so keen as and none in that hearts and all things Twitch Collins be none in that large and sim go to a twin here is twin known in that dunes and on others go Twitch other is quite an air to known in that dunes and on others. North Battle Pretend Nunin Nasolatan or Leatherlo, Flint Flan Creighton Nunin Ask It Dunton or Leathers, Saskatoon Nunin Ask It Hazano, Co Regina, Ere Dusney Do, Twanen Nazan or Leathers, Things to Bratadas, Utsilis, Sanakajadal, De Chenazaga, Conwell, now Yorkton, Nunin Ask It Dunton or Leather, Waskasu, Nunin Nasolatan or Leathers, Kutlas, Itan Yak, Odunaga, Jenit Aze, Al Nunin Ask It Hazan or Leather. Thisi to Bratadas, which is the Taja Adol de Chenazaga, Carol now, which are Prince Salbert, Alcy Nunan, so large and on Edel. Thisi to Bratadas, which is the Taskedi de Chenazaga. Kanawalna, quiet interpreters, and Hobby Askiandesi, Environment Canada, Badagaraja, MBC, Dene, Honi, Ke, Driatinani, Titastare, Kani, and Balaski, then go the Regimakan, Bart to San Intel Tosi. Yati Pazi, sign notes and Yati, Chotayalki Lutase. 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
0: Don't hold Ziha mining. The Atiduri Azi Holla, a John Denison. Then a East Shu of Pazi Azi Ritisa. The Atiduri A, Viduril A, Hut Edison. The Tendan Eat Azi. Yag Esi, Drihilzi, Wheeler River Project, Atrinane, Nose Dene, Heldil Tiv, the local groups. Tant Usu Gauli, Honate Ailti. Tant U, Ganaiteha, ISR mining method. Put the Denuril Town, Tang Kanderet Yelu. Nurel Karu, Ida Duatani, the name. Inu Hakodi, at Kihil Chu, Ida Gare, second night deja, Uril Aung, Inu Huit season. He can't do at the light dasin, Denison, reminding it to need Taniha. There can go to the Janos in redefiningmining.ca.
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0: As I wrote this hello to the MBC, the known year old answer, Kusi David McIntyre, who she is the Prince Albert of the RSCC, Quintan, then I go the red tail toti, Salatia, see, Chief Bartisani, yeah, Massin and Essence, then I go the rest, one I don't then again, done it there.
5: I saw
0: the lesson,
5: David John, do
0: a young
5: thing
0: with the hell out of Norent Euer, Conderic Anoyer, Nare.
5: In general, Canil, July Sahuni, the region, Nuka, about 12 kilometers to ascend, like, and south, northeast, Nuka, Nizil, Conda, Indio, Likali, chanti hello de dala sanu ji nya like it kon ha dala na stone or so at nahot to the alberta or so dala sanu de de de ha recreation as in ja
0: mhm
5: but those those are the ja ja that ta I suppose all that's all the other day
0: a yet kinin and an edin liha

0: it didn't tell you how. Are you a corner of the road?
1: Every day, now you are treated at corner road, you don't have to emergency service. Every day, now you are treated, you are we're going to call for your evacuation, but I couldn't already be out here, so what did I say?
0: So, so. Could you,
1: last year, they got Johnny Bishop Maria, the message saying, then I could do it, you know, they go to the message saying, then I signed you, the Yazi, then I actually called Regina. The knowledge just as in it, I could. Mohani has on Friday, we are two. Sandy Islands, I knew who you said, Denada. I actually know that I can message in one era. I
0: knew in Roscrin on this day. Santohanas, Nisi, guy, Aunt Wes and Nanote, Nahedidi, a bus ye, Burini, Lant Illinois, Duncasi, a Vestanella, Lante, couldn't Nanote hot say, Bassina had deal no Sancosi and Nisi Lante.
1: But I need to be nice to Donna or the good you who are Yumba going Dina guys on some of the lazy that here. Could not Dina Ku Hore Nizil in the Chore, Tulut in which he didn't all that cool yard. Can it see Yena, you are Hantarin Charity, Yazaboret, or the Kanibashi, he did in it. Do take a call in ideas, I could do it in his own sorrow to you, Anani, Yao, or the Bashi, the Kuya Nazi Nelade. Actually, no one needs here. They don't hide all the day about October. Okay, it's a grand open. Did actually need it. Now, this Nanakere, so no one like a bus need to hit it out also.
0: Johnny Thumb, not his ear, Tahanan Ni, Kusina had till hot
1: there. I said, you Meadow Lake had not his need it. Meadow Lake to hook it, but then I still you to the actual son and it's his need it. With smoky leg that day, isn't it? That day, you're not feeling the guy when you get you're not a delicate coach, isn't it?
0: Then I
1: could see
0: nothing daily, but none is an in daily. I ask you, you're on that any than your keep busy.
1: I actually not guess it, you're cheating at you or some coach, isn't it? You can't wait at Della or some cool. How can I Tuesday you're in chain lead? Then I don't find ladies sing a cool year. Then I hurry on you in cheat that dealer.
0: Not his keen year, 2006, then I deal with in him. Co had sent to Adria, Nadiaki, Tonin, and Nanet Hassan Cosi, Nanet and Thai Nuhulie, Sandy Allen, that he.
1: I thought this in John last year, now he's getting the Nano last time here. Co last year, the Nahi, you know, could do 28 years to get high, but not a deal, I did it. I don't answer, I still don't answer, no, do.
0: I
1: city dojo, the Asika at a dear city dojo, really are not a dear, your Kepa are not a dear. Your coat and but Abunis and see best all run in India, and after the Boniface and the Shazu, you but Uncle Hido, the Nami after the. You don't see

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0: Ya ga, se diyo tzi san ne ja wa te te hu ilene. Credit on CWC City Tata Metala Dewey does now when you or Santa or not deliver is it on CBC. But you don't see the requirement, it only sees all the total what you are doing.
1: Could I ask you, Cineha Yatiako seen side Newton?
0: Do Yatfiji Zeneca Hick is not a head on a house with you that could do what the money is there, you know. Sunday
1: and okay, sir. You know, Sunday, this is not the one day, not the
0: one day, Nizuhu uyatfile, eskada yi inya tot inichu, tot inichu denechu ta te kont e de ta dena hadala na diri amgis chushinu di silver, jean, eno mala niu, atlo che den zala niya la judi te se niu hu uy dati zene yaki kwe. 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
0: thank you ma si

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3: It's 4 o'clock. It's 27 degrees in LaRonge, 25 in Prince Albert, 26 in Saskatoon, and 30 in Regina. Dense Atlantite, and good afternoon. I'm Amber Dawn with NBC News.
4: The news is brought to you by Northland Ford in Flin Flon, the dealership that's in the north for the north.
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3: Those with a need for speed in Saskatchewan will soon have one more reason to ease off the gas. Photo speed enforcement resumes across the province in August after a brief pause while SGI secured a new service provider. The cameras will remain in the same approved locations with the same signage and fine amounts, although new pole-mounted cameras will replace the existing equipment. SGI says the program is designed to improve safety by encouraging drivers to slow down in high-risk areas. And Chief and Council at Makwasagaigan First Nation say they are seeking answers after a video of an RCMP arrest circulated widely on social media. Community leaders say they have asked to meet with the Loon Lake RCMP detachment to discuss the incident and address concerns raised by residents. The First Nation is asking people not to rush to judgment, saying the video may not show everything that happened before officers intervened. Leaders also acknowledge the arrest of two men believed to be involved in gang activity, saying community safety remains a shared priority while insisting all policing be carried out professionally and respectfully. A coroner's inquest into the death of Trevor Charles will be held next month in Creighton. Charles died after suffering a medical emergency while being held in a cell at Pelican Narrows RCMP detachment. Under Saskatchewan's Coroner's Act, an inquest is required whenever someone dies while in custody, unless the death is determined to be entirely from natural causes and not preventable. The inquest begins August 18th and is expected to run for 4 days. Saskatchewan RCMP say investigators solved nearly 70% of homicide investigations opened in 2025, laying charges in 23 of 34 murders and manslaughter files. The major crimes branch investigated 40 homicide victims during the year, with 30 people ultimately charged. Police say 11 investigations remain active, stressing that unsolved cases continue to receive significant investigative resources. Mounties say specialized units and frontline officers continue working together to pursue leads, analyze evidence, and advance the remaining investigations. A new survey suggests the risk of fraud could be on the rise, even as 89% say they feel confident in their ability to spot fraud. Jane Arnett of Checkpoint says the confidence comes from the years of fraud prevention campaigns.
6: For decades, the messaging was the same all the time, right? Look for spelling and grammar errors, look for bad graphics, look for a bad website URL, a bad copy paste, like look for those obvious signs. And for decades, that was what you did, but it's just simply no longer the case.
3: Arnett says those signs of poor grammar or blurry images don't exist anymore because scammers are increasingly relying on AI for generating messages. Immigration Minister Lena Diab says that starting today, online passport renewal is open to all eligible Canadian adults. To qualify, applicants must have an address in Canada, be older than 16 when they got their last passport, and must have received it within the last 15 years, among other criteria.
7: We are removing the limit on the number of people who can access this service. That means eligible Canadians will no longer have to wait for an online application spot to become available.
3: Applicants will still need to get a passport photo taken by a commercial photographer and submit a digital copy when applying online. And that's the latest from the NBC Newsroom. Remember, our news is available online anytime at NBCRadio.com. Sports is next.
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8: In sports, the Toronto Blue Jays will look to right-handed Shane Bieber when they continue their series in Washington with the Nationals. Toronto won the series opener 3-2 last night. The Nationals will counter with right-hander Cade Cavalli. Competition continues today at the 2026 Tony Cody Summer Games in North Battleford. Athletes have been in action throughout the day in athletics, archery, canoe, and golf as First Nations from across Saskatchewan continue to chase medals. Team Woodland has been very strong on the water so far, picking up 5 gold medals in canoeing events yesterday. There's more medals up for grabs on the water today. Competition at the Tony Cody Games continues until Friday. Well, that's NBC Sports. Weather is next.
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11: NBC weather forecast for the north central region, including LaRonge, northeast region, including Pelican Narrows, Sandy Bay, Cumberland House, Creighton, and the northwest region, Beauval, Buffalo Narrows, Isle La Crosse, and La Loche. Got a 60% chance of showers tonight, low 17. Tomorrow, we'll see clearing in the morning and a high of 27. Athabasca region, Stony Rapids, Black Lake, Uranium City, and Fond du Lac. Mainly cloudy tonight, low 14. Periods of rain tomorrow, risk of a thunderstorm and a high of 20. Prince Albert and Saskatoon clearing before morning, low 14. Tomorrow's going to be sunny with a high of 27. Regina becoming partly cloudy overnight, hazy, low 17. Tomorrow, mix of sun and cloud, hazy, high 32. Humidex to 37. Right now, Stony Rapids, 25. Uranium City showing 24. Collins Bay, Wollaston Lake, 23. La Loche, Buffalo Narrows, 24. Meadow Lake, Green Lake, 25. North Battleford, 26. Flin Flon, Creighton, 26. Saskatoon, 26. Regina, 31. Yorkton, 28. Waskasoo, 26. LaRonge, 28. And Prince Albert, right now, 25 degrees.
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11: Wrap things up. It's the end of your workday. It's your haul home, brought to you by Knapp Attraction in Prince Albert, Meadow Lake, Melfort, Tisdale, and Saskatoon. Heat warnings across the southern part of the province, but just reading that forecast, we got heat war. We got like plenty of heat in other places too. All right, stay cool, my friends. Stay cool. Carly Simon revealing that she's been diagnosed with Parkinson's disease. She's 83, but she's explaining that she's basically kept the news to herself at first, but now she wants to share so that people have actually been asking about her relative silence from public life. And she says, you know, it's taken me some time to understand the diagnosis, to adjust to it, and to decide how much I want to say publicly. She was talking about this in a announcement
13: sort of format. She says, Parkinson's very different for everyone, and it can be unpredictable. Some days I'm super tired, and I can't get the day moving at all. Others, it gives me a little more room to move, to think, to work, to feel like myself. So she's coming forward with this, and sounds like she wants to be a little more on the public side going forward. Kicking off your haul home, let's get some Carly Simon on in here. You're So Vain. Crank it up. NBC.

0: Joy Slam, Drum Beats, NBC, Saskatchewan's Indigenous Radio Network. 4:17 on your Tuesday. So have you gone to see The Odyssey yet? Apparently there was like a free copy that was floating around on Twitter or X. They ended up flagging the post, but not before it got like millions of views. A lot of people looking for the free movie. Here's the thing, though. Apparently, it was like a super high quality pirated version of the film. So it wasn't like one of those some dude snuck in and recorded it on his phone and then uploaded that. Like it was like high quality for film. And they like it was posted on X. 3 million views, more than 3 million views before they finally caught this thing and took it down. Which, I don't know, is that a sign of the times that, you know, money's tight and so people are more willing to pirate this sort of thing? Maybe, right? I mean, the movie itself is actually doing fairly well. It just released in early July. More than $600 million at the global box office so far, right? They don't know how this bootleg version of, like, it's nearly a three-hour film. How it got found, how it, like, where it came from exactly, but, yeah, it's not there anymore.
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0: fridge in there somewhere.
1: You know, we could just go up there and hang out.
0: Like open the fridge and stuff, and there will always be foods laid out for us with little pre-wrapped sausages and things.
1: Mm.
0: They have pre-wrapped sausages, but they don't have pre-wrapped bacon.
1: Well, can you blame them?
0: Yeah.

0: I'd be rich.
1: Bare Naked Ladies, if I had $1 million, NBC. It was exactly 34 years ago today, 1992, the Bare Naked Ladies released their debut studio album, Gordon, and then that song was, in fact, on there. 4:31, it's July 28th, also on this day in history, 10 years ago, 2016.

B.O.B., known for his 2009 hit Nothing on You. He ends up joining the Flat Earth Society following a Twitter feud with Neil deGrasse Tyson. So on social media, he posts a lot about celebrity cloning centers, chemtrails, and a lot of other conspiracy theory stuff. 19 years ago, 2007, Hey There Delilah by the Plain White Tees hits number one 2 years after it's released. By the way, the Delilah from the song is the runner Delilah DiCrescenzo. He's lead singer Tom Higginson actually was trying to impress her with a song. 34 years ago in 1992, Prince trademarked the male-female symbol he had been using on various album covers and promotional materials. He later redesigned the symbol and used it as his name. 39 years ago in 1987, Ozzy Osbourne performs Jailhouse Rock at Wormwood Scrubs Prison in London. He says it's his last good memory of the 80s. 47 years ago, 1979, after a show in Cleveland, Joe Perry quits Aerosmith when he gets in a screaming match with Steven Tyler, but he rejoined the band in 1984. 55 years ago, 1971, George Harrison releases his song Bangladesh, which

0: when he gets in a screaming match with Steven Tyler, but he rejoined the band in 1984. 55 years ago, in 1971, George Harrison releases his song Bangladesh, which brings to attention the refugee crisis in the country. He performs it 3 days later at his concert for Bangladesh, the first major rock fundraiser. And 69 years ago today, in 1957, Jerry Lee Lewis makes his first national TV appearance singing the song Whole Lot of Shaking Going on the Steve Allen Show. There you go. That's what was going on today in music history.
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2: 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The Touchwood Agency Tribal Council Powwow 2026, July 31st to August 2nd. 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Muscadet First Nation's 33rd annual traditional powwow, August 1st and 2nd, 20 kilometers east of Prince Albert on Highway 3. 150 years of treaty honoring our past and protecting our future is the theme. 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And Sturgeon Lake First Nation powwow, July 31st to August 2nd, prize money adding up to $80,000 in the contemporary and original categories in the singing contest. 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
9: Orange-colored skies, acrid smoke, and burned forests have been common across North America in recent years, with the rise of average global temperatures. Many are in northern Canada, with some of the world's largest forests. 2023 was a record year for wildfires, while the area burned so far this year exceeds the 10-year average. By scientific consensus, climate change is to blame, resulting in rising temperatures and drier woodlands that are more vulnerable to lightning strikes and careless campers. As the smoke enveloped U.S. cities, it became political, with Republican senators criticizing Canadians for not containing the fire, and even President Donald Trump threatening an additional national tariff increase, despite his disdain for mitigating global warming. Here in Canada, national news outlets have been reaching out to Dr. Amy Cardinal Christensen for her insights on the situation. She specializes in Indigenous fire, its stewardship, and wildfire evacuations.

0: Amy is currently the senior fire advisor with the Indigenous Leadership Initiative. Previously, she was a research scientist with the Canadian Forest Service. Amy Cardinal Christensen grew up in Whitecourt, Alberta. She is Métis and a graduate of the University of Alberta, earning a Bachelor of Science degree in 2003 and a PhD in 2011. Amy works with Indigenous communities across Canada on fire stewardship practices like cultural burning. Co-author of several books, she can be seen on the Good Fire podcast about Indigenous fire practices around the world. For NBC, I'm Eric Forbes in Regina.
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3: NBC weather, north central, northeast, and northwest regions. Good chance of showers tonight, low 17. Clearing in the morning, high 27. Athabasca region, mainly cloudy tonight, low 14. Periods of rain with a risk of a thunderstorm tomorrow, high 20. Prince Albert and Saskatoon, clearing before morning, low 14. Tomorrow, sunny and high of 27. Regina, becoming partly cloudy overnight, hazy, low only getting to 17. Mix of sun and cloud tomorrow, hazy, high 32, with a Humidex rating to 37. Right now, Stony Rapids, 25. Uranium City, 24. Collins Bay, Wollaston Lake, 23. Melosh Buffalo Narrows, 24. Meadow Lake, Green Lake, 25. North Battleford, 26. Flin Flon Creighton, 26. Saskatoon, 26. Regina, 31. Yorkton at 28. Waskasoo, 26. LaRonge, 28. Prince Albert, right now, 25 degrees.
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Brian Adams, run to you, NBC, Saskatchewan's Indigenous Radio Network. Hey, it's 4:46. It's Tuesday. If you've been doing any kind of traveling or even just cruising around the major cities, you know we're in construction season, right? Just a few slowdowns. A couple of the big projects, though. There's highway work in and around Prince Albert that's being highlighted by the province. It's all part of a push to improve transportation across the northern part of the province, right? So highways has basically provided an update on a couple of these projects. Highway 302 east of the city of Prince Albert, and then the next phase of twinning on Highway 2 north of Prince Albert. Now, they did say that the province is estimating $13.5 million on Highway 302, which will be an improvement beginning at the intersection of 15th Street East and then 15th Avenue East in Prince Albert, and stretches like 11 kilometers east of the city. That

0: work. Project began in June, but it's expected to be completed by the end of the year. The other thing, north of Prince Albert's, okay, they're working on a 6-kilometer twinning project on Highway 2 north of Red Wing Road, which will, that's north of White Star Road, right? Apparently, $12.6 million in grading work will build two new lanes and improve the adjacent service road by the end of 2026. So a couple of big projects in the way for that area, right? Now, I do love the idea that they are increasing the double lane through there. If only there was some way to improve traffic flow summertime across that bridge, right?
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Glorada, KMBC 453. It's your Tuesday. Coming up, 5 o'clock news package, and we're going to pull that 5 o'clock work whistle in just a few moments. Hey, quick reminder, your Hall Home is for your locally owned Knapp attraction stores. Eurythmics right now. 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
1: It's 5 o'clock. It's 28 degrees in LaRonge, 25 in Prince Albert, 26 in Saskatoon, and 31 in Regina. Dancy Atlanta Tayan, good afternoon. I'm Amber Dawn with NBC News.
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1: RCMP continue to investigate a shooting that occurred on Highway 165 on July 26th. Police say officers later located a gray truck matching the suspect vehicle description. And when officers attempted a traffic stop, the truck fled at a high rate of speed. A tire deflation device was deployed on Highway 2 south of Wayaquin, and the truck eventually came to a stop. The driver then ran into a nearby wooded area.

0: RCMP Critical Incident Response Team, along with police dog services and a drone, were brought in to assist with the search, and the suspect was later arrested on Highway 2. Police have charged 28-year-old Miami Morin of Meadow Lake with several offenses, including flight from police, dangerous driving, resist arrest, operating a vehicle while prohibited, and possession of a stolen vehicle valued more than $5,000. RCMP say the gray truck had previously been reported stolen in Meadow Lake, and the investigation into the shooting remains ongoing. Officers are still searching for a white Ford F-150 with a smashed rear window and a partial license plate of 9UL. Police are also working to locate a possible second injured person to confirm their well-being. Anyone with information is asked to contact the RCMP or Saskatchewan Crime Stoppers. Chief and Counsel at Mukwasukaigan First Nations say they are seeking answers after a video of RCMP arrest circulated widely on social media. Community leaders say that they have asked to meet with the Loon Lake RCMP detachment to discuss the incident and address concerns raised by residents. The First Nation is asking people not to rush to judgment, saying the video may not show everything that happened before officers intervened. Leaders also acknowledged the arrests of two men believed to be involved in gang activity, saying that community safety remains a shared priority while insisting all policing be carried out professionally and respectfully. And Saskatchewan says more than 7,500 doctors, nurses, and other healthcare professionals have been recruited over the last 4 years. The province credits the Saskatchewan Healthcare Recruitment Agency and its health partners with expanding recruitment efforts across Canada and internationally. Officials say more than 1,000 new medical, nursing, and allied health training seats have been added since 2022. The province says recruitment and retention efforts remain a key priority of its Patients First healthcare plan as demand for health services continue to grow. And the Saskatchewan government and Manitoba First Nation have announced the renaming of a bridge southeast of Prince Albert. The structure over the South Saskatchewan River is now named Chief John Smith Bridge. The renaming honors Musqueam First Nation's original chief and the signatory at Treaty 6. The Ministry of Highways worked with Musqueam First Nation and the Office of the Treaty Commissioners throughout the renaming of the process. And in Manitoba, police say an autopsy on a 37-year-old animal rescue worker shows injuries consistent with a dog attack. The Manitoba First Nations Police Service says Amanda Nobis was killed in Sandy Bay, Ojibwe First Nations, earlier this month while trying to pick up puppies from a residence. They say in the news release that she went alone and the resident wasn't home and the owner's dogs attacked her. Police say arrangements were made to destroy two male dogs while canine advocacy group rescued the female and several puppies. Canine advocacy, the Winnipeg Humane Society, and more than a dozen other groups are calling for all levels of government to increase support for groups trying to rescue stray animals. Alberta's capital city has broken the record for its wettest summer on record, bringing it with flooding and show cancellations and relentless mosquitoes. The swelling mosquito population in Edmonton has led to more hospital visits for children experiencing Skeeter syndrome, an intense localized allergic reaction to mosquito saliva. Dr. Andrew Dixon is an emergency room physician at Stollery Children's Hospital, and he says that they are treating 5 or 6 children a day with Skeeter syndrome.
1: Predominantly in children, yes. I mean, adults can have significant reactions to mosquito bites, but it's much less common. So it's mostly children, and it often gets mistaken for an infection. People think that the mosquito bite's gotten infected because it gets really big. The main differences are it looks kind of pinky rather than sort of a deep red like an infection, and it shouldn't hurt when you push on it.
0: Dixon says the condition isn't dangerous and antihistamines are effective in treating it. And that's the latest from the MBC Newsroom. Remember, our news is available online anytime at mbcradio.com. Sports will be coming your way after the wildfire report brought to you by the Saskatchewan Public Safety Agency.
2: Good afternoon. This is your noon wildfire report for Tuesday, July 28th, 2026. In fire weather today, a low in Alberta brings increasing cloud cover to the western border of Athabasca, Northwest Boreal, and southern regions of the province, with a risk of a few thunder showers to Athabasca, Northeast Shield, South Shield, Grassland, and Cypress, with the possibility of dry lightning.

0: in southwestern Saskatchewan if thundershowers develop. Temperatures range from 25 to 35 degrees. There are 45 wildfires burning in the province today. One fire has been reported in the last 24 hours. This brings the total number of fires to date this year to 290, compared to the five-year average of 391. There has also been 61,400 lightning strikes in the last 24 hours. Your fireway safety tip of the day. The majority of the evergreen trees, such as spruce, jack pine, and balsam fir, should be removed from within 10 meters of your buildings. Replace them with deciduous trees that are resistant to fire. Anyone who sees a wildfire is encouraged to report it to the 24-hour toll-free fire watch number at 1-800-667-9660 or contact your nearest protection area office. This is Angela Miller reporting from the Provincial Response Center in Prince Albert.
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3: In sports, the Toronto Blue Jays will be looking to string two wins in a row tonight when they continue their series with the Washington Nationals. The Jays won the opener of the series 3-2 last night, but have struggled since the All-Star break, winning 4 of 11 games so far. Shane Bieber will pitch tonight for Toronto. The Tony Cody Summer Games continues today in North Battleford, hosted by the Battleford Agency Tribal Chiefs. Competitions at the games have seen athletics, archery, canoeing, and golf undertaken today. Team Woodland has been very competitive so far, especially on the water. Yesterday, they picked up 5 gold medals in canoeing events, with more medals up for grabs today. Well, that's NBC Sports. Weather is next.
4: It's 59 numbers. Don Barkman, the caller, 3,059 numbers. Playing bingo for the Far North Wednesday. It's at 5:30 p.m. Wow, it's going to go. 59 numbers, July 29th. Far North Bingo, tomorrow, 5:30.
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1: NBC weather forecast for the north central region, including LaRonge, northeast region, including Pelican Narrows, Sandy Bay, Cumberland House, Creighton, and the northwest region, Beauval, Buffalo Narrows, Isle La Crosse, and LaLoche. Got a good chance of showers up for tonight. A low of 17, clearing the morning tomorrow, high 27. For the Athabasca region, Stony Rapids, Black Lake, Uranium City, and Fond du Lac, mainly cloudy tonight, low 14. Periods of rain tomorrow, risk of a thunderstorm, high 20. Prince Albert and Saskatoon, clearing before morning, low 14. Tomorrow, sunny with a high of 27. Regina, becoming partly cloudy overnight, hazy, low 17. Mix of sun and cloud tomorrow, hazy, high 32. Humidex to 37. Right now, Stony Rapids, 25. Uranium City at 24. Collins Bay, Wollaston Lake, 23. LaLoche, Buffalo Narrows, 24. Meadow Lake, Green Lake, 25. North Battleford, 26. Flin Flon, Creighton, 27. Saskatoon, 27. Regina, 30. Yorkton at 28. Waskasoo, 26. LaRonge, 27. And Prince Albert, right now, 26 degrees. Here we go, made it to the end of the workday. Before you get going, quick look at that warnings map. Mainly it's the southern half of the province dealing with heat warnings.
5: Like they're talking 30s.

mid-30s throughout the week, and then overnight temperatures are not going to warm up much, or cool down much. You're going to be dealing with those, like, 16 at best kind of nights, but it's going all through the week. It's going to be hot. Now, this does curl up along the eastern side of the province, but, yeah, that's all in effect. But also now we're throwing in some severe thunderstorm watches. Meadow Lake, Battlefords, and then over to the western border there up against Alberta. All through that section, severe thunderstorm watches for tonight. You could be seeing strong gusty winds, large hail potentially, and then rain all being included in that too. So be cautious, keep an eye to the sky, and stay cool in the south, all right? Let's pull this 5 o'clock work whistle and wrap things up for your work day. It's quitting time!

Taylor Swift, Message in a Bottle, MVC, Saskatchewan's Indigenous Radio Network, 520 on your Tuesday. Speaking of a message in a bottle, there was a 53-year-old fella in New Jersey. He was going through the wetlands. There was part of a cleaning crew, basically, going through the wetlands, and he comes across a message in a bottle. It was launched by a 9-year-old girl 53 years earlier. Now, the note inside the bottle was apparently left as a joke. The bottle inside said, "This bottle was adrift on August 20th, 1973 on 2nd Street Beach, Ocean City. As my captors are transporting me to an island off the shore in the Atlantic, please notify my family. The band of ruthless sponge fishermen are forcing me to dive for them through shark-infested waters. Please return this note to my home address." And then it listed the address. "You may have saved my life. Thank you." And then it was signed Lori. Now, this guy ended up sharing the photo of the message on social media in hopes of locating this Lori Blair. And apparently this eventually reached her sister, Allison, who explained that she had actually been the one to write the letter. It was dictated by the 9-year-old instead. Now, sadly, this Lori ended up passing away from cancer back in 2019, but the sister was very excited to get back this piece of memory

0: about her sister, right? So he ended up mailing Spencer this list, and she plans to frame it in a shadow box on display in her home, which is kind of cool.
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Poison, nothing but a good time, NBC 532. Brett Michaels is going to be forced to take 3 to 4 weeks off from his current summer tour. He's got to recover from what's being called complicated kidney stone surgery. So last week, he revealed that he had performed the three most recent concerts of his current solo live and amplified tour, but he was in intense pain. Okay, and this was a result of a kidney stone that would not pass. He wound up going straight from the last show to the hospital. And in his statement posted on his social media, he explained that he was diagnosed with a complicated obstructing kidney stone that required immediate surgery. Now, he did go into a lot of weird, unnecessary detail. But basic gist of it is he's got 11 dates currently scheduled for July and August. Fans are instructed to, you know, basically wait for updates regarding the scheduled performances, because even he doesn't know quite yet what's going to happen. There's going to be some recovery, obviously, involved with this before he returns to stage. He says its results are going to be shared as soon as they become available.

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1: NBC weather, north central, northeast, and northwest regions have a good chance of showers tonight with a low of 17, clearing in the morning, tomorrow high 27. For the Athabasca region, mainly cloudy tonight, low 14, periods of rain tomorrow, risk of a thunderstorm and a high to 20. Prince Albert and Saskatoon, clearing before morning, low 14, sunshine tomorrow, high 27. Regina, becoming partly cloudy overnight, hazy, low 17. Tomorrow, mix of sun and cloud, hazy, high 32, with a humidex to 37. Right now, Stony Rapids, 25, Uranium City, 24, Collins Bay, Wollaston Lake, showing 23. La Loche Buffalo Narrows, 24, Meadow Lake, Green Lake, 25, North Battleford, 26, Flin Flon Creighton, 27. Saskatoon at 27, Regina 30, Yorkton 28, Waskasoo 26, LaRonge 27, and Prince Albert right now 26 degrees.
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0: Alicia Keys, Girl on Fire, NBC Saskatchewan's Indigenous Radio Network. 5:43, it's Tuesday, and I got three things you did not know yesterday. Three things you did not know yesterday. First one, there are more than 70 species of mushrooms that glow in the dark. Easier to find in a cave, I guess. Second thing you did not know yesterday, Neptune was the first planet to be found through mathematical predictions rather than being seen through a telescope for its location. They were measuring the gravity effects on the other planets, and they thought, wait, there's got to be a planet there, and then they found it. And the third thing you did not know yesterday, and this originated in Berlin back in 2008, when aggressive sitting actually became a sport. Now, there's different names for it. Some of it kind of more like, sports sitting. It's where you have to balance on these little stool things. Anyway, one of the terms is aggressive sitting. Yeah, 2008. I feel like I could aggressively sit if I had to. There you go. Three things you did not know yesterday.
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1: Well, if Don Barkman doesn't give away this Bar North Bingo Wednesday, 29th of July, we're shipping him back to Winnipeg, that Blue Bomber fan. It's 59 numbers. Don Barkman, the caller, 3,059 numbers. Playing bingo for the Far North Wednesday. It's at 5:30 p.m. Wow, it's going to go. The kids be calling. They're 59 on 59 numbers, July 29th. Far North Bingo, tomorrow, 5:30.
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CIBC, Saskatchewan's Indigenous Radio Network, 551 on your Tuesday. That's going to wrap things up for me and for your haul home. But stick around because the Real People Playoff is coming up. It's a battle between Daryl Anderson's Watching the Sunrise.

This is up against LJ Tyson's Arcade. One of them will be crowned champion based on your votes. 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Last-minute text votes coming up starting at 6 o'clock. I'm leaving you today with Don Henley. Boys of Summer, have a safe night, NBC.

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1: From the National Newsroom of the Canadian Press, I'm Hannah Stoles. A Canadian arrested on espionage charges in Belgium remains in custody for the time being. The Belgian Federal Prosecutor's Office says the suspect will continue being held in pretrial detention after a closed-door hearing today. A British Columbia mother has been sentenced to 4.5 years in prison for the death of her 18-month-old child. Police say the child died in July 2021 in Westminster, B.C. Photos and video are starting to paint a clearer picture of the devastation waiting at home for some evacuees from Clinton, B.C. Wildfire forced an evacuation order for the village on Friday, and multiple structures to the south have been destroyed. Edmonton has broken a record for the wettest summer on record, and it isn't even August. Brian Proctor is a meteorologist at Environment and Climate Change Canada. He says the wettest summer on record in the capital city was more than 70 years ago. In 1953, the city received 417 millimeters of rain from June through August. This year, the region has been saturated by 580 millimeters. Proctor says more storms are forecast for the coming weeks.
2: One of the things to think about for thunderstorms, moisture is like gasoline. So the more moisture you have available, more severe the storms can be. It's been the pattern we've seen right through June into July.
1: Frequent intense storms have routinely flooded roads, side streets, and basements, as well as canceled shows and events. A new survey suggests the risk of fraud could be on the rise, with nearly one quarter of respondents saying they or a family member have been the victim of financial scams in the past year. Kevin Wicks is the group manager of fraud education at TD. He says AI is making it harder to spot it.
3: With the evolution of tactics and the use of technology and all the impersonation that's happening these days, I think that it's increasingly making it more difficult for people to understand what is real and what is not.
1: The poll found 46% of respondents encounter scams or fraud attempts weekly or even daily, and